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0: Units for the following fire at 3502 East Cactus Road, 634 feet.
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0: Camita 47 at 2702 with Glen 11 at the Circle K. Heard 1 minute ago, it's time to call. Subject, if you're running, got into a four-door black sedan. Henry, 8, Adam, 1, King Lincoln with unknown weapon. Passing getting northbound, subject's a native male in his 40s with a red shirt and a green camel hat and sunglasses. Such with the manager wants contact at 1702. Pick up a Luis Navarro, 2002, a Santa Camille, brown over brown, 5'2", 200 pounds, and yourself and others. Looks like it's going to be at 1703, and I'll have that 10-31 sent to you.
1: Robert George Adam, 8 Paul Zebra.
0: 10-4.

0: 哎，你走，我是不是跟我分到朋友这个 solo？
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0: Take a slow roll.
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1: 10-4. Trespasser at 988 East Indian School at the Panda Express. 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
0: Can you send me that 418 Ocean and my B and then attach 25, Frank, please?
1: 10-4. Frank, 725, Frank. It's a 418 Ocean at 2015 North 50th Street, Unit 12. This is at the Zen on 50 Apartments.
0: 625, Henry, for the next.

0: 7 G 4 Frank and 7 25 Frank. Pure 418 Ocean is attempts to serve ex-boyfriend Frederick, black male, born 1995, 5'8", 200 pounds, body tattoos. He drives a black Challenger, no known weapons. 21 contact Diamond at 1708.
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2: Okay. 27-604-918.
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3: 92 Frank.
0: 10-4. Palm, it's a 961 at 7th Street in Witten in the southbound lanes. Complainant advised 4 vehicles, sedans, white sedan versus black, sedan versus Hyundai versus black SUV. Unknown injuries, complainant was just passing by at 1709.

0: Seven's been Glen Rosa. I was four.
1: Copy. Can I get a unit for 2739 Glen Rosa?
2: 9-1500.
1: Four.
0: Hey, so Vinny, can you put us out on the subway stop? Maybe they're in town behind the Walgreens.
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3: Copy. Commander Frank, 8-14 Tom, 1532 North, the 1st Avenue, San McDonald, the homeless subject outside burning cups and refusing to leave, men and weapons. Others employee Kevin. Do we have a backup for 14 Tom at 1532 North, the 1st Avenue?
0: Just 27
1: then Dunlop,
0: just south.
1: Copy, can I get a unit for 27 Dunlop, just south?

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0: 10-4.
2: Copy. 850 Frank, I don't have you on the call.
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2: Official Vintage, you copy? K-12 Vintage, you copy?
1: K-12 Vintage, you copy?
0: Go ahead.
3: Yeah, you're for 2nd Avenue, I remember.
2: Van Buren?
3: 10-4, 32nd, Van Buren just left.
2: Put it on, please.
3: Yeah.
4: 10-4.
0: Which direction are you going?
4: Southbound. Come to 23.
3: Fournier Street, 4th FTV.
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0: 725 Frank, that vehicle stopped for you?
1: 725 Frank, yes, the vehicle stopped for 24.
0: Confirm.
1: 260 John again.
2: Hi, sir. The person has copy that. 260 John reassigned, 1760.
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0: 423, Tom.
1: Can you send me that 459, Adam? It might be.
0: Copy. Audible at 2602 South 24th Street. It's from Cyrex Laboratories. Looks like they got no answer at the premise. It's now 1717 units to call. Copy, Dash.

0: goes left. Neo be hit.
1: Got it. Charlie 535, you can show me tonight.
2: Anybody who started up on this upgraded criminal damage attempt, 47th Avenue and Indian School, 823.
3: Nora.
2: 824 Nora. And anybody else over on Charlie? 817,
4: 18. 821
1: Frank Road. Can I search the monitor?
2: 4-150 versus a dark gray Nissan sedan that left southbound. The bumper hanging off at 1718.
5: 2031st Drive, 915B. Yeah, if you get a 459 item for 44 Biltmore Estates, it's code 4. Can you just put it on my stack and I'll fix it? It's me.
2: 10-4.
5: And if you try to clear me, I'll be inside the house and the alarm will go off, so I won't clear back.
2: 10-4.
4: Great. 942 India, it's code 4. I break off at the alcohol in the street.
0: Nine 15 Henry, we're code 4 out here.
4: Push.
2: Hey, copy, you called the info at 1719. Is there a backup to follow?
0: Good.
2: Holding a 510 at 13108 North 20th Lane. Trespassing at 660 West Bell, 962 over at 12th Street in Missouri, and a fight at 14,014 North 32nd Street, and a welfare check at 2407 East Dahlia. 232 India, copy. It's going to be the fight at 14,014 North 32nd Street in apartment 146. Indian female, 50, sunglasses with a black shirt, no weapons, and a gray Hyundai Santa Fe, Arizona, 95 Adam, 5 Adam, Bravo Adam, pulled over and screamed at complainant, threatened to 240 her, and then took off unknown direction of travel. Crystal for contact at 1720. 221 India on your hips.
0: Go for last name, man.
4: One Golf One.
1: 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And it keeps in on the second part of that 20. 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
1: 10-9 to 20.
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1: Copy.
2: Michael. What? 33 Avenue. Is there a 64 Tom that can meet me over here real quick?
6: Can I call for 964 Tom to help out over at Cape Regan Bell?
1: 32 Avenue, we'll go fire.
7: Meeting them at
8: McDonald's
7: restaurant.
8: My makeshift dwelling out of wooden cardboard next to an electrical box. I've been there for 2 days. 1722 in Fort Bell, Georgia Tech. We're on Adam 45.
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10: Frank.
11: Yeah, 601, early 601, our check welfare, the safe alert. I guess family is, I've been following him down on Cave Creek and Bell right now. Do you think there's a unit in that area that could respond?
12: From the state fair to looking for one.
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3: Copy.
6: Is there another unit?
3: 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I'm sorry, you want another unit to go to the QT?
11: Peter Kimball. Possibly the Carl's Jr. there.

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1: Copy, we will take a look.
3: There's an office, it's more of like a golden champagne color. I will go ahead and send it to you guys in Teams.
1: Small black object in the roadway, so that it could possibly be a kitten. It was not moving. Caller said that she could also just be seeing things, and that maybe it was just a piece of a tire. Visit westbound lanes. This is information only. 1725.
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0: 73, white male, and it's a deep thin, tall, wearing green scrubs. Outside, knocking on the door, wanting to come in, but business is currently closed. There is a 918 call I'm entered for the subject as well. It is 1726. Is there going to fall?
1: Copy, you have eyes on the vehicle.
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0: 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It's activated at 7308 hours from the Northeast office door. No answer with premise or key holders. It is now 1727.
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0: 432 George, copy. Audible at 6250 South Fourth Street, Unit 5019. Audible intrusion alarm at 1657 hours. I just speak with an RP who requested dispatch. It is now 1728. Is there anything to follow?
4: 431, sir.
0: Okay.
4: 414, Archie. Can you put it back on that 240 on the 414, please?
0: 10-4.

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trespassing at 2330 West Bell Road, 647 at number 35 West Sunny Slope, and another 647 at 1800 West Coolidge, and a 651 Adam at 1830 West Glendale.

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64 Frank, it's the Chick Fair at 8200 West Virginia Avenue. Received a call from Kia, unknown date of birth, that her daughter, Linnea, 105, called and said she wanted to send on x-ray or stuff. No plans, I mean, did mention yesterday that she wanted to 451. I don't know if there are any medical diagnoses. His mom is 17. Home is now, ETA's in the 15 to 20 minutes. Unknown vehicle.

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1: 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We'll be just south of Northern.
2: 10-4.
3: 623, Tom.
2: Go ahead.
3: 623, Tom. Can you send me the 459 Adam and the 625 8, please?
2: It's the audible 7513 North 17th Drive. It's a resident and it comes from the front door. It's 1734.
3: 645, Tom.
2: 675, Tom.
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10 of Check Welfare, 19,645 North 31st Avenue, building number 14, apartment 21, Sir Hugh. Couldn't see their neighbor for 4 days. There's large cases of water. At their front door, and they have a new fam. Just knows that it's an Indian family. Sarah's going to be waiting for 21 to contact at 1736. 90207 902 Ocean.

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0: On 27 Avenue, there's another outlet going on a bike.
1: In the 30s, 5'8", 160-180 pounds, black cap, blue shirt, gray pants, gray shoes. Currently in front of the business, talking to himself. Once I'm removed, there's no contact. It's 7236.
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0: Yeah, that was us ringing the doorbell. 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If you're on the phone with them, can you tell them to come out? I'll check.
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5: Was out of lane. Other drivers refusing to give comp their info and advise comp will comp to call back if the vehicle tries to leave or anything escalates. Contact is Jeff.
6: 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We're almost 23.
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0: 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Can we get the 962 and the 22 beat?
1: 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Can we report a tank car and a gray car? And a fire 17 for one of the passengers that was having chest pains. It is 1740.

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1: Where's Lenore?
0: 412 Zora, and you're back. This is going to be worked on Charlie 4 at 1742.
1: Back up for the next box. 41 Frank Monitor. 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

0: 25 10 236 North 40th Drive.
1: And I'm sorry, short memory. Who was that Charlie unit that was asking for the room number? They scaled on lap.
0: Charlie 844.
1: Yeah, if you just want to make a note and let them know, they're going to be ICU South Room 284.
2: I have a couple of calls on this. The one caller says they're scared to get out of the home. There's a black male, average build, none on weapons, green and gray hoodie in front of the property in a tent. There was also a secondhand info from a real estate agent who was showing the house, and there were two transients knocking on the front door. Have Laura for contact, and that is a realtor. I'm assuming that's the one that gave the secondhand information. That's 1743 units, follow.
1: 1744.
3: Hi, Frank Bonner.
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1: 821 Frank.
0: 821 Frank, and a backup over on Charlie Deck 8, 1744.
2: Following flight 57 Drive, I'm supposed to... Copy, Sergeant Munzer.
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2: Copy.

0: 22, we're out. The vehicle is code 4, get 22 with the other unit.
1: Can you keep your sister as a citation, please?
2: Hey, you seen something code 4? Hey, you seen something?
3: South 510, 6236 North 40th Drive. Juvenile Hispanic male, 10 to 12 years old, gray shirt, black sweatpants, so white stripe on the side of them, a black helmet on, a white mini dirt bike with orange gas tank, speeding in the roadway in front of Covina's house. Been there for about an hour now. Jimmy is waiting for contact at 1746, unit 12.
4: You can put 911 Henry on there with me.
2: 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Hey, 337?
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3: I'm calling Nathan for 6-3, says he's climbing the English Apache up across the street. High transient level and a 1-foot dog camping near the vacant lot using two of David, and they have a mess by them. 1747. I'm sorry, 10-9?
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Copy 647, number 35 West Sunny Slope. Black female, 30, short, thin build, white tank top, pattern short, 11 in the front yard. Is there backup for contact at 1748? Is there backup?

0: holding up by 3141 East Indian School.
1: Pulling in a mistake, 3435, Mr. Valley.
2: That's four. Can you send the message, please?
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1: Pepper.
5: From the responding message, it's the 647 to 3616 West Wooden Avenue, three businesses west of. Three subjects in black long t-shirts outside of unknown names business, possible trying to break in. One subject had brass knuckles and the other subject had a visual knife. When comp approached, it said to walk the other way. Caller doesn't want to contact the possible 459 Charles, but currently just acting 647.
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0: The landlord tenant dispute of 50617 North 9th Street is 1751. Is there a backup?
1: 3200 Black Spouse, 831 B.
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1: 833 Tom, and a backup over on Charlie 8, 1751.
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5: 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We got the call at 17:30. 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
0: 738. Turned on to the Fairways apartment. 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
8: To the street delivery just north, Arizona Bravo Sam Nora 1955.
1: Copy. Sending to a central back negative to E. James, customer. I'm going to do that.
5: Intervene for the past hour and they are refusing. They are in front of the Skechers / Chipotle in the dirt area. Contact is Manny.
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9: Okay. Yes, sir. Can you give the radio supervisor a 21, please?
10: Yep.
9: Thank you.
10: 422, yeah.
11: Case 3 to the 61 on 32nd Street. 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
0: Muir Street.
1: Corner of Paradise Village Parkway West and the 634 beat. Copies of the Hawk Call holding in 63.
2: Anybody break away from ways?
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6: Ten 24, Frank.
4: You can send me that 418. I'm in the 24 feet.
6: It's going to be 1515 North 44th Street. In the lobby, there's a black nail twice, a 36-foot medium-billed white tank top maroon, swim trunks, unknown weapons. Yes, but unknown what room he's staying in. He's refusing to tell, complaining his room number, and he's refusing to leave, yelling at employees. Contact Sergio, the employee. And I follow, I copy 728 time will follow at 1759.
1: 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Emergency traffic, 415 Bravo, 2150 North 46th Street, 724B. When does he go for the stop, Frank?
4: I got to go for the stop.
1: 724, Frank, can you back the finger work on Charlie 7 at 1759?
7: Can I get a backup for 724, Frank?
2: Sure.
7: 10-4, is there a supervisor to monitor?
8: Hey, Frank, are we going to make that call on Hammond a hot call? If not, can I get some units to go there? Priority, please.
7: 10-4. Clear a couple units for 8328 West Hand.
4: Hey, 32 Ocean.
7: 10-4, thank you. 832 Ocean is going to be 8328 West Hammond. Possibly a 35 year old called around the 21 when Asif had emergencies, I guess. Should have a child bring the 21 to mom or dad. His mom and dad are in the bathroom. And they have injuries. It's going to be 1800.
8: Give me probably one more unit for that. Two units would probably be good for that.
7: The first, another unit.
4: So are we moving this over to Charlie deck?
9: Six 54 Tom, can I just be a 900 off of Northern, please?
2: On the tow truck right now, we'll answer as soon as they leave.
7: Time for turning over to Charlie deck.
8: Frank, I'll be over there tomorrow.
5: Quarter of 108, want that? Can you send me a message, please?
7: Perfect.
4: 422, Tom.
5: Hey, Tom.
4: Can you attach Arizona license? King 3, Adam 8, Sam Tom.
7: Go ahead.
2: 34, 8 West Glendale Ave. That one, call 4.

0: Tip off, Tom. Can you run up that phone really quick, please? Go ahead.
1: I believe it's Charles Lincoln Robert, 2067.
0: 2067?
1: Yes, ma'am.
0: Definitely 820 Mike negative to a Nissan Rogue, restricted Deborah out of Phoenix.
1: Okay, thank you.

0: 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Can you send me a message?
1: Copy.
2: 624.
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4: Oh, at 886 North Cough Coast in our court. Six and

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1: For 18 George, 3115 West Yorkshire Drive, unit 3115, Clinic Sons, roommate, girlfriend, you're visiting all you. So that was contact 1804.
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1: Okay.
0: 620.
1: I'll be having my 18 surf work.
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2: 613 Tom, any backup for me on Charlie 6 at 1805?
4: 10-4.
0: 6-1-5, come over.
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1: I'm on Thomas, John, I think your shirt has a 52.
5: Yeah, that's a good copy.

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1: You got 10-4.

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0: 8:15 for gunner hits.
2: I'm also code 4.
0: Thank you. Tom,
3: code 4, do you hear it?
0: 10-4. That's

728 Ocean, I see a request for the trespasser at 1515 North 44th Street in the lobby. Subject is refusing to leave and yelling at the employees. Black male, 20s to 30s, 6 feet tall, medium build, white tank top, maroon swim trunks, no known weapons. He is a guest, unknown what room he stays in, refusing to tell complainant the room number. Contact Sergio, the employee, at 1807.

0: information for Houston area police on the avenue in Gran Rosa. It's 415 Georgia broadcast for 7 o'clock. 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
0: 424, Nina, can I get fire out here to my 20? Our subject has neck pain from the accident.
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3: 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Go ahead. Yes, yeah, you can go ahead and send that 14 and Robert a copy info. 10-4. Oh. 923 Ocean on your hands.
4: 10-4.
5: Over here, if you can get a couple more, we have a open back door. There's a valid ATA on file. I called the company. It is our prosecution for anybody inside. It appears that there's forced entry over here on the north side. So if you can get a couple more, that'd be great.
3: Is this in reference?
4: I need a couple more units for a building search.
3: Is this in reference to the 61 Adam?
5: It was supposed to be. There's no dog here, just an open door.
3: Copy. Do you want another card for the open door?
5: Sure, that'd be great. If you could just put the other one in Nora and then put us on the open door.
3: Copy.
6: The 731 George, we actually got a duplicate for your call. We have an Erica that was involved at once contact.
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9: XML, medium bounce. Subject was refusing to leave. Her complaint was 236ing, or rather the complaint was 236ing to 451, the daughter, if she didn't leave. Only advised no weapons. She went outside to separate herself and is waiting at an electrical box. Copy.
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3: 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I've checked on Joshua, born in 1988. Left the voicemail of a friend making vague accurate statements, no means of plans, turn on the hash. You have Denisha, crisis for 21 contact, I don't need 18-12 hours.
4: 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Came up to complain in store and banging on it, cursing and yelling. It's an ongoing issue with the subject. Caller is actually moving out, is just trying to leave without issues. That's Cody at 1813. Is there a backup to follow?
5: 724, you could just attach me to 726 for install.
2: 10-4. Transient subject inside the store, possibly stolen mirror and several other items, black male,
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2: 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We have AJ, the manager for contact, 1813 hours. 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
6: The code of the uniformed and armed security guard was contacted at 1814. I copy, I'll advise the sergeant copy.
7: Frank, I copy. Will you just see if you can just attach with 34 Henry Tuttle, building 22 to 93 units? And see if I can get back enough to need the backup.
6: Copy of patrol, thank you.
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0: Yeah, 418 Thomas, 436 East Sweetwater Avenue.
1: 712 George, copy your message. The domestic, 4525 North 48th Street. And I copy that you copy the info at 1815 Unit 12.
0: Six twenty two time, you got 3 units 17. You cover four?
2: Yeah, we're good for it. We just found a couple of other open doors over here, so I'll be giving you addresses as we search and move forward. So we got, I think, conundrum out here, but we should be not good with those units.
3: 623 Tom to 622 Tom. We're finishing up here on this hot call in here just a couple minutes, and we'll be 17 with you. 17 to give you guys a handle with all those.
4: 654 Tom, we're at Northern right now from 19th Ave, so we should be there in a couple minutes. Help you guys out.

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1: 8260. I have a nice, did you hold in at 2715 West Fremont? Everybody trust in holding at 722 on West Van Buren Street? Go check welfare holding at 2121 North 83rd Avenue. .487 holding at 7409 West Virginia Avenue.
2: Can you make me up a de-involving 61 card at 1030 North 3rd Street? Can you see if there's a patrol unit that can see me out here?
3: That was 1030 North 3rd Street, 10-4?
2: 4.
3: Any unit able to side up 1030 North 3rd Street? And any unit for a PD involved, 961, 1030 North 3rd Street, 518 PM.
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5: K18 Tom, can you send us a shoplifting?
4: That's right, so is everybody code 4?
3: 10535, I presume it's code 4 there.
2: It's super code 4, very minimal damage. I just need a body out here. I don't think it's even reportable. I just need some help from us.
3: Copy, just get a body out there, super code 4, very minimal damage.
1: 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Next flight, once she found out PD was being 21, Brianna, 198, white female, short hair, black cap, white tank top, black pants, other weapon, flipped on foot, westbound. Third backup for 47 to 7409 West Virginia Avenue. Got a target?
6: Of India.
1: Copy.
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1: Come for. Line call for 814 Ocean.

0: 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Copy, you copy the info? Before. 2121 West North Elizabeth Avenue, the Toxic Resort. Contact on the phone is Jennifer.
1: You're in and it's not occupied right now.
2: Copy to accurate and unoccupied.
3: Fentanyl chest compressions are being administered and C doses of Narcan have been given by RIS 17. It's information only at 1820.
2: Line calling 924 India.
3: Nine twenty-four India.
2: Go ahead. BHO is asking what car size you need for part seat size.
3: It's gonna be a 6-year-old female. So yes, that size.
2: Copy. I'll let them know 6-year-old.
3: Awesome. Thank you.
4: Wood and 16th Street.
1: All the doors on the east side of the, I forget what property it is, the north, but all the doors are open just so everyone arriving knows that.
2: 736 Palmer Road.
5: 611 Ocean.
2: Go ahead.
5: 2 centimeters,
4: 36. 39. 10 floor. West Union 4.
2: And if it's 2730 West Indian School Road.
4: 911 Henry.
2: 10-4.
5: 9-2 Ocean. We're code 4 now. We can just get one more unit while we'll have a few more.

0: access. Hispanic male, 40s, no weapons, 5'10", average build, blue shirt, black pants, bald, refusing to leave. Age for contact is 18-22.
1: Easy, Jen.
0: Can I work on it?
2: 2-3-2-6, 22 Tom, would you like a pepper ball?
3: Absolutely.
4: Perfect. 425E.
5: 44 India.
4: 44 India. Any other Charlie for 8-3-3?
6: 424.
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0: Jeffrey, please read it first. There's an open hat, red shirt, jeans, black backpack, happy ride, walking in the traffic. Says he did wave at PD, not to replace whatever unit's called. 1824.
1: Monitor.
2: 10-4, thank you.
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1: 17 South 9th Street, 422B. He's first domestic 50, 17 South 9th Street, 422B. Hunter's on CX, go holding on Charlie 4, 18, 25 hours.
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4: That's right, okay. 420 TV.
3: 420 TV, crank out Charlie Deck 4, is there unit 12? Any units to follow?
4: 31 George, I start from Lewis.
3: 31 George, copy.
5: 42 Frank, we got units on Charlie Deck. I'll monitor.
3: 42 Frank, copy. Thank you.

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1: Okay, thank you.

0: see. It's going to be at 5715 North 19th. I'm going to hit the target. Deshaun and Demarion are repeat suspects and try to take more items today. Complaint is calling their parents. Looks like they are going to be compliant in the office. The time for contact is 1827.
1: 6-4 King Tom, can you show us backing them up on that?
0: 6-4.
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3: 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Could you run all on for me, please?
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6: Northwest corner, there's a Hispanic male, 30s, tall, thin, white shirt, brown pants, has a handgun. He's waving it around. He's been out there for the past 2 minutes, complete and seeing it from Starbucks. He's currently in front of the storage unit.
2: 6-22, I'll put all of us on that. We'll switch over to Charlie Deck.
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2: 62, Frank, I'll switch over and monitor and responding. Can you stop switch over cameras?
0: 10-4.
1: Not here, switching. 602 Tom, for the hot traffic as well.
0: 10-4.
4: And 814 North, that information's out here. 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
3: This is our unit, able to check on 915 Frank, mapping at 2600 West Calvert.
7: George, I can head over way.
0: Okay.
8: I don't know, he's over on Charlie Deck, and I think he might have been answering up for that hot traffic at 600.
4: Hold on, he's coming out. 731 George is back up for his now on X-ray Central on pump.
9: Was that Central hot call, and then when I created, did that go out in 500, or is it in ours?
3: Was it possibly changed to ours? So it looks like it's not in 7.
9: David, can you monitor? 72 down. I apologize. Yeah, I'll switch to monitor. Is that go to Charlie 7?
3: Okay, thank you.

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1: Any unit that can start up for this call, 240-3225 West Apatia Road, 915 feet.
2: Virgin first.
1: 10-4, there are units of following on this 240-3225 West Apatia Road, 915 feet.
3: And it's for the 47 Victor, 24th Street and Southern. Coming on response, I need to go Trailie 4. Signal the 962, 19th Avenue Grant, 514 beat, 1 units to go, holding on Trailie 5, 1850 charge.
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5: Senator, copy. What are you doing for tomorrow? Copy and monitor.
7: 411 Ocean, we're 23 19th Avenue in Grant. We'll switch over to Trailie 4.
5: Copy. And is there a unit to start up with 487 Victor at 24th Street and Southern, 423 feet? 425 8, Chad 4.
8: Jim Frank, they got units on the trailer deck on Monterey.
5: Copy, Mar.
9: Tom,
1: you're on the boat.
9: Yeah, I'm tracking. There's a lot of info going out for different calls over there. Reference our call, it's before we can clear it back. It was, we're out with the patient. Here's me in 961 Henry, but this dude doesn't want anything. There's no injuries.
1: 10-4. I'll copy 9662 Park Avenue, and I will let Charlie make them.

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1: For 11 Ocean, we have time to turn it on. He is left arm.
2: Well, just copy appointments. Right, left arm, it's 1834. 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
2: Supervisor to approve E3511 for the vehicle on the roadway. 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AV1 Paul.
4: 411-591.
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4: I can put him on a 47 Bravo on my off duty. I'll be out with one on vehicle 4.
1: 10-4.
5: Sir, you have Schwartz, Justin for contact, and they did move to the QC. 1637.
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5: Copy, Cofer. 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It's 1837.
1: I'll give him a feel.
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5: 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It's 1837.
1: I'll give him a feel.
2: Hey, 14, Frank, you copy?
8: Even I.
2: 83 David's advising he's already on the 21. Give him a feel.
9: Can you unfollow him off the 21 now? He gets up in the 21.
8: Negative
2: 10-9. Anyone, Paul, advisor off the 21, you can give him a 21 now.
8: Thank you.
10: Excuse me, Mr. Henry, it's Vanity Tom at 1106 West Bell Road in Unit 1028. Of Danielle, black female, 6 foot, 260 pounds, dangerous to self and others, to go to EPC, it's 1839, is there a backup?
1: I mean, what self transport see that I like.
10: Is there a backup of the 19 Tom at 1106 West Bell?
11: 224 Frank. She's following in you.
10: 224 Frank, I copy.
11: Six fifty three Tom.
10: Go ahead.
11: 1 mile from my location, the last 339.
10: To where?
11: To SCS.
10: 1840.
1: feet were set on fire at some point. The employee was being verbal with complaining about the issue. I have Carlos for contact. It's 1840 into the phone.
5: Therefore?
1: For 12B. We're on our standby, Chad. 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
1: Thank you.
7: Is it related?
5: /925, in here for traffic.
7: Sonar, keep me on it.
2: 10-4.

0: a five-hour sting. Bernard Stevens, 169, is a convicted felon and has a firearm and has made several 236s and he wants to 451 people. He struck the girlfriend at an unknown direction time frame. Question, unknown time frame. This was in by Crime Stoppers. Nobody wants contact at 1841.
1: My girlfriend is DSO to meet 814 Frank at 800. One girlfriend, you CSO officer to meet 814 Frank at 800.
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2: Panic or Indian male, gray tank top with jeans, with colorful belt, no weapons, has damaged multiple rooms. Please, one or two other unregistered guests are with him. Is Rachel the manager for contact at 1843? Is there a backup?
3: 321, indeed.
2: 10-4.
4: She's probably busy. We'll give her a call in a couple minutes.
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4: 614, Tom.
2: 614, Tom.
4: Can you give me my numbers, please?
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7: Got it. I call on CSO to assist 814 Frank at 800 briefing.
8: Reference that 962 that's sitting on the stack. You're asking about dispo. If you could just dispo that accident and put it under.
7: Dispo.
8: Just want it. 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
2: Dispo.

0: Excuse me, Tom. Can I get the 418 Provolone IV?
1: Please get the 236 on beat. 236 24th Street, North East Street at 1845. Being a stick on the ground and yelling a complainant to learn English has a very scary and threatening tone. Unknown male, 36 years old, male is going to need a pink shirt at 1845 in your back of touch.
2: And then with George and contact 3 of the mother at 1846, unit to follow and supervisor to copy the info. Confirm. And any unit to follow for that 236, 7343 West College.
1: Yeah. 10-4.
3: I have a 32nd Street in Broadway, 4-3 Tape.
2: And 8-14 Frank, so far no response citywide for that CSO.
0: Can you push a call through as a robbery can you attach?
2: 10-4. Any information on the 51st Avenue and Thomas with the Arco, someone that on Ocean, Paris 17, information only 1847.
0: 964, Tom that speaks for she.
1: Blind call for 964, Tom for Farsi, for 16-23 West Highland.
4: Can we get fire out here again? This is possibly a second person who got hit by a car. I do want to be seeing the fire.
3: Yeah, I'll get back out of your way. Is there a unit with Worth?
4: Sure, thank you.
3: Unit with Worth, clear, please. So 32nd Street and Broadway, 423B. 423B, no response.
0: Yeah.
3: I'll just say away from you. 501.
4: Okay.
0: Yeah, see, you got a car on the track. It's Central Plug Iowa, facing northbound.
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3: Any units out of Buckeye and Central for a vehicle on track?
1: It's going to be the welfare truck at 1727 West Bethany Home Road, the Hobby Lobby. There's a 15-year-old male told something he ran away from home in Queen Creek a few days ago. Minor cuts and bruises on him, appears to be 390 or on 237 David with no weapons. White male, thin build, 5'9", with a white shirt, blue jacket, gray pants, gray sweatpants, and a red hat. No security guard for contract is 1848. Is there a backup?
4: Temper. Bobby, what's the address?
3: It'll be at 19th Avenue and Grant.
4: 17.
3: Thanks.
5: Hello, sorry, possibly is the same involved as the 210 from 2 weeks ago. The Red Jeep Cherokee, unknown license plate. Occupant came inside and he's now in the vehicle. It's a black male in his 30s, tall. He has face tats, unknown color shirt, and white and gray shorts, white socks, and no weapons, possibly a second subject inside the vehicle. No description on that. We have Kevin, the employee, for contact at 1849. At 923 Ocean and 902 Ocean attached.
1: Light blue shirt, green shorts. He's been yelling at complainant and acting erratic. No weapons. Contact the front desk employee at 1850. Units follow.
0: You tell good.
1: Are you still going to be on the 47 Victor? Please, do you want me to update your status elsewhere?
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1: Copy.
7: 621 India for info.
1: 621 India.
7: And we have another open door at the business just west of where the units are currently searching the auto repair shop.
1: Sorry, there's another open door just
0: here on the east side. We're going to be working the searching in that direction here in a second.

0: picking up from his right front waistband. He walked into the shop, didn't order, started pacing around, and found just sitting down in the corner. Complainant asked if he needed anything, and he won't answer. He's been there for 15 minutes now, and the complainant wants him removed. Ruby Gallegos wants contact 1851. Is there just a call?
1: All right, well, Frankie.
0: Temper, thank you.

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6: Could be a domestic at 2621 Belmont Avenue, apartment Bravo. Yes, I'm with their ex, Hope, born in 69, white female, 50, short, medium, and weapon, she lives in the next door unit, Charlie. She's been just threatening the complainant. How long contact at 1853 is reviewing as well? I copy 923 George attached.
5: Copy.

0: 222 India.
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0: Would you be able to call 821 for me just to let them know that I'm trying to call them on my duty phone? That 21 is 602-918-0631.
1: That's the number you want me to call?
0: 10-4.
1: I can try.
2: Way. I'm one on a bike that's running from me, kind of circling.
3: Copy. 440 Tom, is he heading, he's down on Broadway now?
4: Mm-hmm. 25 injury, yeah, black male, black bags, black pipes, nothing's on Broadway. And what is on the north side of the road?
3: He's still
1: stuck. Which unit wanted it?
3: 736, right?
1: And
5: that's versus Great Buick and Vesta, current on the street. Cops hand bleeding, fire 17, blocking westbound and eastbound traffic in the middle of lane. Other drivers refusing to give comp their info and advise comp to call back if vehicle is trying to leave or anything else. So please contact us, Jeff.
1: Comfort. I just had 736, Frank. Do you want that 1070-21 detail or are you talking about the supplement
3: time? 7-0, top of the 487, same.
6: Our current 20 is going to be number 3. Can you update the address to 7013 North 19th Avenue? We're also going to be clearing this one.
5: Just camped out on the east side of the building. It's in fog. Contact telephone is Arsenia. Is there a backup for the 418 Tom at 7210 West Van Buren Street?
3: There's your ocean. Also, there is a 928 there, and we can make the backup.
5: Copy.
7: Yes, apparently a 961 involving a pedestrian at 31st and Northern. Can you make me up a car just to go check it out?
1: Back up at 24th Street in Broadway, just east.
8: The information for 200 units, so 200 and 600 are now not patched.
3: She's on the 900 on Atlanta Prison.
1: That's right.

0: is valid.
1: Can you confirm me additional units, please, and then the supervisor drives my way?
0: 92
1: Georgia, copy, tell me
0: the call,
1: please. 4. I'll fire step it up. 4. The DPS was
0: 23 for me.
2: 10-4. Arizona, 19 Adam, 5 Mary, 3.
3: Four 31 Georgia, break up.
0: All right, copy. Supervisor monitor.
3: 42 Georgia, monitor.
0: All right, thank you.
2: Lynn in Monte Vista with Arizona 19 Adam. I have Mary 3.
0: Here for the 647 at 5330 North 21st Avenue.
1: Yes, can you let a supervisor know if had a subject in custody for more than 2 hours?
4: Copy, this is a copy.
3: 81 Paul.
0: Copy, made entry, and you're going to clear the building.
3: Notice for the address at 7013 North 19th Avenue.
0: 10-4.
3: Yeah, come to my copy, Doug.
0: 10-4.
2: Contact with the person in room 239.
5: Copy. Come to make contact with the person in room 239. They just called in. They want to speak to you.
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0: Turn the breakaway for 1332, sir. 10-4, thank you, Charlie, for you.
2: Four. 924 near 921 Church. We have a time frame.
1: As soon as I put up the drop stick, when DPS waved me down that they got information. So, correction. If the question see what time they got the 911 call.
0: Correction, how tall did I ask for?
5: Yeah, 10-4. Just asking if you saw a gray color sedan lasting headed towards 31st Avenue in Northern with any damage?
0: I don't have anything at 31st, but I can check 27th and 35th, possibly.
5: Okay. TV.
0: Eight 24 Frank, and a backup over on Charlie Decade is 1901 traffic.
6: 21 Frank, switching.
4: 10-4.
6: See if we gave it a monitor.
4: 10-4.
6: Banner University, my partner's going to be riding in the ambulance.
0: Copy, I see being transported. Precautionary, Rescue 22, Banner University, supervisor copy. Engine 7, are you trying to clear? Yes, call. On 9th Street.
7: Copy. Said it was last in Westbound.
5: Question eastbound on 31st Avenue.
7: The eastbound on Northern from 31st Avenue. What was the time frame?
5: Unknown time frame.
2: Good question. We want to check with the call taker and see what time they got the call.
5: 10-4.
0: 93 George, 921 George. Do me a favor. Just that's not what you're doing out there. Contacting witnesses during the scene.
8: Wait in a gray Ford truck on the north side of the street, 902.
5: Yes, 10-4.

0: and a black female has 30 hours height, medium build, light color clothing, no weapons, and a black truck parked in front of the business. 1942. You're 12.
1: And they're working on the property, playing a lot of music and drinking. A caller said he wouldn't drink and listen to music that loud in his own backyard. It's 1903. Is there a backup?
2: Supervisor, copy.
3: And 14 Ocean at 290 Roosevelt.
4: This is definitely a vehicle involved versus pedestrian. He has significant blood

0: can send me to check welfare on Atlanta.
1: I got a copy. It's going to be 1624 West Atlanta. House to the west, got a white and brown house in color. Lots of vehicles in the front yard. A three-year-old keeps going in and out of the house. Hispanic male, blue shirt, brown hair. It's an ongoing issue. No one for contact. 1904, is there a unit to follow?
2: Port to LaFrank.
1: All right, thank you.
3: Copy. When you do get a hit, can you let me know who it comes back to, please?
0: Sure. 650 George, that being said, you can send it to 647 Victor, please.
4: Air 23, we're overhead. And dispatch, can you tell me, what's the call come out?
5: For hours without moving or getting out. Unknown weapons, the white male, 30s, bald, no further description. His vehicle is parked by the pool on the south end of the parking lot. It's Susan for 21 contact. It's an 1805. Is there a backup?
6: Key motorcycle. And I've been to see the RO. That might take a while, though.
7: Copy, 622, where we found our subject, thank you.
0: Here.
5: Just another call for 7013 North 19th Avenue.
4: This is going to be 7023 North 19th Avenue.
5: 10-4. 422, Tom, on you.
0: Raising custody, sorry.
5: All right, thank you. X-ray 44 on yours. Sorry, is that a code 4?
0: That's it, code 4.
5: All right, thanks.
8: Everyone we're talking to out here, nobody saw the front end of the vehicle. They're just saying it's like a gray SUV.
9: 924 India, I'm blocking northbound traffic at 33rd Avenue Northern.
5: Copy.
10: 921 George, one is going to be transported to JCL.
11: Dunlap, life-threatening injuries.
10: Rescue 26.
11: Maybe just walk in for following them that way, please.
1: Copy, is there a unit? Would it be 17 with Rescue 26 at JCL Dunlap?
0: No, I'll open the door. I can head over that way.
1: 10-42.
5: Not yet. I'm going to keep trying.
4: Air 23, I don't assume if anybody got the license plate then, right?
12: It's a residential 1727 East Oak Street, 736 feet.
1: Thank you.
12: I'm back up Charlie 7 at 1907.
1: For 736, I'm from residential 1727 East Oak.
0: 732, hi.
1: 10-4, thank you.
0: 70 behavioral switch monitor.
1: 10-4.
4: 736, Sean Fryer, put us on the hot traffic, please.
1: Copy.
0: One
1: thing. Emergency to me, I copy. I've got Walter Kane. Love them, you can tell. Thank you.
13: I copy. 17,239 North 19th Avenue, Department 2022. For complaints, 2012 Gray Ford Focus. Sir, neighbor saw a Hispanic male taking it. Rest of the details on the call. We're contacting Elena. It's 19:08 hours.

0: 9249. Just for info, there is a Toyota emblem. It's just here in the middle of the road.
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2: And we're at 420 TV, 5700 South. Anywhere for a following site, 12th Street and Pecan Road, going southbound, 420 TV, 5700 South. And a response, you can see that's what's close by. If you want to just have to turn the 4, and you back up.
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0: Can I try to monitor?
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0: Susie Traffic 488 Victor 49th Avenue Wolf 10 is on Charlie 9 1913.
1: Unit to start up on the 48 Victor 49th Avenue and Wolf 10 Lane 932B. I need another starter breakaway or come from always on the 48 Victor 49th Avenue Wolf 10 Lane 932B.
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1: Can you run a plate for me?
0: Go ahead.
2: Sorry, just want to make sure. We have this intersection pretty locked down. Do we have somebody that's going to Austin?
3: I copy at the same long tone. Does that end the rest of that? Mine 24 Indy, I copy. Yeah, the intersection will be long tone. Can you sign the rest of that?
2: Yes, sir. I just want to make sure we have somebody going to the hospital.
3: Yeah, 10-4.
4: Tom, can you send us the 647 at Shangri-La, please?
3: 655 Tom, copy. It's going to be the 647 at 1409 East Shangri-La Road, 11200 North. Hispanic male, 20s, thin build with a mustache and beard, black shirt, carrying a broom and a backpack, walking through the house, through a house that's under construction with a flashlight, three houses to the west of completed house. There's no contact. It's 1915. Is there a backup? Six 47 at 1409 East Shangri-La Road. Tom, stand by for your backup.
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5: Found 2390 David broadcast. White and black Ram pickup, 8 Rose Dooley. David Lincoln John, 2-4, swerving in the road, seems 390, almost hit complaints vehicle. Last seen to the westbound on Durango. Just information 1960.
3: Looking through the windows and yelling to herself, has never seen her before. 21 contact the complainant. It's 1917. Is there a backup?
4: 651. 10-4. 12 Frank, you send me the 418 Ocean.
3: Yeah, 10-4. Hey, 3415 West Marshall Avenue at the house. Attempt to serve former student Leonardo, born in 2013, speak male, no weapons, 5,350 pounds, and no clothing, was advised by the people. If anyone's 21 contact, 1917, you're back with Dutch.
6: You might have a look at our call over here at 12th and Pecan. The complainant wanted contact because I think she drove away when I came 23.
5: Yeah, she was 21 contact.
6: All right, 10-4. Thank you.
3: No problem. Gap over on Charlie Doug, 8, 1980. 833, Tom.
7: 10-4.
3: 833. Go ahead.
7: 57th Avenue at Jefferson. Stand by for the left plate.
8: Going to be Zebra Tom Adam, 177. Going to be in the parking lot just south.
5: I copy. You said 7th Avenue at Jefferson.
9: 4218 or 56th Avenue, attempt to serve a Roberto. Sending mail 510, 205 pounds, speaks Spanish. Has a bunch of tattoos, 237 user, puppy 918, drives a gray Chevy Silverado. 72 Adam, 50 Adam, going to carry an own and knife and a gun, 1919.
3: Okay,
1: 833 India, 102 miles. It's going to be 150.
9: Copy, 1919.
3: Did you want to go back on that 647, Victor?
1: Yeah, that's fine.
3: Denver.
10: Henry, can you make this an R for me to put on, please?
3: Denver.

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1: Passing at 6436 East Sweetwater Avenue, the full area is 1920.

0: Air 23, I apologize for the wait. You're looking for us?
1: Yeah, 10-4, we have a new 61 Henry vehicle versus pedestrian.
2: Seven twenty-three Henry
3: in the back. This is over Charlie 7. This is 1921.
4: George,
5: 22.
4: It's been far too long now. Thank you.
5: And 911 North, 23 of them left. They pronounced at
1: 19:20
5: hours.
1: I copy. They pronounced 19:23 hours.
0: 23, I copy 22.
6: You want Frankfurt info?
5: Go ahead.
6: When you get a chance, could you look at the incident I forwarded to you? It's going to be 2939.
5: 10-4.

0: 92 Georgia, if we can reach out to 600. If not, then detectives will just give you a mark.
1: Over.
2: I'm just coming to 10-8. Is there any of those confirmed? Did you see them?
1: Yeah, 911 Nora's looking for one at JCL Dunlop.
2: I got the auto.
3: Can you broadcast 3756, please?
1: It'll work.
4: Good.
5: Hey, did you guys ask for a ping for your 601? Okay. Looks like the supervisor just did it. Gave a latitude, longitude. Per Google Maps, it's 10th Street McDowell, which it's looking like it's probably going to be at Banner University.
4: Copy. Thank you so much.
6: Hey, we'll probably copy that location. As well, thank you.
5: 10-4.
0: Anyone to start for 961 19th Avenue and Dunlop, 623 B. Start response, traffic's on Charlie 6th, 1925.
1: Copy, is there any other units for the 961 and 19th Avenue and Dunlop and the 623 B? Any units for the 960 once the vehicle stuck on the light rail track, 19th Avenue and Dunlop, 693B?
2: 625 Henry, I can start up here in a minute. If you can send me the 510 and the 21B for dispo, and then I'll start heading that way.
7: Hey, domestic, 2836 Eastman Rear Street.
8: X-ray answer, can you turn on the dispo?
4: Can you
5: display
4: the
7: 10-4. 735
5: George.
7: Copy, 735 George. 27. 4302 North 13th place, line of canal. 10 transients, mixed race genders, known ones possibly using 2370 by the canal for the past 30 minutes. Ongoing issue possibly coming from nearby house at 4231 North 13th place, no contact, 1926 hours. Is there another unit or two to follow with 10 subjects?
8: 961, 2014 West Pecan Road, a blue pinup versus a fence in the front yard to climb medical. Lola for contact is 1926.
5: Yeah, I-10 getting off 67th Avenue. Brown and gray GMC terrain hit by a possible Impala, last seen northbound of McDowell. Fire's going to be 1927.
1: Maybe. Looks like it's coming from the garage. It's 1927.
2: Arizona, Bravo Henry Paul, 5382, if you push it through the top row.
8: 10-4.
9: Couple links.
0: Emergency traffic is going to be a 901 X-ray, 2217 North 35th Drive, 825. Do I have a unit start up on this 901 X-ray, 2217 North 35th Drive, 825? Copy, no response. When there's a unit to go, it'll be worked over on Charlie Deck 88. It's 1928. Traffic clear.
1: 20 North Metro Parkway East. 1928.
5: Hey, looking for ways breakaway 2217 or 35th Drive.
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5: 10-4. Zero backup, 2217 or 35th Drive.
3: 10-4. Frank from Boys. 10-4. 827, yeah, we can go to that.
5: 10-4, Charlie 8.
3: 83 Dave, I'll monitor.
5: 10-4.
1: Movement activity at 21 contact Darlene is 1929. Is there another unit?
10: 15 George.
1: 10-4. I'm 20,827 North 24th Avenue, extended stay. 1929, units full.
10: 3400.
1: 10-4.

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1: I think Damien and Carter just now. That was what? Go for
2: 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Go for
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1: 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So, Carter, you send incident 4029. I copy info. 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
1: 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Male 911 Ocean in front of a smoke shop, unconscious, unresponsive, not breathing. Fire is 17 distress information, 1932.
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1: Green India for traffic. Free of trespasser, 7440 South 7th Street at the Taco Bell. Subject has returned, Hispanic male, 30 to 40s, 5'9 to 5'10. Heavy, green braid, camel, baseball cap. Sunglasses, red shirt, black pants, gun and weapon. For smoking inside the business and got verbally aggressive when told not to. Hello, Jose Falcone, 1933.
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1: 1909 off 19th Drive. 961 430 North 18th Avenue, Welfare, 10,919 South Central Avenue, 647 5811 South Central Avenue, and a check Welfare, 230 South 12th Avenue.

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0: 7-0 to Henry, can you put me on this Tucson?
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0: 7-2-1 Frank, you can send me that. 415 Frank.
1: 721 Frank, I copy. 452 Frank, 2836 East Van Buren Street in the front. Verbal boyfriend, white male, Javier, born in 02, 6 foot, 150 pounds, black hair, navy blue shorts, tunnel weapons. Got area on for contact, white shirt, red shorts. Standing in front of the hotel, 1936 Municipal.
2: 723 Frank.
1: Go for it.
0: 723 hit, right, follow that.
1: Cool, yeah.

0: 222 in the copy message into the 47 Victor, 17239 North 19th Ave, Department 2022. The complaint is 2012 gray Ford Focus. A certain neighbor saw a snag mail taken it at the time yesterday. We're contacting the land just for info. For Desert Ops, it shows that the vehicle was towed a few days ago with an arrest, but it's now shown under someone else's name. Just for info, it is 1937. Copy your message. I just issued the trespassing 2330 West Bill Road at Motel 6. Black male, tall, medium build, dreads, checkered button-up, ripped jeans, duffel bag, and a Nike backpack, and armed weapons. Took a picture of the complaint reception screen. She asked him to leave, and he refused once removed. Contacting Rachel, the employee, it's 1937, is there anything? So, 24 Georgia on the trespassing, 2330 West Bill Road.
1: 222, neighbor, could go prior.
0: Thank you.
1: 223 Henry, can you run a plate for me?
0: 10-4.
1: Victor Nora Adams, 753. And give me the last four of them.
0: 10-4.
1: That's Victor Nora Adams, 7-SAM-3.
2: $6.25 Henry, I got a response on Kingston. I'll give him a 21 and see if I can get somebody.
3: I appreciate it. You can actually 22 that. I figured out the answer to my own question. If you could get a hold of, I think it's SRP, Salt River Project. We have a power box out here that was completely 415 Bravo'd, and there's live power lines in a median.
2: I
3: copy.
2: I'll
3: let
2: him know.
4: Not the next segment.
0: Or for that one.

0: 8-10-4, I copy that.
1: 10-4, can you also please meet portable Robert Tenler, Robert 1536, we are transporting 12 SES, one in custody.
0: Okay, copy that, and transporting 1 to SES, one custody, 1939 hours.
2: To make us up a 239 call for our off-duty, please.
0: 10-4. 10-4.
2: Yeah, we'll go for it.
3: Hey, 33, Tom.
0: Nicole.
3: Can you send me 0549?
0: 700 North 55th Avenue. Come to serve Joseph. This is his place of work. His name is 571 20.

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1: We can go that way.
0: Thank you.
2: Homeless. I've been going because of something a flight captain did. Subject hung up when tried to get further in front of Mr. Uncle.
3: It's not working.
1: Team Frank, can you try again for a CSO to meet me at the counter?
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2: For 200, I copy your message for this 61 Adam, 8634 South 9th Street, black pit bull in the backyard, bloodshot eyes and looks, and he's needed. Anonymous 101 for 21 contact is 1941, 30th fall.
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3: I can make the backup.
2: 10-4, thank you. Information for units in the area, 48th Street and Southern. ATL from Tempe, a white Jeep Grand Cherokee, Wisconsin plate 478, George will be married. Driver's a white male, no further description. Appears to be hitting a dog in passenger 101, last seen westbound. Just information, 1942.
5: Yeah, can I get some of the units that are at actual 31st Avenue in Northern to start walking the kind of canvas if there's any cameras or anything?
1: 923 India. My partner is currently in the Circle K working on their cameras.
4: 923 I'll start walking.
2: Super.
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0: 403 Albert, can you actually send that broadcast in Tempe? Where is the airport?
1: 10-4.
2: Where's traffic is said, upgraded domestic, 2506 West on Left Avenue, 623B. Anyone to start for a domestic 2506 West Dunlop Avenue 623B? Copy our response, traffic on Charlie 6, 1944.
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0: Oh, for the hot traffic.
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0: 6-5-4, Tom will follow.
1: Stole equipment from complainant's worker 30 ago, now in a verbal in front of 20, say 20 to 30 ago, was physical. Thinks worker said someone had a knife, but complainant did not see one. Approximately 3 people outside. Originally said possibly 4 to 5 subjects. Proceed for contact. It's 1945. 30 and follow.
5: 550, Henry.
1: 10-4.
6: On side 3, green shirt and jeans on a lot visualizing and wiped up with the trailer and is 23 now trying to force the complainant to leave. 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I'm asking BD for assistance. 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
7: Henry, 210 pounds with a gray pantsuit and a black hat, left in a white Nissan Altima, Arizona, 46.
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0: 931 Henry, 934 Henry, it's going to go fire.
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1: No way. 2008 male, 135 pounds, 5'3", thin, white shirt, black pants, unknown weapons, 21. And stated he was going to 415 George, complainant's daughter. Complainant's daughter, 17, took the address to check on him in a lime green Dodge Charger. I made an ETA. No answer from Noe on the 21. Sophia for 21, contact 1947.
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9: Mm-hmm. 622 Tom, we're code 4, we're out. The vehicle is unoccupied, 1830 West Glendale. Can you make us up a car for the stolen vehicle?
0: Huh? 624 Tom, if you can attach into that call.
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0: 40961 430 North 18th Avenue in front of Unit A. You copy info, it's 1949.
1: Domestic 34 to East Shea Boulevard, 634 beat units ago, Charlie 6 is 1949.
2: Any units for the domestic at 34 East Shea Boulevard, 634 beat? Any units for the domestic at 34 East Shea Boulevard, 634 beat?
0: Welfare 10,919 South Central Avenue, 647-5811 South Central Avenue, and a domestic 650 North 2nd Avenue.
3: 29th Avenue is behind the Goodwill for 911 Ocean Broadcast. 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
4: Okay.

0: 622 Tom. Can you push our call through as a report and leave us on?
1: Fire First 7 Energy Unit. We're at Banner University in Bamboo Bay, and they have a fire has an irate patient.
2: Related to our 488 Victor, but it's a 239-4512 West Wilson and for a subject with 3 yards, 932 feet. Over. Walter Ann for a black male. It says 10 to 15 years old. Are you responding?
3: We're right down the road. I'll see if I can drive over there really quick.
2: All right, switch over to Charlie 9, 1951. Copy, Supervisor Martin.
1: 931, Henry. You can just for a call on number 3 and we'll be 7 into that hospital.
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5: Okay. 924 Yes, ma'am. Is there a way you can find out an RP for 3138 West Northern? There is a camera that faces exactly the scene just to see if maybe it caught anything.
2: Yeah, 10-4, I'll look on water building.
6: Transported. Likely to JCL Dunlap, but I'll give you the details here in a second.
2: And copy. 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
2: 10-4, is there a Sergeant's monitor?
4: 51 Frank Monitor.
2: 4. I'm George, just check.
4: Right there.
2: 10-4 for a status check. 4642 North 39th Avenue and 912 Beat. Over to Charlie 9, I got another one. 2537 West Georgia, 913 Beat. For 2537 West Georgia. Minutes ago, that one also is on Charlie 9, 1953. For back home, Mr. Master, 4642 North 39th Avenue. Mental beat.
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0: MSD 2050 West Southern, 413 meet. Any unit for this domestic 2050 West Southern 413 feet? 412. 412. Unit in your pickup over on Charlie 4, 1956.
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saying the subject broke a bottle outside of the store and poured it over himself. Steve inside the store refusing to leave was coming towards complainant when asked to leave. Subject is now inside Harbor Freight at 5813 South Central. 1958.

0: and that's 3026 West Grenadine Road, 5200 South 413G. Any units is domestic 3026 West Grenadine Road, 413B.
1: 411 Ocean.
0: 411 Ocean, Avail, so run Charlie 4, 1959, 8 year clear.
1: 41 Frank, switch monitor.
2: Yes, sir.
3: I'm dealing with taxpayers Victor Mary Willem, 41, 28, Thomas, and Hinks.
4: Hey, 34, and yes, I'm over to Charlie 7 again. Your traffic is on Charlie 7. It's 19 to 9 hour.
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Is there anyone over here for the domestic on Shea Boulevard? North 48th Avenue. Car?

0: supervisors on that?
1: Negative. Just want to make sure all the units were on TAC.
2: This is 415 on 44th Street to ADEC.
3: ADEC, I call. I'm sorry?
2: 10-4, we're coach warrior.
3: 10-4, I'll let you know.
4: Hey, were you able to find A21 for them, please?
3: Nothing comes back on water billing for an RP.
2: 31 for 31 West Florida. And 12-10, with the Honda.
3: 10-4.

0: 914 or 441 or that.
1: Okay, that's number 3 at the door. Do you mind trying to give me a conference call?
2: Four. I have a 15-minute ETA. They want to know if they're still needed.
3: 13, Frank. She's 1 into 22, though. She doesn't want any help. We asked her. She declined, I think, so they can 22.
2: And 4.
4: Can you show us transporting 2 to mine 24?
2: You said transporting 2?
4: Yes, transporting 2 to mine 24.
2: 10-4. Unit 10.

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0: Park Ranger 7177, go ahead.
1: Yeah, I was just checking. You guys don't have a 311 call in for 424 North Central Avenue. This is Civic Space Park. Do you?
0: Seeing any 311s?
1: Good morning. Thank you.
2: Send that for you, real quick.
0: 10-4.

0: emergency traffic. It's an city bus with a call 911 sign on at 28th Drive in Peoria, 924B. Anybody from 91910 for 28th Drive in Peoria, 924B? X-ray 422 Charlie, switch over with a backup to Charlie 9 at 2004.
1: Unit for unknown trouble with the city bus, 28th Drive in Peoria on the 924B.
2: 922.
1: Step forward, supervisor. 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
2: Anyone to start for a domestic, 7625 North 19th Avenue, 625 East.
3: Indian School and the 96143 in baseline.
4: 625 North 19th Avenue and the 625 beat.
5: 33 India, switch to Adam Tanner, computer's still down.
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7: Frank, I'll make the backup.
4: 10-4, Charlie Deck.
8: Yeah, we can break away as well.
4: Charlie Deck.

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1: 961 26 East South 51st Avenue. It's an open line with an automated crash notification 2011.
2: We just got a call for a trespasser at the ranch market where you guys are out on such roll. Security guard said you guys were 23. I just want to make sure it was the same trespasser.
3: Yeah, 10-4.
4: Security.
3: I
4: can get the lady that call. 10-4. Anything to do with the description match, white, polo, Hispanic male, whatever you're at.
2: Hispanic male, 40 years old, 5'3", heavy, white shirt, jeans.
1: He's, after complaint, picked up her daughter from a birthday party, no longer 23. Supposed to be at this toy on Valencia. He called in saying that he needs to report the mother of the child to complain to the kids during his court order time. 23 units full.
3: He can have it.
2: 517.
3: I mean, you can take it.
2: Six and two.
5: Show us one in custody.
2: 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One in custody, 1332 East LaSalle Street, 2009.
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5: And we can make their back up.
4: 33, give us a side door, leaving us, yes, we'll make that back up.
1: Okay, done for.
3: And 25, you get the issues.
2: Done for. I did a mess at 10207 North 39th Drive. Tenant son, 7 dates, born in 89, a native male, 5'7", heavy set, on clothing. He's being verbal with the complainant and the father. Verbal, nothing physical, ongoing issue. He wants them removed from the house. Certain weapons were not wanted to contact at 2010.

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1: The I-10 getting on 67th Avenue. Plants brown or gray, GMC train. Possibly by an Impala that left, 2010.
2: Marion Bell Road, North from the streets, 390 David Broadcast, white SUV, license plate 3, David Adam, 505. So 1-1 driver swerving and unable to keep our eyes open. Last simple owns the Target parking lot. Info me, 2011.
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1: Ten-four, it's going to be at 290 East Roosevelt Street, Unit 114. Person to serve, Wayne. Born in 85, white male, 5'8", 150 pounds. D37 David user, heavy drinker, no known weapons. It's 2012.
2: Five-four-eight-five-seven.
3: Copy, 20.
4: A13 Tony. Sir. Please change my call 20 to the actual 20. So it's 6653 West Adele.
3: 10-4.
5: We're clear. Might I have another one for you? It's going to be a 962 at 43rd Avenue Bethany Home, and that's in the 912 beat. Anybody for this vehicle versus motorcycle at 43rd Avenue, Bethany? Switch over to Charlie 9 at 2013.
6: We have to follow in on the final one, actually. 27th Avenue and Beard 2934B.
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6: Copy. Is there a unit to start for this 962 at 43rd Ave in Bethany Home, next 12 feet?
8: We're at JCL, but you have some for us.
9: I was just wondering for your accident on Dunlap, which poles were down? SRP is asking.
8: So it's going to be the, it's not going to be the actual pole. It's going to be the electric box located on the north side of the light rail.
3: Go for 420 with India.
1: It's going to be a 647 Victor, 1308 East St. Charles Avenue. Seen on the ring camera, a gray four-door older sedan. Passed by Toyota Corolla with two occupants, possibly the United Davis. Take a clean his trash can. Doesn't feel safe going home. Sherry for contact. It's 2014.
6: 647 at 14,020 North 45th Avenue.
3: I want to maybe check on Adam 7 as well. I know that hot call's on Charlie 7 today. Forgot to switch back on 8.
4: It's a good idea. Let me check. Officer out with a 6-1 John named Desiree and Brennan, born in 2011.
9: I'm calling 834 India.
4: Call stated he was getting 901 Georged.
9: Officer, that's out with a 601 John and Desiree.
4: Hey, those most. I'll call you 34 India.

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0: Yeah, 7-4.
2: 8-3-4 in yet.
0: Here it is, code 4.
2: 8-3-4 in yet, we're code 4.
0: Okay, a new call just came in saying, second in info from the son's dad, the son, no, was being 901 George dad. Put on at 17, and a Dodge Charger, Lyman Gray.
2: 834, we were at the house, we talked to everybody that is inside of the house except for the male, and everybody was okay, there was nobody else in the house. The lime green Charger is 2023. Nobody mentioned anything about 901 George.
1: Hey, friend, you
0: can 22
1: the area.
3: 10-4. 12 India on out of 8.
0: Hi, 12 India.
3: Yeah, that dupe was referenced our call. I think it came in before 834 India's call. It was 900, and the family had picked up the subject and brought them to that 8320.
4: To interview this male that's supposedly a suspect or victim, or what do you need us to do? We have no crime at this point.
3: I told him, yeah, we don't have a crime either. It was a 900 because he was being 918.
4: That's all we have on our end.
0: Are you if you're over here, you can 22, thank you.
5: Hey, 12 Frank, 102 Moss.
0: Go ahead.
5: 858.
0: 2018.
3: 414 Ocean for 18 Ocean or 413.
6: 10-4. It's going to be at 5626 South 15th Avenue. That's the house. Attempt to serve Esmeralda, born in 2003. Known to have various corpus volumes, Hispanic female, tattoos, black hair. Charleston for 21, 2019.
7: Did anyone in the account was for a Bria Jagger in her 21's been call? Just for what could be who you were contacted.
5: Copy that, thank you.
7: Four.
6: 7. White male, 6 foot, 200 pounds. Tattoo on his left rib, his left shoulder, one on his right forearm, and one on his right leg. Press 2017 Ford F-150 two-door white pickup truck. To do with David, heavy drinker, is also an Ontario 415 William. It's 2020, is there a unit call?
5: 411 Ocean.
0: 10-4. 10-4,
8: 2020. We're going to be on 4139 East McDowell with Arizona Sam Adam 6 Henry 2.
6: Can you send me 4197?

0: 736 India. You're 27 at 1605 North Central Avenue at the main office lobby. DeAndre, black male, 20, is Unionville, 6'1", light blue shirt, tan pants, grocery bag, no weapons, solid complaint at her apartment door. Doesn't think he lives at complex, asking for water and entry to complainant's apartment, hid behind the corner of nearby apartment. Complainant concern for safety and residents. Carly, for telephone contact at 2021. Also, what did you want that call this? Oh, never mind, you did it.
1: 21's on a call. Texted that he was going to the mountain to 911 X-ray. Previously emerged, went to the mountain to 911 X-ray to 911 Charles herself. Stated he was going to leave her 21 behind so she wouldn't be trackable. NOAA for 21 contacts 2021.

0: holding a 5716 South 17th Avenue and a 236 1157 North 35th Avenue.
1: Reserve for threat, 69,000 McDowell, 821B. Can you start for the threat, 69,000 McDowell, 821B?
2: A 10-4. 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
3: 10-4. 14 Ocean, 15. 14 Ocean. 3rd in Canto, just west out with Arizona, same William Adam, 4 Edward 4. 10-4.
4: Tom.
5: Hey,
4: Tom. Can you send us that 415 Bravo?
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1: 24.

0: 412 Henry, I got you. Much for the 236, pulling 57 North 35th Avenue at the QT. Over 5 ago, Hispanic male, 40 years old, black shirt, black pants, black backpack, black baseball cap. Blue Beach Cruiser bicycle, while smoking 237 David in the restroom. Known to have 3 knives on his person. When confronting him, he reached for his knife, did not pull out or point at him. But wants to make a report, subject was southbound on a bicycle. Camera for contact is 2026, 30 and 12. Experience of the threat, 1157 North 35th Avenue.
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0: 10-4.
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2: For everybody on the new 62, it's patrol dispo. We're code 4 to break it down. And victim is stable enough at the hospital for tonight.
0: I copy on the 962. It's for patrol dispo. Can be broken down. Victim of the hospital is stable.

0: company of the SR-51 and Glenn Mills at 390 David broadcast. White Toyota 4Runner, license plate Frank Tom, Adam 2, Adam 4, Adam. Almost hit several vehicles and unable to maintain lanes. Speeds going between three lanes. For the DTS information only at 2028. 6 year clear. Respond.
1: Go ahead.
2: We're at the cell phone access. Just south of Camelback Road with Arizona Paul 6, Adam 621.
3: They have been outside the past 10 minutes, and they have not knocked or tried to interact with the complainant. Its limit for contact is a 2829. Is there a backup?
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3: 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Automated message stating that of the iPhone and 961. 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
6: Courtesy traffic at the 211 alarm at 3122 West Indian School 911B. Anybody for the 211 alarm, 3122 West Indian School? They're going to go essentially 9:20:30.
3: 10-4. You have to follow on the 211 alarm, 3122 West Indian School Road, 911B.
5: 11:30.
3: 10-4. Supervised monitor.
5: 9, you confirm.
3: 10-4.
6: Which traffic is a 962 rollover, Joe Max at North Terra Parkway, 211B. Anyone drive for 962 Joe Max at North Terra Parkway, 211B.
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10: Hey, sir, is Rita?
3: Good.
10: Yes, sir, reference to 951, again, on our unit, to have the flyway blocking southbound traffic on 43rd Avenue.
3: Temper.

0: 1418 Tom at 41 Illinois North 32nd Avenue and a 647 at 3518 North Peoria.
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0: there's only two or nine here units. That's closer to Joe Merritt Road and North Carrot Parkway. 26,600 North. We have a 962 rollover to 22 India is coming from a ways. Traffic's on Charlie 2 is 2033.
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0: Stuffer.
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1: 10-4, further info.
0: Yeah, they're code 4, thank you.
1: 10-4, thank you.
2: Zero 6888 Nora, blocking out the street, command advisor is difficult for traffic to maneuver around it. Hello for contact 2034.
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2: you're doing so far. 4. Thanks, boss. Holding a 961-14 West Beacon Road and a domestic 650 North 2nd Avenue.
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0: 9320 for the 14 Tom at 2750 West Lindbergh Road, quick trip. Sisters of Indian Lee, white female, 45'6" and with long brown hair. You know, white shirt, white polka dot shorts. She has a wife and two dogs with her. No, no, no, no. To go to the uniformed and armed security guard, last contact is 25. Are you serious, Paul? Over. Hey, 500, do you need a response for that backup? If you're not standby, I'll try again.
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2: 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High defense range is established.
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2: Eastbound from Dallas and 7th Street, just left out.
1: What?
2: 7th Street and 14th Street in Dallas, just turned north.
1: 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Try to get to 14th Street in Dobbins.
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5: Patrol 43, I copy 510, Frank was established. Is this traffic only and are they still following?
2: Currently, Robert, civil traffic only, boss, and that we are not following.
1: Only not following.
6: 424. I just came into the area and it blew past me westbound, sorry, eastbound on South Mountain.
1: I copy eastbound on South Mountain.
7: Southbound, moving west.
6: 16th Street.
1: I copy 16th Street in South Mountain.
7: Checkpoint 49.
8: 37, we're over here.
5: Right, Frank, did it continue eastbound on South Mountain through 16th?
6: Yeah, it continued through there, and then I don't know where it went after that.
5: Get some units to Bullseye, 20th Street, baseline, 20th Street, Downs.
9: This is 15 Eastern, Limbury Avenue. Our subject named Kurt, 52 years old, white male, ginger, white baseball cap, white shirt, jeans, other weapons. Known DV per caller. Keeps the caller's house. Subject is the ex-sister's boyfriend. Sorry, the sister's ex-boyfriend. He left in ready on pickup and sister's 23, the caller. Contacting D Trio. Backup attached 23
1: name. 47 broadcast, she put at 1700 hours. Subject walked out without paying, known on weapons, black belt with tattoos on the face, yellow long sleeve shirt, and a white coat of pants. The description information only at 24. 24.
0: All the units at 724 North 32nd Street, the search warrant was approved.
8: To Frank Tompkins. And those other TS that conducted the Clerk 6 just a few minutes ago, if they're done with it, can they come back to us?
7: 17 to you, boss. Give us a minute. We'll clear this out.
4: Self out. Took pills. Not waking up. Only have mild fire 17. Just information 2040.

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0: Henry. This is 418 Adam and 9:34, Henry will follow.
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3: 8:14, Henry, over 4.
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2: Go ahead.
3: Give me a car, please, for a trespasser. 4301 West Thomas, Circle K.
2: Yeah, 10-4, what did you need him for?
3: Yeah, I'm code 4. It's just a trespassing.
2: 10-4, I got you.
1: I have a limit, you have 10-4. 1818 South 7th Street, out of 7-11. 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Approaching people in vehicles last seen walking around the area. Officer 21, can I take 2042?
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5: 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In the area.
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3: Mm-hmm. 92 Franklin, copy. 91 is very tied up right now, so I can give him a hand.
1: Available for this domestic call, 2534 West Georgia Avenue, 913B.
8: 924 John.
1: 10-4. 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
9: What kind of lights do they have in the rear? The classic red bar, or were they separated?
3: They're separated.
5: Therefore, so far at number 3 for us, what did you originally pick it up at?
1: Negative, not yet.
10: Okay, let's all circle up over here in this parking lot, come up with a game plan, and then serve the search warrant.
1: Okay,
2: 17.
0: Fire engine 55, repeat dispatch.
11: Fire engine 55, I am next to 6.
0: Can we expedite an officer to the scene at Joe Max in North Terra for an aggressive, unruly family member?
11: Paul said that she wanted 911 x-ray after the concert at Talking Stick. They've been advised of the call as well at 2046. Just follow.
8: whatnot.
12: Next is a 647-330-213, please. Reference a previous incident. PD moved subject along, but two males are back along the canal using 357 David unknown weapons. Planet wants them to move along again at 2046. Do we have a unit to follow?
13: 735, Lincoln.
11: Your claim, 647-4109 West La Mirada.
12: Anywhere, go ahead. Where were you 17 to? We switched dispatchers and I'm not familiar with the call.
1: Last contact was at this point. Reference of flight, 21 for her is on the call. Daughter Angel, 21 is also on the call. Just got out of jail and wants to make sure mom's go for it. 2047. There you go.
13: In line calling patrol 22 before sign off. There's blind calling patrol 22 before sign off.
12: Emergency traffic is going to be at domestic 5775 West Roosevelt Street, 832B.
14: India.
12: 834 India. Anybody else over on Charlie Deck 8? 2048.
14: Switch monitor. 622.
15: Yeah, so the open doors over at 19th Avenue that are on the stack, can I dispo those?
16: The information on the stolen vehicle. It's currently traveling westbound over the ice and maintain on Camelback. It's a U-Haul van, the plate of Adam Nora 21148.
12: There's old white shirt. Covered a black letter with a blanket, passed out sleeping in the yard, does not live there, neighbors are out of town. At 2049, do we have a unit to follow?
14: 733 Lincoln.
12: Copy.
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17: 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I'll switch over to Charlie 7, it's 2049 out.
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9: 7-3-0-1-0.
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5: 4, we're still about 2 out. Dispatch, can you pick up 900 so they can start the service, please?
16: 10-4.
12: Emergency traffic is going to be on 907-5201 West Camelback Road, 822B.
16: 8, over on Adam 6, it's 2050.
12: 823B.
16: Copy, no response when there's a unit to go. It'll be worked over on Charlie to Gate, 2050, traffic clear.
18: Both physically and verbally aggressive with their engine. It's going to be on Charlie 2, 2050.
5: Just off the desert officer cover. Is it a box truck or like a van?
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10: Sam 63 on M6. Is this a straight stolen? And also, is this looking to be a failure return or other circumstances?
16: It looks like it was stolen out of California. 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We can give him a call. It looks like it's set to go northbound on 35th.
19: As reference my call, can you notify the supervisor? 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
11: Copy that.
15: I'll call for a stolen vehicle. We are working. It's going northbound 35th Avenue and Camelback being worked on Adam 6. It's 2052.
16: 9,900 units available to assist at 35th Avenue and Camelback northbound on a 487 Victor.
15: This made an eastbound turn on Missouri.
12: Copy, eastbound Missouri. And 15908 West Jones Avenue. I need to start up on 915908 West. 834 Tom in the backup over on Charlie Tech 8, 2053.
5: Negative, I'll go look at that now.
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15: Is there any unit able to assist on Adam 6, 35th Avenue in Missouri, eastbound for 47 Victor?
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12: 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Patient left with 2.242 blood alcohol level, no weapons. He's sitting at the bus stop. Subject is Anthony, born in 88, Hispanic male, 40s, green shirt, jeans, black hair. Information only at 2053.
15: Route 21148, last thing going eastbound on 35th Avenue in Missouri. Keenan and your unit coming.
11: Is going to be located exactly.
5: 83.
11: You said E3?
5: Gate 3.
11: Copy, gate 3.
16: Last room is eastbound from 35th and Missouri.
15: I copy.
20: 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Can we get a description of the vehicle?
15: It's going to be a U-Haul cargo van out of California, but it's going to be Arizona, Adam, Nora, 21148, last seen going eastbound 35th Avenue in Missouri.
20: Sorry, thank you.
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15: Copy.
12: 32 Ocean for loop 202 and baseline.
11: Ray McDowell, domestic 3710 North, 90, South 94th line. 647 Victor 8309 South 63rd Drive.
15: I think our short is a bike and she's also turned on a weapon. To clarify for contact, please be sick. Who did you say was following?
12: Thank you.
11: For 2056.
15: in Missouri eastbound with the
5: Blackford eastbound from 30th Avenue, Missouri. Kind of checked all the way down to 27th Avenue, number 3, and checking the neighborhood now.

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0: 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Joe Max and North Terra Parkway, Charlie 2, 2057.
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0: 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We do have some. We'll have our area look.
1: Sorry, I think they have it for parks.

0: fan base. Underneath, plans for contact is 2058.
1: Honorary, we're going to go ahead and look for this thing to go mobile and then make contact, see if we can light it up, and if it does, or if we're going to do a corrective grapple.
2: D5 is about to get into a fight. It's Joe Max in North Terra Park. When it's 211 B, Charlie 2, 2059.
3: Hey, I heard you have about Charlie 2, Joe Max, North Terra.
4: The bus I think I have at 33rd Avenue, Missouri. Looks like maybe a 1-1. Maybe letting her dog go to the bathroom in front of it. In the grab area. You want me to watch it for a little bit? See if we can get it go mobile.
5: 762, if you look like this is unoccupied, how about we make contact with it? If it takes off, we'll just take it to the next surveillance.
4: Okay, there is a passenger in it. I just don't know if anybody else is involved with this vehicle. There is a passenger, maybe a black male, white shirt.
5: 763, copy that.
6: 736, that patrol unit, in 29th of Missouri, so I can help support you.
4: Maybe a white female just walked up to the driver's door.
7: Yeah, 34 Tom. Brother says he was headed toward the park. I saw the parents follow him.
3: Copy.
4: A white female with a gray sleeveless shirt, black shorts. Just talking to the passenger through the driver's window. When you do enter the park and make an immediate right, it'll be first park facing westbound.
7: 92, if I'm looking, I'll be just west on Missouri from the park. It looks like it's going to be a U-Haul van.
8: And 14 Nora and then 1523.
0: 10-4.
6: Looks like most people are out of it now. Where's the patrol unit? We can roll in and we'll just contact them.
7: Copy. I'll be rolling in now.
4: The black male is now getting in the driver's seat.
0: ...2439 East Cathedral Rock Drive at the house. Working house fire on U-508. 2102.
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11: 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On the 5.
0: Copy. DCS, no, they're going to come out and handle it.
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0: officers. If we have initial compliance, we're going to call that blackmail back to us.
1: Initial compliance, calling him back. Area for the ST, because we'll be entering in.
2: Four, Charlie Duck was looking for you.
3: I thought our traffic got cleared over here. Do I need to switch back?
2: No, we're good. If you want to clear it, I'll let her know.

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2: Information for units in the area, 7th Avenue and Indian School going eastbound at the 390 David broadcast. There's a 101 driving a silver 2015 model Nissan Altima, Arizona plate, Victor 3, Adam 18-5. Short impact heading during the call, ended up pulling into a parking lot of a restaurant. No contact info, only 2104.
3: I'm detained. 3201 West Missouri Avenue.
1: Very clear.
0: 6-3 has a female in the middle detained. They're saying nobody else is in this car. We're going to push up and clear it.
2: 3 India, go 4 nets.
1: 4-3 India, go 4 nets. 8-34, Tom.
4: 34,
1: Tom. Hey, there's 61st Avenue and Jones near a wall trying to run southbound.
5: Hey, Frick, I know they asked them to charge it and they cleared it before they got an answer, but did we have a crime as far as any criminal damage or anything at the house?
3: Adam Nora, 21148.
0: We'll fast forward then.
6: Yeah, four. Nice work, Dave. We're going to be back on top one. You see.
0: All right, Super Lincoln. Who was the original 600 unit that picked this up, and are they 17?
3: It was Desert Ops. I put it out.
0: Just six one six. Can you confirm the last four, last six of the van, please?
3: 10-4, the last four of the VIN is 5818.
0: Copy, VIN match.
7: And
0: 3-3, sorry, 3-4, Tom. We'll be at 6052 with South Bay with them.
1: If you guys are good for them, correct? Hey, 34 Tom, you're cut 4 with him.

834 target code 4. A34 India. Ethan, how much are you taking?

0: 831, Tom, what is your ETA?
1: How far is my other unit?
0: 831, Tom.
2: During the attendance refers to us on that call.
0: 831, Tom, how far away are you?
1: This is Rand Collins. Do you need any of my training units to answer the radio?
0: Tom.
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3: 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I'm going to switch over to 9.

0: 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No one got transported.
1: To Love Mary, did you copy?
0: Love Mary, I copy.
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0: 7 3 7
1: Stone 4.

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1: Next is going to be a 647 4302 North 13th Place. To reference to another incident, feeding the subjects along, but the two males are back along the canal using 237 David. No weapons, but they want to move along again. No contact. It's 2111 in the follow.
0: Seven, good, Lincoln.
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0: Does anyone know if X-ray 74 is still here?
1: Everyone, John, can you call a complaint? It's a number 3 for anybody in the yards in this area.
0: Okay.

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0: Tiens, je suis rentré là.
1: 6:58
0: a.m., Tom, are you trying to clear?
1: 6:58
2: a.m., sorry, I
1: actually didn't hear that. 10-4. Deck 4. X-ray 74, yes, I just wanted to see if you were still here on your Washington call.
2: Yeah, I'm still here working at City Hall, but you can take me off that call.
1: 10-4.

0: 14 Henry. I'm not seeing any one signed on to be on festival.
1: 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Thank you very much.
0: Copy.

0: 31 John Franklin. So we got your complainant. Apparently the complainant went to go talk with a neighbor, and I guess it was the wife that was asleep in the yard, so she ended up going back inside.
1: Copy, thank you.
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0: 2100. Captain response, traffic's on Charlie 6 is 2117.

0: and he isn't able to break away or head the way over to the hot traffic. 6201 North 16th Street.
1: You can put me on it, but I'm getting out of MVP right now. Let's just get gas.
0: 10-4. Is there a unit following domestic?
2: 6-6-5.
0: 10-4, thank you.
3: 14 Michigan, you can put us on it.
0: 10-4, thank you.
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1: 9-23, Mary.
5: Tune in 647 358 on the Peoria. Complaints watching off site on camera. See 6-9 subjects in the property. Belongings belong on weapons. 2118.
0: Alright, which call did you want?
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0: It's going to be 961-4550 East Bell. 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
1: Yes. 625 Lincoln, I copy your message. It's going to be an unwanted guest. 2125 West Vista Avenue, Unit 6. It's going to be a black male, Eric, mid-30s. 510, a nun t-shirt, blue jeans, keeps knocking at complainant's door. I don't know where he is now, but complainant thinks he could still be in the complex. Is known to have a gun. Just Oliver for contact. 2120. Is there a unit to follow?
2: 72nd Avenue, McDonald.
3: You want me, Tom?
2: Tom, sir.
3: I think they might not all attach to me.
1: 10-4, thank you.

Three units in the area of 5628 South 14th Street, the fireworks broadcast. There are fireworks in the area ongoing, issued information only at 2121. 1601 East Indian School at the Circle K, for two Native males and a Native female on the south side of the building, that weapons. Seeing Ida refusing to leave, and then they did call back, saying that there was five people who needed to be removed and trespassed, and that they've been 487 borrowing all day. Gave her the description on the female, that she's a 5'3", all black clothes, with a backpack and a ponytail. There's another subject, white male tie-dye color hoodie, no further description on the others. I look for Jennifer, the manager. It's 2122, units of follow. 736 John. 74. Information for you, area 1501 East La Maria is going to be a 510 broadcast. Three people, they heard a car screeching on McGill. Sounded like it drifted past going northbound on 15th Street. It's a tan Chevy Tahoe, an unplate with the back window broken, that had a cover on it, but only no contact. 2122.

0: Yes, ma'am. Incident 3031 can be broadcast. No contact this morning. It's been holding for over 5 hours.
1: 3-4. And contact can be with Vikram, and I copy you got back. This is 2123.

0: information for you. It's in the area of 2318 West Myrtle Avenue. It's going to be 647 Victor Broadcast. I've been living 23 and letting multiple subjects in who have been using 237 David. Neighbors now advising vehicles are outside, people going in and out, unknown descriptions. No one for contact information only at 2124.
1: 2901 21st Avenue, complainant center for with wife over leaving the residence and separation. Name is Sarah, found female, there's also two other residents. Complainant started getting uncooperative with any more questions, just kept saying to send somebody. I was with Gennaro at 2125, you know the fellow?
2: Bravo, Adam 4, Adam 3. White male, older than Bill, the white tank, don't know what ethnicity, on the floor, possibly 459 Frank. Vehicle was 503 George and 459 Frank. Items by and cart by the vehicle. Doesn't feel safe and wants them to be removed. There's no contact. It's 2125 and you're back with the touch.

0: Yeah, if you send me a message, please.
1: 10-4.
2: The landlord, Erica, locked the cleaning out after he took out the trash and he forgot the key inside. He's complaining of stealing money. Hispanic male, 50s, orange shirt, and weapons. One 21 left in the black Nissan. Also going westbound, still wants PD out. 2027, unit 12. Hey, unit 12, 7207, response to you.
0: 13 Lincoln.
2: 10-4.

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3: 2747 North 13th Place. For homeless male yelling at the cleaner. Told him he will be hiding in the bushes waiting for complainant. White male, heavy set, all black clothing, black basketball. Black baseball cap. Unknown weapon, still standing outside. He has Matthew for contact. 622 John, I copy, you're falling. It's 2128.

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1: 914. Have you got Lydia?
2: .3 John Deeks coming in now.
3: .423 John, copy. The next is going to be the fight call at 6021 Central Avenue, the Spirit Halloween. Verbal with a Hispanic female, 42 years old, heavy build, room shirt, jeans, no weapons, yelling, is upset over a trespassing of children and wants removed. It's Tara for contact. It's 2129. Is there a backup?
1: Yes, ma'am. Can you show me that at 7150 North 27th Avenue, apartment number 33 for follow-up? I'm good for.
3: Copy.

0: 624 John is going to be 918 Tom at 7211 North 7th Street, Unit C, as in Charlie 4. Vern Anthony, born in 60, white male, 320 pounds. Danger to yourself, danger to others, no known weapons. He's going to UPC, 2130 needed follow. For 918 Tom, time for a thank you.
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0: John, your call is going to be at 961 Black Canyon and Greenway, just north. For a gray Toyota Highlander and a white Honda Accord. Sam Adam, 3, Nora, 5. You have Asher for contact, it's 2132.

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1: Access the shoplifting over at 2402 East Southern Avenue, Triple K. Someone's saying high male, a black male wearing a red and black and white weapon, took two 24 pack of Modelo. Ongoing issue with the subject, left on foot, going westbound Southern. Carry for contact, us for 134 is right back up.

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1: 735, I'd like to warn Cassidy, please.
0: 5 copy, 1 in custody,
1: 2902 North 16th Street, 1035. 35, can you roll fire, please?
0: Copy, what are the injuries?
1: Subject's 237, Dave, we want to check up.
0: I think that's it for one.
2: Arizona 51, Adam, 1 John 0, code 4 on that info.
0: 4.

0: Hey, Tolini, can you push this through as an action or consent?
1: Maybe for Frank, if they didn't say, they do have code 4-1 in custody out here.
2: Copy. Code 4-1 in custody. Southie, 2136.
3: Information for units in the area of 15th Avenue and South Mountain Avenue, just south. It's going to be shots fired broadcast. Two ago, heard about 6 rapid fire gunshots. Sounded like came from the canal area. Nothing else seen or heard. Information only, 2136.

0: 425 John, you can send that next.
1: 10-4.
0: Fourteen Mary, it's gonna be the audible 4802 East Earl. It's at the Eric residence and it came from the side garage door. 2137.

0: Perfect.
1: Yeah, I was just typing for that. I'll take care of that for just while it was fireworks.
0: And that's 10,036 West Montecito Avenue, 811B. I'm Charlie Day, 2138.
2: Alright.
3: Simple.
1: Doesn't matter.
3: Simple.

0: 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Male's not on oxygen. Twin is doing compressions. Fire 17 information, 2139.
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2: Everyone,
3: is there a
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3: ZG stand
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3: 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I have a ZG scan for 2902 North 16th Street.
4: Hi, we're team reference. Oh. Yeah, it's funny if you can switch back to them.
1: Copy.
0: Thanks. Did you scan 2902 North 16th Street?
3: I copy, 2140.
5: Alright, it's loud out here. This happened on the on-ramp from Greenway, just north. Could we get DPS out of here, please?
3: Hi. So you have an ETL from DPS Monaco, I-17 and 19th Avenue. Exit unknown direction of travel. It's an Audi or a Ford SUV, possibly an Explorer. Unknown plate is speeding and overcorrecting and erratic driving, almost causing several accidents. This was information at 21-021.
4: And an Audi or Ford SUV, possibly an Explorer, unknown plate, number 510 and overcorrecting. They were driving erratically, off causing several 961. Still information, 2141.
6: Incident 4514 and 4519, the same 961.
3: 10 for all them related.
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0: Confirm. Where did you marry? Brother to Mary.
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1: 424 John.
0: 424 John, I'm back. I'll switch over to Charles Forrest, 2143 hours.
1: 422 John.
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3: Alright, guess they're just hanging out, 2144.

0: holding a trespassing at 725 West Southern Avenue and a domestic at 135 East St. Charles.
1: Holding audible for Delta 1 Shepherd Street.
2: He's down to 613 Ocean. He's saying he just wants to leave and he's not ready to go to stuff today. He can 22 from getting it from the apartment.
3: 613 Ocean, we copy that.
2: All right, that's going to be for 615 George, my bad.
4: 615 George, I just got off. I copy. I'm coming back up.

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1: Copy. The North. Complainants roommate threatening to 239 him. It's going to be a Ray, white male, 42 years old, 5'6", thin, tattoos, dark tank, dark pants, and does own a gun. Javier for contact. 223 John, I copy your following. 2147.
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1: Right.
0: It does look like reference to your call saying that Catalina Ortega is back to tell you refusing to leave.
2: Point of view 647 at 4521 North 20th Avenue. It's going to be the alley behind two to three people, no further description. Yelling and crying with no mention of weapons. It's an ongoing issue with transients in the area, specifically the alley. Correct. 2150 in Unitswallow.
0: Any closer to you, 3534 West Georgia? Sorry, back on the stack.

0: 83 Engineer, send that 14 Ocean.
1: Oh,
2: 314 Ocean, is the area that up? Oh, yeah. It's going to be 83rd and the I-10, got a 510 vehicle. We're trying to catch up to get a plate. It's going to be a great sedan.
1: Copy. For you, 83rd and Dell, for I-10.
0: River 403 on 1 exit west.
1: So, for what direction are you going?
2: It's going to be I-10 mainline westbound, passing under the 91st Ave overpass.
1: Behind me.
3: Air Force, you behind the vehicle.
1: Trying to catch up 91st Ave in the I-10. It's a 510 gray sedan on the mainline.
2: 814 Ocean, Airbus Kenton and tail lights looks like it's trying to go to the 101 northbound.
0: Yeah, go ahead.
4: Your backup went prior. Do you want to go on slow?
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1: 14 Ocean, you have an update?
2: Yeah, he's way off in the distance. We're trying to keep eyes on his tail lights. Yeah, it looks like he's been past the Indian pool.
3: Air Force, we're about keeping us out.
2: Actually, it looks like he's getting off on the Indian pool.
1: Copy, getting off from Indian school. 812 North, that plate comes back not associated with previous on Infinity, you confirm?
6: Gonna be on a black Infinity, I'm trying to make contact with this driver now.
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1: 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I told him I ran the vent and it comes back. So, gray sedan's all we have. I told him it comes back to a black Infinity.
2: 14, it looks like a gray Infinity G37.
0: I'm trying to light this vehicle off yet. We're just trying to, you know, catch up.

0: We never got a close up to light it up. So, yeah, we were just trying to grab that plate. Looks like we got a plate, Apostle of King Adam Adam 2, John 5.
1: And George Murphy Country.
0: And 33 Lincoln, we're going to be transporting one to UPC.
1: Okay, I'll probably be transporting one to UPC. You guys are out with 31 John, code 4.
0: Yeah, he's code 4.
1: 10-4, thank you.
2: It's 6821 South Montezuma, which I believe is in 42, maybe.
1: Copy, you've read it, 2056. Central.
2: Great. Hey, 12, are you good?
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1: Okay, yeah, couple of 41st Avenue Thunderbird.
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1: Copy, you four.
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1: Copy.
3: I copy. I'm on code four right now.
1: 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Something going on. 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
3: Hey, 4-0, should we copy? Appreciate you guys checking.
4: Sorry, I apologize. We're a little far off. Off the CPS, another one. So, sorry, my friend. But...
5: two, three, John. Give me the 647 on Beck.

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No one for contact, 2158. 232 John, I copy your following.

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2: 9 North 19th Avenue, 224B. Anyone to start for this domestic, 17,239 North 19th Avenue, 224B.
3: Hi, call came in, 2324 North 14th Street.
4: Unit able to start up for domestic at 17239 North 19th Avenue. Any unit able to start from Waze or Breakaway to start for hot traffic? 39 North 19th Avenue.
5: I'm gonna put a problem, my officer. Yeah. I don't have people in custody about my two meals out here with me.
0: Yep. Copy, Reynolds Unit 100, Jefferson.
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0: Kia, 4-door sedan. Robert Paul Adam 1, Victor Osh, 54, being driving in the middle lane. Almost copy 961. Blessing southbound, information 2201.
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0: Portable 11591, are you code 4?
5: Can I do this one more unit?
0: Go ahead. 17, Q.
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0: 10-4.
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2: Driving domestic 919 East Gerald Drive, 620B.
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2: 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Charlie 6 is 2202.
1: 21, John Hart.
4: 10-4, thank you.
6: 6-5, Lincoln, you can put me on that hot traffic.
4: 10-4, thank you.
6: 62, John Hart.
5: Yeah, one in custody. I'll be walking towards the prize.
0: Are you code 4, any injuries?
5: Yeah, I'm code 4, all injuries.

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0: Copy. Lincoln.
2: It'll be at Pedro and Joe Max, just west. William 2, Adam 7, David Bravo.
0: 10-4. Nice one, Mary. Copy for the 647, 2035 West Mills, Unit 149. Multiple possible transients with children and a weapon. Third for the complex, possibly doing 237, David. Then watch them move along to 203.
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1: Does look like we have a duplicate. It's going to be a red Toyota SUV versus a white Mercedes SUV. You know, are involved. 2204.
0: Ten. 10-4. Any person that's handling it, do you want to put you on?
2: 10-9, please.
0: Did you want me to put you on it? I had a call, I canceled it because somebody said you guys are taking care of it.
2: Yeah, if you can put us on at least for BWC purposes and separate of the concert.
0: 10-4.
3: But you can have a 240 call. Here, I'm Ali, 2121, North 83rd Ave, please. And put me on it. And if you can put also the vote 10-8-12.
0: 10-4.
2: 18 extra. I'm sorry. One more thing, if you could put Officer Kirkman on it. It's 4-10-8-17, I believe.
4: This is Charlie 7, clearing on Adam 7, reference to the 962 at 36th Street in Thomas. We're going to be shutting down the intersection if we can get a couple more units to assist with 508. It's on Charlie 7, 2206 hours.
5: 7-4, can you put me on it?
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0: Printer, 72nd Avenue McDowell.
6: We're going to go up before 21, 20, 10, 7, good night.
1: 10-5, okay.
0: Corner, third hand information. Subject approached an on duty Gila River officer meeting 105. Said a 101 had a child that was trying to run away, got into a white SUV. Officer did not witness any of this, it's just the information. 2200.
1: Can I copy your following? 2207.
7: 631 Lincoln for the fight on 56th Street. I copy the info. Okay.
5: 2121 North 83rd Avenue.
0: Yeah, you and 818 X-ray are already on it.
5: Copy, thank you.
1: North 56th Street. I copy you, Fred. 2207, is there a unit to follow?
0: Red hat, black shirt, red bag, black Nike. Policy transient. 22-0.
1: Six level Lincoln, I'm sorry, what's up for the next?
6: 10-4.
0: There's an ice cream truck. Playing loud music.
1: 22-0. Be home. Gray Hyundai SUV versus blue Chevy sedan.
0: Because the 390 David is talking stick at 22-0.
3: My report, my call as a report, and take myself off into portable 10-12. Put us back on off duty, please.
1: 10-4.
8: Mercy traffic is a domestic, 8222 North 19th Avenue, 23B. Eighty-two twenty-two North 19th Avenue, 623B. response. Traffic's on Charlie 6, it's 2209.
2: Finally confirmed.
1: Hey, this is Paul for any hot traffic, 8.
9: Can you confirm on the hot traffic as well?
1: 10-4, thank you.
10: 6200 monitor.
1: Thank you.
11: I have Cortex 911. Been stated persons, assaulted persons, gave no further information, no further contact. 7210.
2: X-ray, 846.
10: Yeah, I was just checking. Did someone call for fire?
11: Negative.
10: All right, can you see a fire to meet me at TCPA? We're going to transport him over there. He just complained about his knee hurting.
11: 10-4.
8: Hospital 415, India situation. No longer in the call box. It's information only 20-211.
11: Emergency traffic is 911, 4865 West Crystal Way, encounter North 933B.
8: Driving slow and weaving through lanes, crossing eastbound into a neighborhood. It's information on the 2211.
2: Alright.
11: Come on.
0: Clint's waiting in a gray jacket, black shorts outside. I guess Clint's brother's there to pick her up. They wanted 22, but we can't. At 2211, you 12.
12: All right, what's the number 3? Can you show myself in 14 John with a 647? You're going to be at 1912 East Campbell. It's going to be in Cali. You just showed me that the vehicle is going to be Adam Mary Adam 4 X-ray 7.
0: Okay. 31 King, I'll work on backup.
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0: 10-4.
2: Sorry, can you clear this as a start team, please?
0: 10-4.
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0: 135 St. Charles Avenue, 6600 South Marble with Dad. Hispanic male, name is David, 5'5", 160 pounds, unknown clothing. He keeps yelling, it sounds 390. We got a duplicate advising that he's calling back, saying that they no longer want contact, unable to 22 due to the call. Back of attached, it's 2214. 422, Tom, on your hips. 14 units follow.
1: 233, John.
0: Sounds right, thank you.

0: 21, I need a visitor card.
1: Melissa McDowell. From the motion detector, there was an indication that there was a disarming signal. Someone may be on site, 2216 unit 12.
2: Take 52 Zebra. Can you send me a message, please?
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1: 611
0: Lincoln. Looks like your caller is possibly calling back in, advising they're seeing a 101 walking northbound on 12th Street on the west side.
1: 10-4.
0: C1 East Guadalupe Road in Unit 2134. Complainant can hear verbal, unknown if it's coming from below complainant's apartment or next to. There's two voices, male and a female, not sure if any weapons are going issue. It's 2217, backup attached. Fire's asking for an ETA.
1: Yeah, I'm not with him.
0: Copy.
2: 6.2, can you send me the night, please?
0: And 11 Henry, 7550 North 16th Street. There's no intern callback, also tried security and assisted living options. There's voicemail. 2218 is our units follow. Thank you. 633 Lincoln on your head.
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1: Yeah, can you show us 17 degree sales on that for follow up?
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0: Alexis, white female, 5'4", 10. Gray shirt, black leggings, no weapons. They have been drinking. Jason, for contact, is 22-22, and you have backup set attached.

0: I got two for you. The first is going to be a domestic 4805 West Caldwell Street, $8,400 about 834 feet.
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0: Those units switch over to Charlie 8. Hold your traffic. Your next is going to be a physical fight, 3313 West Culver Street, 825B.
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4: 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Supervisor for 82.
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2: Charlie
1: 6,
3: 62 John, was that two units for the hot traffic?
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2: Lincoln, I'm going to pick up by 400 East Earl, Unit 333. Verbal for the past 3 to 4 hours. It's a male in 101, no mention of weapons. Male seems to be aggressive. There's no description. They can just hear it, and I copy you got backup. It's 2230.

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2: 773 in California, 21 South 43rd Avenue. The subject is refusing to leave the apartment. The transient white male. No, thank you. White male, 50 to 60, said he's a butcher, no weapons, with a large white pit bull, yelling that Sam is going to go get the dog to get loose and forcing one of her dog. The complainant lives across the street from the park and can still see the subject. It's an ongoing issue, contacts with Brianna. It's 2231. You have to follow.
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2: 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Thanks, Paul. 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
5: 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To that 700. Cruise traffic at a 415 for 3117 West Wayland Drive in a 413B. Wayland Drive in a 413B. Cruise traffic, switch over to Charlie 4, it's 2232 hours.
6: Credit unit is the federal for the domestic, 3117 with Wayland Drive, 413D.
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0: You sent me that 647 on Cal, what's the number 3 out of this spot?

0: Copy, it's a 647 at 845 Campbell Avenue. It's coming to you for dispo at 2234.
1: Come for it.

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Area 2920 South 97th Lane at the house for 911 Ocean broadcast. Complaint woke up boyfriend. 901 Ocean on fentanyl in bathroom. One Narcan administer. 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
0: You guys can go ahead in 22. They just called back saying that the sub did leave, so you guys can go ahead and just 22.
1: Copy.
2: 650 North 2nd Avenue, Unit 318. Complaint of Sun is 390 and getting a complaint of space, being verbal. Malachi Blaine, 2008. Indigenous male, 5'7. Slim, blue Nike jacket. Gray pants, no known weapons. Seems disoriented. Contact. Special says he's scaring the other kids in the home and complaining all towards the newborn. It's 2236. Are you this fall?
1: X-ray 9, sending first on.
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0: Emergency traffic is going to be a following fight, 91st Avenue and Indian School Road, 812B.
1: 812 down.
0: 812 down and a backup over on Charlie Deck 8, 2237.
2: 813 Lincoln.
1: Good luck. Traffic, we have a 245 at 1157 North 35th Avenue, 411B. Oh, yes, there's 245, 1157 North 35th Avenue, 411B.
3: 232, tell them the 586, please.
0: And 4 is there, Becca, 1157 North 35th Avenue. 10-4, there's on the monitor.
4: 42 down the monitor.
0: 10-4. 47 Melvin and 35th Street, 312 Adams, 1919 East Thomas, and 236, 4748 East McDowell. 438. It's Apollo 418 Ocean, 4218 North 56th Avenue. 633 Lincoln is the north last TY so far.
5: Copy, thank you.
0: Say that 200, you get no response to that backup. If you want to stand by, I'll try again.
6: Here's 200, I'll stand by.
0: Stop.
6: Hey, do you sound like I'm making a backup?
0: Thank you, boss.
6: Did you, like, were you looking for a backup?
0: 10-4 for 802 Henry.
6: 10-4 is everything.
0: Okay, hey. Thanks.
4: 1-3-3-1-2-mile.
0: Okay.
4: At JCC, last three are 114.
0: Copy, 2239. Well. In School Road, our following fight, our complainant no longer wants contact per 81 John. We're just going to go ahead and BC this. Subject was a black sedan. Last seen heading northbound, 91st Avenue and Indian School, information only, 2239.
7: Dean John, a response on backup, I'll keep running.

0: Riverside, we have a 239 at 352 North 35th Street, 726 feet. Couple units, 339, 352 North 35th Street, 726 feet.
1: 723 John.
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2: City, John Mark.
3: Jennifer. Found an attempt to locate from DPS 40 ago. White Olds Cutlass, plate 70 Adam 0 Paul 4. Vehicle 510 frame from DPS, last seen westbound, just information 2241.
4: I-85-1624 West Atlanta Avenue, 0-4-725 West Southern Avenue.
2: Lincoln. I'll take a 415 Edward MIB, please.
4: 10-4.
5: 735 Lincoln, that code's not going to work. Do we have anything else?
6: I can try to just call in the comp and see if he can give me one.
5: Copy.
4: 42, third unit to follow.
2: 431, John.
4: Effort.

0: 6 City for King.
1: Sir, supervisor approved at 3511. No driver's license, never had one.
0: Sir, supervisor, that copies. I was leaving a 415 William around outside of the window. I've been doing burnouts, sped off going northbound. Didn't 415 George or Point or anything, just information in 2243. Next 34K is asking an approval for 3511. Driver's license number issued.
2: And what's the circumstances?
0: Driver's license never issued.
2: Affirmative.
0: 10-4. 634 King, did you copy?
1: 634 King, I copy.
3: John, you can send the next.

0: calling on for Indian Ocean.
1: Please. Yes, serving Glen Rosa,
0: Young Adam 703.
1: Can you
0: tell
1: my
0: 23
1: for me?
0: 83rd Ave in Glen Rosa.
1: Yes,
2: sir. Second call one.
1: Yeah, 29 or 27th Avenue. JCL Deer Valley, 500 broadcast for a patient, Heather, 76 white female, 50 thin built pants. Friends were supposed to be transferred to psych eval, left against doctor's orders. Was last seen when westbound with Ivy in her arm towards the target. The one is 19829 North 27th Avenue. How are you taking contact? Just information at 2245.
3: For Maryville on the
1: table. Copy, Coastal 1 to Tana on Colville Street at 2245.
4: Lincoln
0: for info.
4: Good.
0: Now County is asking for the name of the driver.
4: So there's no driver for the vehicle. It's just left in the alley. But the RO is the Ingracia Zavala.
5: George, can you run and attach a plate and what's the RO's name?
0: Go ahead.
5: Nora Adams, 63 X-ray.
0: Sorry, can you turn on? It's
5: going to be 2 Nora Adams, 63 X-ray.
6: Hey, Murphy John, can I get my numbers, please?
0: 10-4, 1 second. 63 George is going to be returning to a 2008 Ford F-350 to Larry Billman out of Lynchburg.
5: Here, George, I copy. Can you attach that to the call?
0: 10-4. Are you trying to clear? Line calling, officer, what's over?
1: Just in front, 2531 West Georgia.
6: Down for the next, please.
0: 10-4. 10-4.
6: Ready? Right. You can do, yeah. Yeah, I forget.
0: 10-4.
7: 6:30-14. Can you push my staff through his citation, please?
0: 10-4.

0: Next going to be at 415 Edward, 15425 North 25th Street, Unit 206. Neighbors in the unit are being loud, stomping. Yeah, Stephanie, for contact in 106. 233 John, I caught your following. It's 2249.
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3: 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Heritage Academy Point Buildings.
2: Yes, can you make up a 928 Nora call at North North Valley Parkway and North 33rd Lane, please?
0: 10-4, are you cover?
2: Yeah, I'm code 4 here.
1: 1075th Avenue. Lanes, DPS of Fire 17. It's a vehicle versus motorcycle is down on the freeway, not moving, and they're blocking lanes. It's information at 2250.

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1: Do you mind putting us back on that accident we were on for just a quick minute?
0: 10-4.

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1: John is going to be a fight at 2350 West Hartford.
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3: Nine. Sorry, Burlingham. Easy, I'm not
4: 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And so is George, I'm out with him.
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1: 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Plate Mitsubishi SUV, plate Bravo Frank Adam 1 William Robert, speeding swerving between lanes. 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
5: Information for 600 units are no longer attached with 200. Once again, 600 units are no longer attached with 200.
1: Tom, 21. Reference 31st and Northern. We're done out here. We're going to head to 700 for another one. If patrol can maintain the closure until cleaning's done, and then once they're done, they can open everything up. Thank you.
6: Right, are you going to be done out there, but 700 is maintained? So go to 700, but you're going to go ahead and request that we maintain until cleaning comes up.

0: Over.
1: Okay, 491 Adam, 9960 West Florida, Buckeye. Over. And 459 Tom, 4545 North 67th Ave.
0: Six, thank you, Mary.
2: Go for it.
0: Reassigned the rest of 10,401 North Key Creek, number 2 Jeff, Southern Cracatella. 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
1: Uh-huh.

0: Emergency traffic's going to be a subject within I 51st Avenue and McDowell Road, 821B.
1: Hey, John, I'm breaking away to a touch.
0: 10-4, and a backup over on Charlie Deck 8.
2: The 390 David following site 10th Street and Roosevelt going westbound 513 meet.
3: 513 John.
2: 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Charlie 5, 2258, frequency's clear.
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0: I
5: see
0: one King, I copy.
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0: apartment on 17th Ave. He did want contact for that call.
1: 62 John, reference that call you just dispatched. If those units are aware that 700 Net is doing a search warrant at 1801 West Mountain View.
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0: Run again.
2: Can you check with Dick 2 John if he wants to stay out of the area or go ahead and go to the call?
0: 61 John.
1: Let me try and 21 the net, Sergeant, and see if it's good for you guys to respond. I'm thinking that this is actually going to be related to their search warrant.
0: Okay.

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1: Tower Suite 5405 South 19th Avenue at the Colonia del Sol Apartments. 3 miles riding heavy command, walking around the parking lot and courtyard of the barbecue grills, looking at the vehicles and apartments. No known weapons, possibly casing, no one for contact, 302.

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1: Sorry, I'll take care of it.
0: Copy.
2: Well, 4330 North 43rd Avenue.

0: I'm going to hang up call 14,845 and that's 48th Street.
1: 21 are comp. There's no entry at the door so far.
2: Two 11 Frank is going to be a. Alright, 211 Mary is going to be a burglary alarm audible at 2030 West Whispering Wind Drive. 24,700 North. Going to be zone 2, entry west door. Activated at 2257. It's 2304. Anyone to start up for the plate?
3: 513 John.
2: 513 John, I backed up. Charlie 5, 2304, if we can take quick.
3: It's over.
4: Information for units in the area, 2770 Eastbound Baron. We have the Kevin number.

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1: Final 35, can you get some of that 312 line back?
2: Sure.
0: Daughter, because her 18-year-old brother is watching her and complaining is worried about him. Jeremiah was 21 contact. I guess he's upset over the wait time and he can't go. That's 20 because of an order of protection. 2305 unit 12.
3: 811 John.
0: 10-4.

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1: 62 John.
0: Were you able to get a hold of Next 5?
1: Yes, ma'am. Thank you.
0: Stand by.
2: Next is 6231 West McDowell, Building 4, Unit 1136. Christopher Rohrer, 65, Hispanic female, thin build 5-1 of weapons, diagnosed with diabetes, and the stepson, Ivan. Hispanic male, heavy build 6-2, possible unknown weapons. Just got out of prison for 211, not answering the 21 after a verbal commentary about safety. Looks like the male half has 51 for 240 and 51 for 415 William. 2307, is there a couple more units?
1: 81 John.
2: 24.
3: Hold on.
2: Go ahead.
3: Can you show me the 415 I got him? Just go for it.
2: Copy 7333 was Thomas. Copy, it's code 423, sir. A32, Mary, copy your message. Domestic 5775 West Roosevelt. Unit 2068, coming to the verbal with the boyfriend, Jesse. But it was making it seem like she was not on the 21th PD. She said that she was in the bathroom waiting for PD. You're back with Ash 2308.
0: T-34 John.
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0: 34 John, your call is going to be a 647 at 12th Street, Union Hills. For a white male, 20s, thin, no shirt, tattoos on back with a dark colored backpack, jeans, no known weapons. Walking westbound in the bike lane inside of the sidewalk. Plane is just worried that they'll get hit by a vehicle with no one for contact. 2308, 2232, John, I copy your backup.
5: He's on the 585.
0: Yeah, I'm temporary 1624 West Atlanta. There's a on a trailer, Arizona plate 06888, Nora block at the street, but advice is difficult for traffic to maneuver. It is only contact at 2309.
6: Alright, our visibility is left at 1618. At 2309. You have to follow him?
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0: Can you see if 63 King is available from that location?
1: 63 King.
2: 63 King, I was dealing with something. What was that?
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5: 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We're going to be in Charlie 923 Evans. 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

0: Anyone looking for the 911 hangup? 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
1: Have a in code 4. 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
2: Any DG scan, 1,645 West Camelback. 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
4: 82 John, I can head out there.
2: I'm in the area, 4545 North 67th Avenue. State entrance on Minnesota Aesthetic Mountain on age 6 foot, skinny build, black strip, black or dark blue jeans, holding a cup or bag in his hand, wandering around near the entrance. Information 2314.
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0: 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You copy the info 2316, you follow. So you're 12 for the 240, 2814 westbound.
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0: All units on 31st from Northern and Queens is done.
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2: Three black males, teens, 13, 14 years old, and a weapon. Recording complainant, hospital moved. Jose, the manager for contact, is 2318.
0: George, can you tell Queens to move your cases and come back and take the barricades down?
1: Can you switch the info for that?

0: 731 John.
1: In Spanish, they buy two same gender couples or possibly predators. Part 21 history seems like possibly 918. Says the same thing repeatedly on all of his text.
2: John,
0: are you copying
2: me?
0: I can barely hear you, Code 4.
2: Yes, I'm Code 4. Can you show me 17 at SDS, the wagon?
0: 10-4.

0: 625, thank you.
1: Having good.
0: Yeah, reference our call. We do have an open door. Can you see if Desert Ops can do a workup on 21 for the RP? We'll see if there's anybody supposed to be here right now.
1: There's up. There's up. 625 Regions asking for a workup on the call for an RP. Did it open door?
2: Did you just need an RP?
0: 10-4, if we can get up 21 on RP, if you could just message it me, please.

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1: 932 Lincoln.
0: 932 Lincoln, on the backup, we're going to be on Charlie 9, it's 3823. Is there a unit spot? 3542 West Crocus Drive.
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3: Hi, sir, if you know Monitor.
0: Definitely. 24. Looks like the person might have a warrant. Do you know what you call
2: them? 611 with him.
0: Perfect. 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

between you as the mayor of 502 West Peoria Avenue at the Circle K, it's a 47 broadcast for beer and four ago, black male, gray long sleeve shirt, brown shorts, red bucket hat, non-11s, no further description. Took three packs of Budweiser and left on foot, westbound on Peoria. 23, 25, 66 there.

0: Halo, I've got a copy message. 40 Queen, North 91st Drive. White male, 40, Stenville, don't know clothing or weapons, and a black Kia Optima sitting in his car. Saw him earlier and saying he's 390. Chased him around earlier, lights are on and the car's running. 2326, throwback, attached.
1: Bridge traffic is at 907 First Scottsdale, 50th Street and Shea Boulevard, 634B.
2: 634K.
1: 634K and a couple more units on Charlie 6, 2326.
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1: Copy in custody. McDowell at 2327.
2: 415 Frank 2534 West Georgia Avenue. Secondhand info is on the 21st. Joseph, he asked the complainant to call PD because Catalina had returned. She was trying to talk to him into letting her come back. They are outside. Was physical earlier. PD already responded for that. Joseph 21 is listed. We have no description or info. Now the apartment number, the previous apartment number on the previous call shows 206. Stephen wants 21 contact. It's 2328. And 912 will get attached. India for traffic. India for traffic.

0: 9 6 Lincoln. Regarding 963 out here on Northern, they're good to let eastbound traffic go now.
1: How eastbound traffic go? Yeah, open up. How many years went up?
2: Just show me what it's saying. I have 9601.
1: Copy, we went to team 611 19th Avenue and Kellogg at Tragedy.
3: Fifteen, hold it. First Green Scenario, 7th Avenue McDowell, traffic is heavy in the area. Information 2330.
2: And it's hot traffic on Charlie Deck. What are you looking to do with this?
4: If that's the hazard that applies to that, then we can downgrade that.
2: Yes, it is. I'll go ahead and take it back. 56 on M Square. We're going to put it on Adam X 2330.

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1: Go ahead.
0: Vehicle kind of slow rolling on you, going westbound on Indian School, approaching 67.
1: Is there another unit 67 in Indian School?
0: 11 John Pryor.
1: 10-4.
0: It's going to be Bravo, George John, 3032. Looks like it's going to be pulling over at 67 in Indian School.
2: With husband Christopher, 47, white male, 46, with husband built unimposing, no weapons. Andrea for contact at 2331. 3-4.

0: Therefore, that vehicle stuff.
1: 14 Lincoln, yeah, it's not. I'm four right now. It's got a couple other people out with me as well.
2: Copy.
1: Wait, John, I'm not with him.
2: Careful.
1: Can you hear me?
2: Good work.
3: 912 Lincoln, 924 John. Go ahead. A reference to call him on. Can you switch to Adam 10 to clarify something, sir?
4: Information for units in the area, 3211 West Van Buren Street. At the entrance on the sidewalk is a 911 Ocean broadcast. Transient male laying on the sidewalk, unconscious and possibly 911 Ocean. Fire 17, stress information, 2333.
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0: Yes,
4: ma'am. 21 John, it's going to be 900 at 1515 West Port-au-Prince Lane. Complainant last heard from their friend Sophie at 2200 hours. Sophie was born in 2013, white female, 5'8", thin, possibly has a knife, has been making vague 901 X-ray statements, has attempted before with 2:30 from Davis. Go ahead.
1: 4424 East Baseline Road out with Arizona Charles Paul Adam, 5 George Young.
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2: 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Any slow roll, 39th drive in Buena Vista?
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5: Jason East Martin, older mouth symbols into the creek area, white mouth, tan, tall, white hair, white blunt, certain shirt, another description. Pack 2336, do you follow? Mine call 516, how are you before sign out?
2: Paul 0, Adam 708.
0: Four.
4: 232
1: John. Can you make our 3125 East Liddy Street, please?
5: Eric Zach, Miner walked into the building, said he had run away from home. Josh, 15 years old, 2836. Peter's fallen.
6: Oh, it's 2336, Gina's fault.
1: That's it, showing again.
6: Happy.
2: A Kia Sorento.
1: Ready, step it up. King John, 7, Adam 8.
2: All right, I need you to step it up. 39, drive a moment.
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0: Six, 13, I can do 10, 10, 12. I'll attach, but I'm done with my call.
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0: Mayor, we have an uncompliant driver who's refusing to get out of the vehicle.
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2: And who did you hear that?
1: 30 driving Monte Vista.
0: Super 24, now heavy for the night. Take on 811 East Belden, 8500 North at 2338. Peter Spool.
3: Thanks for looking for
0: that. Super.
4: Traffic to 245, 37 Camelback, 912 B.
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3: No civil prior.
0: Copy. Who is the manager?
3: 91 John.
0: Copy.
5: 912 Lincoln prior.
0: Copy. Copy. Which is the unit that wanted it to study?
3: 934 Lincoln, I copy info.
0: Copy.
1: What's the unit?
0: The unit over next unit.
1: What's the unit to the next?
3: 1 minute out.
1: Copy one out.

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1: Everybody can slow it down. We're getting into capacity.
0: Copy. Everyone can slow it down. 39 Drive in Monta Vista. They're getting into capacity at 2341. Any injuries?

0: injuries out there?
1: Negative. He's in handcuffs now. We're full four.
0: Copy. Supervisor, copy that.
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3: 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Tonight, Red Toyota Bar 4, Arizona 4, Nora Adam 8, Paul 5. Taken by unknown suspect. Negative impounds. Natalie for contact to 2343.
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3: 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Attached to the call.
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1: Good.
0: 900 Henry, 27th Avenue, Metro Parkway East. A white female, black shirt, green pants, is sitting in the middle of the road in the front of the mosque. I think they will get her or call the 961. I know I'm up in the Metro. Call this in. I'm seeing any contact. It's 2343. Sir, you just call.
1: 921 Mary, will you make us back up?
0: Copy. Frank. 415 Frank, 5534 West Georgia Avenue, 601 John, 50 North 25th Drive, and 918 Tom, 2702 West Yorkshire, and 918 Tom, 3027 West Buckford Town Street.
2: Mary, going to be 647 at 12434 North Cave Creek Road, just north behind the store. 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
0: And we're

0: emergency traffic at the 211 Adam, 3835 North 37th Avenue, 912 feet.
1: 12, can you send that to 11?
0: 10-4. Response, units responding, we're going to be at 29 at 2345, frequency's clear. 48-35 North 37th Avenue.
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7: Check for the air unit. I just had a subject take off from my subject stop. He's going to be at 15th Ave and Rozier. He's going through an alley. It's going to be a Hispanic male, black shirt, blue jeans.
0: I got the Hispanic male black shirt.
7: You're going to set up on Henry Deck. What's traffic? It's going to be a subject stop, failure to comply. I lost sight of him. He's approaching Southern. He's going through an alley just east of 15th Ave. He's on an electric bike. Hispanic male, black polo, black jeans, got a shiesty on, arm tattoos.
0: I got the subject stop.
7: You John, are you going to let him? Before I can ID.
0: Can I get more units of 15th Avenue, Roser?
8: Four victim, or you can put us on.
7: With you, John, you have unit 17 your way. Do you want to set up a perimeter?
4: Let's have a 245 arrest. I actually arrested him a couple months ago. Just be aware.
0: 9-3-13, did you copy?
7: Thank you. Correction, someone that I need made a westbound turn.
0: I copy westbound turn on Fillmore.
9: One King, can you repeat the description?
7: It's going to be a Hispanic male on an e-bike, black polo, black shiesty, dark colored jeans, orange sleeve on his left arm. Unknown location, I saw him. I'm going to be at 14th Avenue in Selman, and the e-bike did have lights on it.
0: Copy, 14th Avenue in Selman, and the e-bike had lights. I'm 2916 North 33rd Avenue, and 33B.
6: Nice,
0: I'll be 3 Lincoln in the back. We're going to be in Charlie Knight at 2349, 326.
10: My units are off 17,216 off 33rd Avenue.
1: I do need something, I can go prior.
0: Happy, on prior. Have
6: you? 9-3 Jenkins. That was 9-3 Jenkins, not 9-3
7: Jenkins. Left arm, face tattoos, blocking going westbound from 14th Avenue in Soma.
6: Yeah, they put me as 933 and it's supposed to be 932.
0: Copy,
6: 14th
0: Avenue,
7: it's been about 2 minute time delay. Last known attraction travel was westbound on someone.
1: Was he using his e-bike or was he on his foot?
7: It was on me, like.
3: Were there lights on the bike?
7: 10-4, there are lights on the front and back that are flickering on and off, so I'm not sure if they're going to be on or off right now.
10: Stand on the northeast corner.
11: 18511, Tudor Pounds Lecture, Taggy Pants, arrived in a truck, Bravo Tom Charlie, 8719, a weapon, 2351, Utah.
10: Okay. You and your knowledge of sounds combined as gray matte blue versus a navy blue car, nice for decline by secret contact 2351.
1: Did the e-bike have yellow wheels?
7: Didn't get a good look at the wheels, but it was like a black or dark colored e-bike.
3: This has a black shirt, blue jeans, and he has a black, like, hat on.
10: Cali bar shirt, blue jeans, black hat on.
8: 4-3-2-Mary, where is he at currently?
3: Sorry, that's just his hair. So yeah, black shirt, blue jeans, and it has yellow wheels on it. It's gonna go northbound, 19th Avenue.
10: Cali bar shirt, blue jeans, has yellow wheels, northbound 19th Avenue.
12: Yeah, every 10-4 out here.
3: Alright, coming to a stop here, Pecan, 19th Avenue.
10: Copy, stopping at Pecan and 19.
12: Scrapes on some officers and then no injuries on suspect.
3: 2-3-4-5-1-0.
10: Got a 0 with us. 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
10: Copy your message for the truck welfare. 3243 North 36th Street, Unit 15. Complaint saying neighbor Chelsea has been having issues with a male named Christian. And there's been previous DP issues between them. Unsure if anything physical tonight, but would like to check on her and make sure she's okay due to the previous issues. Complaint to say that Chelsea told her the male hit an ice cream cone out of her hand earlier tonight. 2354, is there a unit to follow?
12: George,
10: thank you.

0: couldn't be positive ID.
1: I'll be positive on the ID.
0: John, I copy that. Thank you for switching over. Thank you, officers, for responding.
1: I love the frame for you, trying to clear.
0: Yeah, I can go.
1: Copy. I'm just gonna say, doing it from 40th chance in the break.
0: Well, thank you, I copy. I appreciate you.

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1: 311 Lincoln.
0: 10-4. 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
0: 12 Lincoln, anyway, 15 drop, can you swing by our car real quick, should do a 1060.
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4: 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It's 499-60 West Lower Bucket, Danny's Quinny's, pick up the son from the X, dispatching time. 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
1: Have it. It's going to be 2702 West Retired Drive. Copy the info. It's my 901.

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1: can you check and see if 9-12 region is available for 21?
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0: Thank you. Mary, copy the message. It's going to be for the 918 town at 3027 West Boca Raton. I copy the info, 9901.

0: 501 Union. I copy your message for the trespasser. 614 West Roosevelt Street. This is okay. At least there's the 17 teens outside bothering customers. No known weapons. Rodolfo for contact. 604. And you're gonna advise.
1: All right, 33, can you just send me the 918 Tom, 932 Lincoln Road Road?
0: Copy. That's going to be 2700 West Yorkshire for Christopher. Born in 86, Hispanic male. Right on your black eyes, outside of 840 pounds, injured to south. Injured to south. Sitting outside with wife, Megan, on the side of the building on 27th Avenue. They're actually going to be near building 5. It's midnight, 05.

0: still holding a check wall, Fair 1415 West Lydia Lane, and trespass for 725 West Southern Avenue.
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1: Support domestic 2533 North 27th Avenue, verbal to daughter. Her little boy 97, Hispanic female 410, 130. Brown crop top, blue jeans, no weapons. Hospital 237, left one to 21. That's 010 units, help.
2: Hey, you're doing good.
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0: hangs anything hard for him. Hang 22, George Fernville. Were you able to see if Hang 25 George was still here?
1: I cannot, and I use it in order to replace anyone.
2: It's kind of a negative for the 1031.
0: Hershey traffic is a criminal damage. 2009 West Glendale Avenue, 611. Anyone to start for criminal damage? 2009 West Glendale Avenue, 611.
1: Take 5 to Lincoln.
0: 613 Lincoln, your backup. Charlie 6, it's been 912. Peter, follow 2009 West Glendale. I don't know why you can be going for a backup on a criminal damage 2009 West Glendale. How are you doing on that, Michael?
3: 333, can you copy your message? 7011 South 74 Drive, copy. It's code report number 3012. Information reads in the area, 35th Avenue, Monta Vista. It's a dark four-door sedan, unarmed plate, showed a gun to complain it, but did not point it. Westing southbound on 35th Avenue, 3 males and a 101 driver. Or sorry, driver was Hispanic male, 16 to 17, black cap, black shirt, dark pants with a black handgun. It's information only at 013.
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3: Temple 6534 West Indian School. It's from the glass break detector. Complainant, or sorry, RP Asia is 17 in a white Tesla with a 30-minute ETA. She should be there by now at 013 units as well.
0: Hi, 11 John, you said attached to that one as well?
1: 10-4.
0: Hi, it's going to be 2034 West, Georgia. It's a 452 Frank, we're signing up at 914.

0: 411 Lincoln, I copy a message for the 418 Tom. 725 West Island Avenue with Taco Bell. Three black males, teens, 13 to 14 years old, no no weapons. One subject is recording complainant. Have them removed. Don't do for contact. It's 418. So you can call.
1: I'll take care of it. The business should be closed by now.
0: 10-4.
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2: 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Call the trespasser. Call 3721 East Thomas Road.
0: 904 heard this information, 016.
2: Okay, pants the weapons. Was linked over her, currently sleeping upon the store. Part of the front doors. Wants her to move along. Just see the security for contact. Looks like she called in saying that she can't move because she's visually impaired, but she's going to be laying there. At 016, I copy 713 King attached for the back.

Fresh Prince area, 1609 North 91st Avenue, Circle K, 10 to go. Black female, 50 years old, 5 foot, black tank top, black shorts, took all the lighters off the counter and left unknown direction. Deformation 018.

0: 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It's one of the things.
1: Copy. Mysterious driver himself, it's an unknown color truck in the middle of the road with 20 plus tires in the back. The doors are all open. We'll see near it, and the plane thinks it's 647. No one is taking contact. It's the bank. Thank you.
2: Mary, can you put us back on our 918 tunnel? We have one detained, and we're going to be 17 to JCL Deer Valley. Last three is going to be 523.
3: Turn 962, go down 2533 North 47th Avenue. 964, Tom, 2533 North 47th Avenue.
1: Go ahead, sir.
0: Yeah, I was just wondering if there's any other units kind of close to 28 and Thunderbird. I said there was a vehicle going 510 or Reckless just doing burnouts and stuff through QT. Maybe we can have an air unit maybe fly over and see what was going on.
1: 28 and Thunderbird. So I could maybe check out the area for a 510 vehicle.
4: Recently been coming up on T-Bird now. Was a call generated, or is this just for info at the moment?
1: I can generate a call if you're going to listen to it.
0: Negative. We had one attain, and we just heard, I heard the burnout going off next to QT, so someone maybe they probably drove off. They just kind of see if anybody was around the area.
1: Okay, so 933 Lincoln, I can generate a 510 call for you. I'm going to check the area. 10-4?
4: Yep, affirmative. Sounds good.

0: and 932 Lincoln. Did you want the air unit to check it out as well?
1: Respond to you, Wood.
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0: Copy.
2: 932 Mary, yeah, 10-4, boss. 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If they were flying over, it wouldn't hurt.
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4: 231 Mary, just for info, our subject in custody is going to be transported to JCL Dunlap on Rescue 27, precautionary.
3: Supervisor, that copies.
2: Thank you, John.
3: 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Go ahead.
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1: N61-7777 West McDowell. The main entrance to Blue Marquee versus Gray Maxima, 025.
3: Gray listed the tram doing burnouts and drifting in the parking lot near the distillery. Anticipation only at midnight 25.
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0: 224 John is going to be at 647 at 18046 North 19th Drive. A white male, medium build, 5'9", dark shirt, dark shorts, no known weapons. Possibly using 237 David or 390. 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

0: Information for U.S. and AF 2440, U.S. President Home Road, Offensive 390 David. His riding mile 30s, medium adults, gray shirt, gray shorts, none of weapons, and a black Chevy Silverado. 23 William, 9713. Went to the business to buy alcohol, told complainant he was 390, left unknown direction. Information 028, 9 year clear.
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2: Purchase traffic at 240 number 10, West Minnesota Avenue, 732B. Couple of users, 2731 down at back, that's it over to 2 Charlie 7, is 29 past midnight.
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0: information only for units in the area, 16606 North 31st Street, just west. Going to be a 415 George broadcast. 3 ago, heard 3 shots, nothing else seen or heard. This is information only at midnight 30. Ten four.
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0: Niners in again. For the 6-1 John in Miami.
1: Copy. 10-4. Complainant daughter, Camila, born in 2013, has been 12 years old. Did note last seen wearing a black shirt. Unknown color pants, not a weapon. Last seen around 2100 hours. No friends in the area, no custody situation. Has not left before an oxygen. Complainant has checked on the entire house. Inside and out. Has not seen her. Her daughter's iPhone is showing at 5617 North 33rd Avenue. So VFI my iPhone. I just wanted to get that update as well. How long is your person taking contact at 7933rd Street? Unit 12.
0: I'm waiting, John.
1: 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What's your name, David?
2: Parcia Lee Silverado, 23 William, 9713. Couldn't maintain lane, I've seen eastbound. Information 034.
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1: 10-4, thank you.
2: Thank you, Judge, for the next banking aisle, number 1056, Contract Morgan. Reverse X has been Mark Jackson, Barney 81, white male, medium belt, white and white shirt, khaki cap. Hanging on the door, 037.

0: And Hello, Mary. Copy your message for the 647 Victor. 3819 was left. This is over. Copy the info, man. 38.
1: Anyone else? Charlie 2, it's minute 38.
0: Anyone to catch this spark and confirm whether or not 914 Nora is still here?
2: 10-7.
0: Copy, thank you.
3: 10-4, thank you.
4: 2-3, John, you put me on that fire.
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0: Hey, Jay, where are you from, Paul?
1: Right here.
0: We just got a duplicate call from the mail house, Mark. He's saying the ex-wife took his dog and is refusing to return it.

0: send it to John. Can you send me the check while we're on book?
1: Confirm. Flavor 15, you Buckeye, great on. Contrast verbal crisis line, we have Guillermo, born in 79, 7901 X-ray spot. I was thinking about running into traffic, running great buildings for crisis. Quail Run is willing to take them. They will be responding, didn't have an ETA. Could be sitting on the bench up in front of the Greyhound. Looks like there's going to be the ones out of Camp Verde Marshall and Gila County and out of Phoenix as well. 041 units full.
0: Send 25 Ocean.
1: Send.
0: Send it to John. Did that crisis ever go 23 and is our assistance still needed?
1: Then it called back to say if Quail Run ever made it, this was called in from 988 line. But they never gave us a contact info for Quail Run since they were supposed to come out. Let me see if I can find it.
0: In 11 Tom, accident.
1: Concord, thank you.

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1: 914 Mary, you're coming.
0: Set us at 586 on Hazelwood, 423.
1: Okay. Round the employee for contact at 042 if they're here as well. And it's call 720 Sean in for the current call 4740 Eastwood South. Bravo. It's going to be a fight, 1935 West Broadway Road at the Extra Space Storage. 50, friend, white female, named Mia, 38 years old, 5'5", 160 pounds, unknown clothing. She has complained for her car keys, then left in her 2006 Silver Altima. She may go to her mom's at 6216 South 10th Street. Somebody wants to report 47 Victor. Advice, possible 418. And then with no further information or description, Catalina for contact. It's 643. Say you need to follow.
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1: 10-4-4301 North 21st Street, Unit 2. Compliant was wanting medical, so I responded to medical. And her fire, they left, and she came out screaming and yelling at them. And her wants to be advised that they're going to be needed. Person who called in was a Dakota, born in 1999. At 045, Unit 2, call.
2: That's a job.

0: Hey, Mr. Muniz in the area of 35th Avenue, and Donato's the 390 broadcast for a white F-150. With no plates, swerving, almost hit vehicles, flashing, going eastbound on Donato's information, happened at 46, 63.
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0: Silver.
2: Silver, Robert, I've been clear for a day. Just came from Michael. Please be me at S&P.
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0: 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Hi, can you copy the info? I'm at 937. Nine twelve King for traffic.
1: Go ahead.
0: This is 647 Victor, 5617 North 33rd Avenue. The white Tahoe and a Chevy Trailblazer is parked blocking the garage driveway. Both vehicles are occupied. Only had eyes on a 101. David called in, did not mention whether he wanted contact. It's the 947 unit call.
2: 10.2, Mary. I just want to call with you, Charlie.
0: Okay.

0: 那这一位请那谁出来跟那谁出来跟那谁出来跟那谁出来跟那
1: Mercy Tower, got a 415 front, got 3801 North 23rd Drive, 731B. 731's on, and the backup switch over to Charlie 7, 48 past midnight.
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0: This is number 3 here for our 911 X-ray subject. Can you reach out to our complainant to see if they have a phone number for him and I can try to get him a call?
1: We are working on that right now. I have info calling to see if we can get any updates.
2: The domestic 15-815 South Lakewood Parkway West. 435.
0: 431 John.
2: 431 John, the backup is around Charlie 4049.
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0: three of us was in India, and for the phone 412, like, they call. Of course.
1: 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Frank, Adam, 8, Lincoln, 4.
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2: Emergency traffic is going to be a physical site, 51st Avenue and Indian School Road at the Denny's, 823B. Do I begin to start up on this physical site, 51st Avenue and Indian School, 823B? Copy, no response when there's a unit to go. It's going to be worked over on Philly Day 8, 54 after midnight.
3: Come on, John, I'm here, I'm calling off that.
1: 10-4-0 backup, 51st and Indian School.
4: If I need to put me on it.
5: 82 John, I'm on her.
2: I'm 24 John for traffic. It's going to be a 418 Tom, 10,402 North Black Canyon at the Premier Inn, unit 2103. He was refusing to leave from the room. He had a noise complaint, and the companion left him gone. Hispanic about 40s, tall, average weight. Raymond, no shirt, no known weapons. Jamal is armed security taking contact at 7955 unit 12.
5: Calm down, and it's code for a funeral fire, and she's just saying she's sick.
6: I have your message, just an audible, 4130 North 75th Avenue, 055 units long.
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6: 75th Avenue.
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1: Go ahead.
0: And we have 14 Tom, 400 North 2nd Avenue at the right. White male, 20 to 30 years old, 5'8", thin build, black shirt around neck, gray shorts, pentagram tattoo on chest, none of weapons, sleeping or refusing to leave. Posse 207 David, last seen near the front door, once removed. Mark, uniform security guard for contact, 058.

0: for Canyon. 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Gray shoes, has a bike. Going to be on the east side of the building, refusing to leave. Number for contact, it's 101 hours. I need it to follow. Turn for, thank you.
1: 234, Johns. We get another unit for 508.
0: Is there an additional unit from a 1304 Eagle Road? Additional unit for 508-1304 Eastbound Road.

0: Mercy traffic is a commercial 2826 East Grover's Avenue 233B. Anyone want to start for a commercial bird 2826 East Grover's Avenue 233B? On Charlie 2, it's 103.
1: Any units started for hot traffic 2826 East Grover's Avenue?
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6: Verbal with Clayton's girlfriend named Anaya. Clayton weapons involved with 103 unit 12. Unit 12 is domestic, if you could leave for hospital.
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0: So when it's refusing to pay, tow company says they will release one officer. Stephanie for contact, it's 106. Units following.
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It's a 418 for pickup of a vehicle, 14 RE, University Drive, picking up a 2008 Honda Accord that was impounded by...

0: Rushing traffic is a 459 Tom, 4580 East Cactus Road, 634 B.
1: 6314.
0: I copy that unit. And anyone else? Charlie 6 is 107. 4580 East Cactus Road.
1: 31
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0: at 11, John. Can you put me out with 14 Lincoln, please?
1: For John?
0: Please send the 23 Deer Valley, Boston.
1: Thanks,

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1: Good.
0: First baseline, call to Adam 3, Bravo, John Adam.
1: Super.

0: Hey, 13 John, I have your message. It's a return check welfare at 3646 First Exhibit Avenue, Unit 15. Complaining story about his 1-year-old daughter that was left with her 8-year-old brother and says that there are guns in the home. It's 114 Unit 12.
1: 27th Avenue, 923B.
2: 923 Marion.
1: 923 Marion. Anyone else? Charlie 9 is 15.
3: 96 on Lincoln, I'll go prior.
0: Hey, 13 John, stand by, Alaskan, and if you for backup.
4: Hey, Lindley, I can make that backup. Can you tell me which units were out there earlier?
0: Yeah, let me look at it real quick.
2: It was me and 11 John that were out there previously.
4: Hey, go ahead and call me real quick.
2: Call 21 you real quick.

0: 8220, can you get 20 to my backup? The road's not occupied.
1: Hey,
2: you copy? Hey, I copy. I'm 23.
0: Hey, soldier.
1: Glenn.
0: Can you check the other half of my call and see what we got out here?
1: Sorry, can you
0: say 9? Can you check with the other unit on my call, see what we got out here?
1: 821 John.
3: It's the one, John. Yeah, I was going to think that we're going to have a valid 240, domestic violence.
0: Yeah, I mean, you

0: 9:30 for Lincoln. So this is secondhand information from this friend, stated in the call note, who does live in Tempe. Nothing exigent right now. She's going to contact the girlfriend of hers and see if she can get any more information and determine whether or not she wants police contact.
1: Fantastic girlfriend. She wants to get any contact.
0: And we still don't know a unit number. She's going to see if she can get that.
1: Copy.
2: I did. I'm just wondering what they're calling.

0: I wasn't here for traffic.
1: What was the name?
0: 647 117 North 12th Avenue, a darker skin male, 30 to 50 years old. Average height and build and bridge for 10 shorts, no weapons. One's on complainant's front porch earlier when he got home. Subject's now in the neighbor's yard and lurking around the property. Allen for contacts, 119.
1: It was 300 info. Yeah, I didn't have time to just go 4468. If you didn't make it in, it was number 3, or if you need to send it back to me, to this vote.
0: Copy.

0: holding a 647 at 1735 West Granite.
1: Mighty, what's up?
2: Fred.
1: Is the air unit available? Reference this 601 John.
2: Okay.
3: If we've been at 35th Avenue in Southern, it's a 510 broadcast. There's a white SUV with an unknown plate speeding in the area and lasting northbound, system 0121 for your clear.
4: Two can go ahead and send 5172, please.
3: Copy to 647, 4548, North 48th Drive. There is a masked person with white clothing on that was trying to get into a complaints vehicle 30 minutes ago. I think they know where he lives and also set off complaints car alarm. It's 121 Unit 12. Unit 12 for the 647, 4548, North 48th Drive.
1: John, I can go prior.
3: Okay.
0: 736, John.
4: 736, John. Yeah, it's more of a darker blue Lexus, but they're positive.
1: Okay, copy. Thank you.
5: I'm not done. I'm waiting to hear back if the unit's available.
1: Yeah, I think they're 10-6, but if they can check in with Adam, I'd appreciate it.
2: Five.

0: 731 John, I think 647 Victor, please.
1: Have a 731 John, 647 Victor, is at 1106 East Oak Street. There's an unknown amount of subjects and weapons in the back seat of a black sedan in the front house. There's a vehicle running, but the lights are off and the caller wants it removed. No one for contact at 0223. Is there a unit to follow?
0: 733 Lincoln.
1: Denver.
2: Roosevelt, thank you for that.
3: I copy more units right now. Roosevelt, which avenue you said?
2: Probably getting on the 10 East.
3: All right, copy. Any units in the back of mine? Getting on the 10 East at 35th Avenue. Flying caller unit.
2: It's going to be a new model GMC. It's like smaller midsize SUV, black male driver.
3: All right, copy. Eastbound, new model white GMC, black male driver.
4: 42 John, were you able to get a plate?
2: Negative. By the time I flipped around, it was pretty far, but trying to catch up to it now.
4: Were you able to establish 510 Frank?
2: Negative, not at this time. It's going to go 17 northbound.
3: Copy, 17 northbound from the 810.
4: 42 John, can you notify neighboring precincts and GPS?
3: 10-4.
5: 410.
6: Just real quick, outside the precinct, probably about 234-17, just heard about 7 gunshots, just in case any broadcast or calls in the area.
3: I copy gunshots heard on
5: Lincoln, I heard that too. It's going to be east of Central.
3: I copy gunshots east of Central near the precinct. Does anyone want a card for that? Or just info?
5: Grab them out, I'll talk to it.
3: 10-4.
7: Verified that 4.
3: We got a 510 vehicle, no 510 Frank established yet. It's northbound the I-17 and I-10. White GMC.
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2: For 12 Lincoln, it's going to be pulling over on the 17, just north of Thomas Road, or just south of Thomas Road.
3: Copy, pulling over.
2: Adam, 6, Tom Nor.
3: I copy, pulling over. Just north of Thomas, I copy the plate.
8: Alice. I want to broadcast, white female, late 20s, 30s. 52 OD outside of her vehicle, was given Narcan twice, but still non-responsive. Fire is 17. Information only at 126.
1: John,
3: I'll be
1: going through there
7: in 10
1: seconds.
3: I copy.
7: I'm out with them. It looks like MCS guys out here as well.
3: I copy. MCS, is that with you?
4: 42 John, I copy. Got 411 Lincoln, 513 John, and MCSO. Is there a unit overhead?
7: Air 5, we're about 1 hour, guys.
3: I copy 1 hour.
9: Well, Lincoln, we're going for it. He's detained right now. You can 22 air unit. You can go to that shop car over there on that they had on 17 Southern if you want.
3: I copy. Code 4, detained.
7: 5, copy that, guys. Be safe.
3: For Lincoln, I copy. You're still circulating near Central, 10-4.
5: For Lincoln, 10-4. I don't have anything new.
3: Copy.
4: 42 John, copy. Driver detained. No one else outstanding in that vehicle. And have you gotten any other broadcasts for the 415 Georgia?
3: Yes.
9: Lieutenant,

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1: F2439 West Union Hills Drive, Circle K. 47 broadcast, less than one ago. White male, like 40 spin, tattoos, black hoodie, black jeans, shorts, no known weapons. Stuffs his pockets with miscellaneous items that won't be found. Information only, 129.
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4: 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Thank you.
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0: Air 5. Can you get a description on our 601, Jeff?
1: She's a 12-year-old Hispanic female. She's wearing a white shirt, pink shorts. She has two backpacks with her. One of those is pink as well. We have a mixed time frame. It's either 20 minutes last seen from this location or since 11:30. We're still trying to nail that down. She's last seen walking northbound to 33rd Avenue, nothing else.

0: Bristol traffic at 640 at number 50 East Fillmore Street, 518 B. Community service 240 number 50 East Fillmore Street, 518 B. 5 is 132 hours.
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2: 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Be Broadway out with Arizona, Henry Victor Adam, 157.
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1: Copy.
0: And who was the last person to see our signal drop?
2: My pretending it's going to be her boyfriend. We're currently out with him. Hey, 29 Union.
1: Good.
2: You can send 4881 on 23, that's number 3.
1: Hey, copy, 14 Edward, 1401 is Bridget Avenue, like up here 23, it's number 3, 125.
0: Okay, copy that. We're starting to check northbound on 33 here.
2: Yeah, copy. Thank you. Talking to the air unit. The last location of the juvenile female was on 31st in Bethany. Her location was tracking on Snapchat, and then I believe her phone died approximately an hour and a half ago.
0: Okay, copy. 31st in Bethany. Was that northbound still?
2: And Sophie, I think it was northbound, but when she was at that crossroad, her location, her phone died at that time. So I don't know if she went continued north or any other direction.
0: Okay,

0: Air 5. This, I know I asked if she had any 20s in the area. Is she familiar with this area? Any friends or locations you guys think I should focus on? Even with that time frame, we're kind of limited on what we're going to be able to do for you here.
1: Not even John. Yeah, I apologize. When I asked for you, we thought it was 20 minutes. Let me help you do the time frame. We've checked all the 20s that we've gotten from friends and family. So.
0: Okay. Any history with her running away? And if so, where was she found last time?
1: Yeah, this is the first time.
0: Okay, copy that. Anything else we can help you guys out with?
1: No, not at this point. I appreciate you coming over, though.
0: Yeah, no problem, sir. Grams on hot one, if so changes.

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1: Hey, 31 team. Can you put me on a stranded motor? It's 51st baseline. Let me go for it.
2: Super. 10054.

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5: 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It's probably mixed in with a hoodie that's potentially on the floor or by the front door.

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0: Up to 647 117 North 12th Avenue. Got a darker skin male, about 30 to 50 years old, average height and build, red shirt and shorts, and no weapons. He's on the complainant's front porch earlier when he came home. The complainant's now came outside. He's in the neighbor's yard and lurking on the property. Alan, what's your contact? 141.

0: information due to 2836 through 27th Avenue, 6GP, 91 Ocean Broadcast. Fire is 17 for a male who's not feeling well. For your ticket, 237 Davis, 141 Jacinto.
1: Or it's going to Mary for traffic.
2: Good.
1: That's going to be inaudible. 6044 South 16th Street. Motion camera activated. Subject's in the front of the Value Pack parking area. Unknown if it's a male or one while they're laying on the ground. 142.

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1: Go ahead.
0: Yeah, this is a call reference to 12th Avenue traffic. This complainant said there's about 5 to 6 people surrounding him. He feels threatened, so the subjects are questioning the house or why he's there. Thinks some could be neighbors, but the complainant doesn't know them. All males, unknown weapons, no further description, so it's too dark. He's probably at 117 or 12th Avenue. Doesn't make a ton of sense, so it sounds like a possible CIT issue. It's me 143.
1: Code 6. Northbound 51 Main Line, just north of Northern. Arizona 7 Victor Adam, 3 Paul Mary.
0: Okay. Ten 9 the unit. That Park Ranger 3196.
2: Park 7196 dispatch.
0: 7196, go ahead.
2: Yes, I'm at 3150 West Warden Avenue. It's going to be Mariposa Park. Is there a unit that can help us with the 418 top?
0: 3150 West Mariposa Warden.
2: West Warden Avenue.
0: Unit leaving the city.
1: 31 Johnny, copy.
0: Anyone to help out? 3150 West Martin Avenue, Mariposa Park, 442 Kingdom.
1: Point.
0: Okay.
3: 7-3-3 Lincoln. Lincoln. Can we do a courtesy transport to 5333 East Thomas Road?
4: Temper.
5: He was wearing a black tank top, carrying a white t-shirt and a red shorts. I'll reference this, shots fired. Saw him on the north side of the street, maybe like 5 minutes ago. He was traveling westbound towards 27 Avenue, but so far I haven't been able to reacquire him.
4: 92 John, see the area that can help.
0: We'll take a look. Copy.
5: Looked like he was coming off the access road from 8242 area. It was just pretty much in the same area as this shot fired.

0: 92 John, do we have any other units that can help circulate?
1: Have two other units attached to the call, both two beds. Can anyone help out?
2: Happy Mary, we're on it.
1: Happy, thank you.
3: Here, 5 out of 9. Do you guys work in South Florida, Shots Fired?
1: I work in Shots Fired about 5 ago. Possibly about 27,000 on Northern. I'm matching the description in my skin. Male, white, correction, black tank top, carrying a white tee, red short. Side of the street.
4: 35, we're sending to 4147.
5: I'm on the sidewalk. Our camera doesn't actually pick up the sidewalk on the north side of the street.
6: I'm not too sure. I was passing by on 27th Avenue. I noticed him, and then as I doubled back, I lost sight of him. Not sure if he may have gone back to the access road.

0: 2925 Lincoln. Yeah, just tell the air unit where you want them to check from the last place that you saw them.
1: It's somewhere in between like 26th Avenue and the access road. Maybe south if he did head into the neighborhood.
2: Air 5, so south of Northern on 27th Avenue, eastbound in the neighborhood.
1: Air 4.
2: Okay, we'll be coming into the area, and I got that area on the camera. I'll start looking.

0: Fourth Earth King Mary.
1: Fourth Earth King Mary.
0: Can you put a fire code 6 on 16th and Southern with Paul 7, Adam 7, Frank 7?
1: Okay.
2: 4249 from Allison.
1: 4. That was 5 ago.
3: I believe it's probably maybe less than 10 minutes now. I saw him on the, leaving the access road on the north side of the street.

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0: and Cactus Rock. It looks like I-710 Northern going westbound North Private Street at about 1:34:07 is when I have the male heading westbound. I'll put a picture of him in here.
1: Verified. I copied that last transmission. So, do you guys want me to continue to focus on that southwest side, excuse me, southeast side of 27 and Northern in the neighborhood?
2: All right, so if I'm looking to catch this off of this show, I'm continuing all the way to 27 Avenue. Actually, I think I have them over here. 27 Avenue and Lane, going to be on the west side of the street, traveling northbound.
0: I have all units 27 Avenue and Lane, westbound, north side of the street.
3: No. 23, Mary, we're over there.
0: Copy.
4: 92 General, wait for the air unit to have eyes on the suspect, and then also get the canine switching over here, please.
0: Copy.
1: Air 5, I have eyes on him. He is proning out now. West side of 27th Avenue, about Lane.
0: Copy, proned out.
1: That's 3 units out with him now.
0: 152.
4: 92 John, hold the radio until they're code 4.
0: Copy, holding your 152.
2: You're code 4 right now, he's detained.
0: Copy, it's code 4 for now. He's detained on the 7th Avenue, Lane 152.

0: 221 jumped to 233 jump. So he thinks it happened at the Zen Leaf, and then he went westbound, like, across Cave Creek.
1: Now, it sounds like you maybe followed him to the Circle K, because there might be some video footage of where the SP actually going to Circle K. Then he left Circle K and possibly returned back to the Zen Leaf.
2: Line
3: is
4: 153.
3: Put on it.
2: Happy, sir.
3: Can you run a name for me, please?
2: Yes, sir.
3: All right, last name Felix, first name Raul, 48 of 84.
2: That was 48 of 84, 10-4.
5: And there are 5. Anything else we can help out with, guys?
3: There you go. We're good. Thank you, Arian. Appreciate you switching over again. And this match, yeah, it's going to be 4-8-84.
4: I'll monitor the traffic.
2: Happy to be here.

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That came back 52 from Phoenix. 2 violation.

0: Okay, Jimmy, go six.
1: Go ahead.
0: Going to be on Southwood Street, 59, Olive, Arizona, last plate. Lincoln, Adam, Adam, 97 King.
1: Super.
2: Hey, 35, ready for the south.
1: Super. I think I need it.
3: Go for it, thank you.
0: Six, John, can you push this through the citation? Give me on a please.
1: 10-4.

0: 233 John, victim's going to be getting transported by Rescue 27 to Johnson Lake and Dunlap.
1: 23 John, I copy.
2: 10-4.
3: 234 John, 233 John, correct.
0: Go ahead.
3: Hey, I'm on this delay. Do you want me to follow up?
0: It should be all good. I just need to drop off victim's rights. Do you want to just clarify a few details, but I'm trying to have everything I need. I'll just be there for a short second.
3: Yeah.

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1: 211 Mary.
0: 211 Mary, and anyone else? Shirley 2 is 159, Currency's clear.
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0: 10-4.
3: Information for units in the area have 1003 North 36th Street to the 76th gas station. 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Subject left northbound on an electric bike. Known for contact, information only at 0200 hours.

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2: Your message is a trespasser, 724 West McDowell, Circle K. There's an Indian female, mid-30s, 5'6", medium build, wearing a dark blue shirt, black pants, no weapons, is laying in front of the door, refusing to leave, 202.

0: 3-3, Adam. Will you ask what truck he left in?
1: Emergency traffic is at 245 67th Avenue and Roosevelt 8th BT. Is that you and anyone else? We're going to be on Charlie 8 at 203.
2: 34, Mary.
1: Sure.
2: Right.
3: 83 King Mark.
1: Number. Are you using me?
0: I just going to be 818 North 1st Street.
1: 818 North 1st Street.
3: That's right, 123 on 1st Street.
1: Carpenter 23 on 1st Street.
2: Alright, so far it's code 4.
1: Copy is code 4.
2: Yeah, they're going to circulate that area.
1: Shirtless, black shorts, and our weapons are facing the lead. You have really for contact at copy 22 link is following us 204.
3: Next matter, once security's out here, definitely purpose for it, so we're just going to have crowd dispersion at this time.
1: I copy security out there, definitely pepper spray, going to have crowd dispersing.
2: Good one. Hello, Mary, do you copy?
0: Hello, Mary, Adam, copy.
2: Time for it.

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0: 15th Avenue Southern, 8 Young Adam, 836.
1: Tesla.
2: 635 Lincoln.
0: Yeah, reference my car. Can you voice my numbers, please?
1: For your numbers on 16th Street, 141-4255.
0: 10-4, thank you.
1: You're welcome.

0: Tom Adams 7, William Tom 10-4.
1: Yeah, it should come back to a Dodge Ram 1500. The expiration is 1/31 of 2028.
2: Can we get 5101 that was pepper sprayed? She's declining fire or any medical.
0: Copy, for the 101 that was pepper sprayed, she's declining medical or fire.
1: 1996. He also has a second pickup truck that has no registration. It's not associated with a vehicle with the one plate.
0: Copy.

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1: 92 John.
0: Yeah, Derek has a Dodge Ram 1500.
1: Oh, yes, it's our house.
0: Registration is license plate Nora Tom Adam 7 William Tom.
2: Just last out with one.

0: I'm coming to America. I'm coming to America.
1: He also has a 2017 Ford F-250. The license plate is Tom 7 Adam 6 Zebra 5.
0: Copy. Check this out. Yeah, we have that one attached. I still put him in Teams, a photo of him and his criminal history. Some of his previous charges were for resisting arrest, unlawful flight from officers, as well as aggressive on an officer. Without a permit, and have passed them a charge for those.
2: Copy 7, Lady Mary, 1 detained for Rock Ridge and Arcadia Drive at 0209. Who are you guys good for? Seven Eleven Mary, you guys code 4?
3: Yeah, we're code 4.
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1: Copy, 647-1532 North 51st Avenue at the McDonald's. There's 6 transients, no muffins with belongings with them, refusing to leave. It's 211 Unit 12.
2: Information for units in the area of 29th Place and Kings Avenue, just east. 647 Victor Broadcast, 5-0 complainant saw an older white pickup. It was an extended cab with a toolbox, unplate, and 11. Was chasing the neighbor and flashing a light on a house that was recently burned down, last seen headed westbound on Grandview. Information only, it's 211.

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3: The back parking lot of the Latter-day Saints Church. There's two males, no description, unknown weapons, a red sedan and a silver Suburban or a pickup truck. Unknown plates for both, being loud, possibly 390 or on 237 David. I know one for contact, and it's 0213, as our units follow.
4: 713 King.
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0: 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This call's going to be in 917617 North 9th Street, Building 16, Unit 1125. I'm talking about Teenage 101 being inside of her apartment.
1: Call 415 Bravo being kicked out of an Airbnb from several hours ago. Now sending threats stating we'll come back in. And 451, everyone in the house, under the 17 now. Subject is transient, no access vehicles. Seizure for contact, it's 215. Sir, units follow.
2: 431,
1: ma'am. 10-4.

0: 1-26, Houston, Eagles, go. 1-26. I got copy, 1 in custody for Rock Ridge and Arcadia. 0-216, Eagles, go for. Mary, you guys code 4, which one in custody?
1: Mary, can we get a 10 city door location?
0: Yeah, 10 more, are you guys code 4?
1: Yeah, we're code 4.
0: Copy, you guys are code 4 for Rock Ridge and Arcadia. Is there a 1060 for the vehicle stop for Rock Ridge and Arcadia?
2: Can you show them another one custody?
0: Another custody from Rock Ridge and Arcadia. Is there a 1060 for Rock Ridge and Arcadia?
3: 720,
0: we're trying to
4: get you. Sam 7, Adam 2, Charles 6.
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1: 921 Mary.
0: So 912,021 North 43rd Avenue. 401 asked for a... Actually, it's going to be reassigned at 220. Go ahead.
2: Is there a 1060 that need a set there, Andrew?
0: Five. 10-4.
2: Is there a 1060 that need a set 300?
0: Yep. 60 available to go to 300 for 3 Mary?
3: Mary, I can meet them at 8, not 3.
0: Park Ranger 7196, are you still there?
4: Park Ranger 7196, we're still here.
0: Hi, copy. Is the trespasser still there?
4: Yes.
0: 924, I'm going to copy, they're still there.
2: All right,
0: we'll jump on it. Copy, can I be in this file?
5: 7-1950 North 43rd Avenue in the apartment complex parking lot. 3 go, clean saw, 2 Hispanic males wearing all black clothing, walking in the parking lot, pulling on door handles. It's 221 unit 12.
0: Copy, can I
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0: right? I'm the trespasser, 9418 on 7th Street, Circle K, and contact Joshua. 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

0: domestic 9312 South Austin Way, 424 B. Going for domestic 9312 South Austin Way, 424 B. 424 John. 424 John, back. Charlie 4, it's 223. Say back up for the.
1: Sean, you can put me on it.
0: 10-4, Sergeant's monitor.
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0: 10-4.
3: 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It was trip at 0154 hours. Kirby's info is attached. 0223, is there a install?
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1: 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Are you able to switch over to info for some questions?
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0: 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My last call before sign off 932 India and 902 Ocean.
1: K33 John. Can you please show me 17 to JCL Dunlap follow up?
0: 10-4. I just checked for 924, John.
2: Good for.
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0: Can you copy every point?
1: Go ahead.
0: The Tom William Adam 7 Robert 5. Can you run the RO as well, please?
1: Go ahead.
0: So if you could just run the RO to that, let's just.
1: Sorry, I got it.

0: X-ray 913. Garo came back as Ruben Hernandez Gonzalez, 183. Night 51 or 52.
1: Okay, thank you.

0: It's a 647 line model that has a busted rear window, so it might be a 47 Victor.
1: I copy it. Coming back to a Hyundai Elantra, negative and current, registered 3802 West Murray. And I copy it. It's a 47 window busted out, possibly 47 Victor.
0: Yeah, I'll see if there's any units to bullseye. It's going to be westbound on McDowell coming up to about 47.
1: I got any more units to westbound McDowell 37? Sorry, 47.
0: Sure. Yeah, see if there's any canines available. I doubt the air units are also.
1: 10-4.
2: 10-4. We're 17, too. Yeah. She's merging from the 17 to the 10.
3: Hey, DT John, do we actually have 510 Frank yet, or is it just 647?
0: 647, he's not moving too fast. He's probably about 60, but he's coming up to 5-1 now. Storm McDowell, curb lane.
1: 50% McDowell, curb lane.
4: Tech Welfare, 188 East Jefferson Street.
0: Yeah, see if we can get some units to bullseye on the 51st, Thomas, and do Indian School.
1: I copy.
0: Went northbound on 5-1 from, I want to say McDowell, so probably up to Encounter by now.
1: I copy, northbound 247 in McDowell.
3: Just to verify, you have long eyes, so you're not pushing it. He's not trying to evade you. And how far out is Canada?
0: No, not pushing. I don't even know if that's it up there. If not, but I'm going to try to catch up to it, see if I could establish right there for you.
2: Set 634, I'm coming up to 51st, 910.
1: I got you, 51st, 910.
0: Yeah, I lost it around 51st and Thomas. I'm going to check westbound, eastbound, and see if it's going that way.
1: Copy, you're going to check eastbound. Need units to circulate other directions.
3: If I go, I can head westbound.
1: Copy.
4: 4234 West Northern Avenue is a super bomb. Copy, copy the details at 234.
0: Set up like a 43rd or 39th in Thomas if it comes that way.
5: Just for the units that are listening, can you go into that vehicle description out again?
0: Yeah, it was like a tannish Hyundai, back window busted. That's about it. All stock.
1: I copy. Going to be a tannish Hyundai, back window busted. All stock.

0: Archer 950, can you run this temp tag and attach it?
1: Go ahead.
0: It's going to be 23 William 4, 609.
1: 10-4.
2: I copy.
3: Here's one drum lock.
2: It looks like our registry address for that vehicle we're looking at is in 400. Do you guys want me to get a unit tied out there to 1076?
3: Yeah, if you can go ahead and, like I said, if it's not where it's at.
2: I copy.
1: I'm message for the truck welfare. 188 East Jefferson Street, Unit 819. Possible safety situation. Somebody is talking about how there's an ongoing problem with subject wearing a mask coming into the compliance department. Clients have seen subjects, but there's no one subject were there. Also, subjects used by work clients accounts can keep phone from working. Maryland for contact, 236. You're going to 21er.
2: Reference is 647. Reference is 647, Victor, and work on that. 422.
0: Can you run this thing and touch it? If you're on my street, we can track out 418.
1: 104.
2: I copy the material around back when the bus did start 10 outside the one.
3: My job, the 3 of the 59th on Thomas.
2: I copy number 59 on Thomas.

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1: Driving
0: it, 621, or 621, Lincoln.
1: Copy.
0: It's gonna be a gray BMW.

Information begins in the area of Bell Road and 51st Avenue westbound. The 398 of Rockhouse for a dark blue sedan. License plate, possibly Arizona Young Paul Adam or Robert Victor, was driving erratically and swerving. Unable to maintain lanes. Last seen while on the 21. Glendale was already notified that it was going into their city. Just information at 239.

Hey, Drew, from here. I got your message. It's a domestic at 4141 West Office Road. Caller said mother of child is 390. Woke him up to get into a verbal fight. Threatened to drive 390 with child from an unknown location. Come in, we can't uncooperative. We just answer other questions. Just wanted PD to be sent. Call back again and then didn't answer our questions again and hung up again. It's 240.

0: emergency traffic at the site, 3830 West Royal Palm Road, 922 Beat. And I'll start for a fight, 3830 West Royal Palm Road, 8100 North, 922 Beat.
1: 3200.
0: 922 Lincoln and a backup, Charlie 9 is 243.
2: 924, drop.
0: Happy, three guys on my
2: ear. I can see Johnson Martyr.
0: Copy.
3: I mean, with the GSR kit for 83rd Avenue Indian School.
2: 824, John, coming from Waste.
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0: 13 Lincoln.
1: 13 Lincoln.
0: Yeah, I'm at 1950 North 43rd Ave. There's a another Kia here, like a busted window. I feel like they're on the PIM tag 35458 King Robert. I'm not sure if it's occupied or not.
1: You said K as in Kate Robert?
0: K as in King Robert.
1: 10-4. Comes back negative in currency with K14. I guess suspended to a K14.

0: Mercy Travels is an unknown trouble, 16601 North 12th Street, 231B. Anyone to start for an unknown trouble, 16601 North 12th Street, 231B.
1: Nice news, Hope, we're going to relieve at 245.
0: It's 245 hours.
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3: Okay. I think it's code 47 North 5. Definitely looks like it's 46 Victor or at least attempting.
1: I copy. I'll not keep on possible 47 Victor attempt. The attempt tag comes back registered 22221 North 27th Street,

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1: 62 John.
0: Yeah, 623 Mary code 4 on their stop.
1: 623 4.
2: Okay, I copy your message. The residential can come back to you 248.

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1: Correct.
0: Perfect.
1: And her family. So she can get a hold of her dad, and then after that, see if it's something he's having, and they'll be calling.
2: I copy vehicles, probably 46 Victor. Vehicle that does have, they don't have a younger Hispanic male in the family. I'm not able to get a hold of dad to confirm. Where about the vehicle?

0: Emergency traffic is at 345 19th Avenue and Los Palmeritas Drive, 623B. Anyone to start for 245 19th Avenue and Los Palmeritas Drive, 623B?
1: Okay.
0: 622 Lincoln, backup Charlie 6 is 250.
2: State. He's extremely drunk and he left with a full bottle of bourbon. Thinks he might be 17 to the Circle K. It's maybe down in Thomas or St. Clair's, north of the complaint is 20th, 250.
0: 6th,
3: I think.
0: I'm gonna head over.
3: I don't monitor.
0: Okay.
4: 21 monitor.

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1: 10-4.
2: Hey, 30 from my air, copy the mass check, 4141 left, also just to come back to you, 252.
3: Is that 585 that's holding? I just saw it cycle through on green twice. Just want to check with the surgeon about that one.
1: 67.
4: Can be a fight, Central and Fillmore. Mail in 101 in a heat of verbal for the last 45 minutes. 101 keeps yelling and saying help. Mail seems to be trying to calm her down, possibly both 390. Nothing physical seen. Hispanic male, 30s, red crop top t-shirt. And Hispanic female, unknown age, black blouse, unknown bottoms. No one for contact, it's 253.

0: Mercy traffic into the 6767 North 7th Street, 612 East.
1: 12 Lincoln.
0: 612 Lincoln, are you back up Charlie 6 is 254?
2: I get fired at CS for my subject. He's maybe verbally unresponsive, but he's breathing.

0: March traffic is a residential in 5330 North 21st Avenue, 613 East. Anyone to start for a residential attempt, 5330 North 21st Avenue, 613 East.
1: 613 Lincoln.
0: 613 Lincoln, and your backup, Charlie 6, is 254.
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0: 9:30 to King.
1: Alright.
0: I'm in Tech Welfare. It's 2702 West Yorkshire, number 1039. Complaining is in five at unit. There's water flooding through the ceiling from the bathroom in the unit above. The complainants. They're not sure who's staying there, but they want PD to check on the guests in the unit that's above. They're not able to get a hold of anybody at the front desk. Charlie wants contact at 256, seems 12.
1: Not there for like a
0: day. 10-4.
2: Contact at 0256, is there a unit follow?
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1: 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I'll take care of it. I'll just go back and double check.
2: Copy that, 7-1, John. Burglary alarm, 4126 East Indian School, Black Rifle. I'll copy, you can go check it out. 0T57.
1: Weapons out. Can't care if it was more likely, I was just going to double check that.
2: Yeah, copy that, thank you.
7: 39 at 8550 South Central Avenue, in the 424B.
8: 424, John.
7: 424 John in the backup. Switch over to Charlie Flores, 258 hour.
0: 425 John,
9: put me in. 10-4,
0: supervisor.
9: 42 John,
0: monitor. 10-4. Emergency traffic is a fight. 26 Drive in Hazelwood Street, 911 meet.
8: 911 John.
0: 911 John, your backup. Charlie 9 of 258, 32 is clear. Anyone to follow in on the fight? 26 Drive in Hazelwood, 4600 North. Things are touched.
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0: John. I got your message, thanks.
1: Right. Talking about. You want King, I was just clearing?

0: 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Hello, Lincoln moved along. No one for contact in 03 hours. Copy 732, Lincoln attached.
1: 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They're coming 23 in a sec.

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1: Henry in the stock related to that hot call on Hazelwood.
0: I'll double check. 91 John Frenkel.
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2: Yes, I'm home.
3: John, it's going to be a 1076. It's at 2221 North 27th Street, unit number 3. Back to the caller, actually the RO of the vehicle, just to see if he knows where his vehicle is. His information is attached. 0301 hours, is there your unit's call?
2: 721, John.

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1: Tempo. Queen Street, Unit 9, Daily Adam. I've been hanging around by his apartment on the second floor, white male, mid-20s. Head on backwards, gray shirt, blue jeans, confident, once removed, at 302. 322 Lincoln attached.

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0: 224 John, your call is going to be 918 Tom at 1106 West Bell Road, Unit 1028. It's going to be for Danielle, born in 88. Black female, blonde, 6 foot, 260 pounds, no weapons, danger to self and others. Transfer to UPC. .305 hours. 221 dry copy, you're following.
2: This is Charlie 4, Kleiner M45.
0: For John advising that such is going to be 52 out of Tempe.
2: I see now, and it's going to be at 20th Street in Davis going northbound. If there's units, I can switch over to Charlie 4, 306, sir.
3: 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Any of the units able to hop out, reference Charlie 4 traffic? X-ray anyone?
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2: Yes, sir, for the call. Kyle?
4: 913,
2: I think. Kathy, Supervisor Monahan.
4: Hey, John.
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4: JC Mary.
2: Okay.
1: Hey, Joe Monitor.
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2: Kathy, Sun, Charlie, 9, are you code 4 to switch?
1: Yeah, I'm code 4. I'll switch.
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1: Yeah,
2: right. 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
2: Can I copy up 310 hours?
0: King.
2: 516 King for traffic.
1: 516 King?
2: Yeah, it's going to be a fight. 200 West Monroe. Rapid SOS Phase 2 is an open line. Complaint did not know the 20. 101 saying you choked me out and lying about calling 911. Another involved named Megan said she's calling PD. They can make a real emergency then hung up. We got voicemail call about times 2. Can be 311 is there you to follow? So you have to follow for this fight. 200 West Monroe Street.
4: 16 John.
2: Thanks.
3: Elf, blonde hair, medium build 30s, black hoodie, black bottoms, no weapons, laying on sidewalk in front of the 20 unknown medications, or sorry, no, unknown if the medical is needed.
0: 933B.
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0: 933 King, you're back up Charlie, 9 is 311 hours.
4: 532 Lincoln.
2: Kathy, Supervisor Monitor.
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0: candidate for linking your backup and priority code for?
1: Yeah, that's where I'm getting out the call.
0: Copy.
1: Can you put me on the hot hot page?
0: Copy. I mean, it's for criminal damage 3340-25 John in a backup. We're going to be on Charlie 8, 313, frequency's clear.
2: You, John, 10-4.
0: You just follow up.
3: Okay, we'll start.
0: Number.
2: 8-1, John, I'm breaking away. You can put me on it.
0: Number.
4: Hey, do you have a question, Mona?
0: Never.

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1: Good.
0: 101 miles to, from I-20 to 1818 North 48th Street, West 3 or 452.
1: I could be at 314.

0: right there. All right, can we get another photo?
1: Okay,
0: great.
1: Thank you, Commissioner.
2: 621 John.
1: Okay. Are you
0: prepared? What are we looking for?

0: Line's working.
1: Line's working.
0: Send me the call on 15B, I'm 23.
1: Copy. Twenty-seventh Avenue in Rose, the 301 black female, mid 20s, 5'9 to 5'11, 180 pounds, pink top and a thong, small pepper spray canister on the left arm. Working in the area, walking in Fifth Street, flagging down vehicles, refusing to move along. Next to the uniform of armed security guard taking contact, that's 317 units low.
0: Network's
1: ready for Zelda. Copy.

0: Hey, good morning, King. Can you show me riding with Rescue 23 up 22 to Good Sam?
1: Rescue 23 to Good Sam, is there a sergeant's copy? Sergeant, copy the transport.
2: 3K, yeah, copy.

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1: 33 John.
0: Can you roll fire to my location for this male? He's kind of coming in and out of consciousness. I don't know if he's maybe 390, but...
1: Stand fire.

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It's an audible, 1616 North 75th Avenue. 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
1: Go and send that 900 Bravo.
0: Copy 900 Bravo, 4155 West Linden Avenue. Linden says both of our front doors are open. They don't, they did not check inside. It's 321-12. The full secondhand info complaints neighbor said that two subjects are at the pool. No known weapons, possibly wearing 237 David. Once they moved along, no one's in contact. 234 John, I copy following, it's 322.
1: Eagle car.

0: 93 King. Is 933 King able to give me a 21?
1: 93 King, yeah, jump off, boss. Give me a second. I'll call you once I get back to the car. And 933 King 2 932 Lincoln. Are you looking for a Lincoln debit card with our account name on it? See if he has it or not.
0: Yeah, 10-4. He has a blue American or Eagle card. Is that all she wants, or what does she want with that?
1: Is it her name, or is it our subject name?
2: Six
0: 37 38
2: Avenue.
0: Okay, if you guys don't mind just kind of holding on to it, or see if one of you guys could bring it up to the unit, please.
2: For Samantha, born in 03, 411, 130 pounds, has 901 x-ray thoughts. Danger to self and others. Transfer to UPC, it's 324. 3 units to follow.
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3: Clear.
4: Yeah, that was clear enforcement if I jump based on Charlie Dick.

321 John. Greg, I'm going to be contacting the mail over here if you can come back.

0: 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Any units for flight 2545 West Encanto Boulevard, 825B. 924 Thorn and a backup, we're going to be in Charlie 8, 330, for Kissy Square.
1: Did you really get a copy?
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0: You guys are good to know more than that, dude. You guys might want to just bring up the suitcase over here.
1: Did you say bring over the suitcase over there?
0: Yeah, we just leave the suitcase at the apartment, so we don't have to impound it.
1: Yeah, we'll go ahead and do that.
2: Team in the backup, we're coming in Charlie 8, 331. Chief Office, 47-7515, West Floor Buckley.
0: And Deputy Tamir, show me code 4 when I cast you.
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1: 15 Mary.
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0: Super.
1: 812 Jenny, can send it.
0: Super.
2: Explorer was swerving and last seen pulling into the near McDonald's. 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

0: It's a 240 number, 111 South 24th Street, 725 East. 735 up in any other units, door 7 is 336. 5 is clear.
1: Thank you, John Mark.
0: Uh-huh.

0: and then 3-3 lead. I'll take my one. Ever.
1: 7-3-3 links, and that alarm call is at 1544 East Mitchell Drive. It's a commercial bird alarm for active learning center. Came in the back perimeter zone for the, and also the front door. It's 0337 hours, and I copy 732 link attached.

0: Trespasser holding 1732 West Van Buren.
1: Johnny Cubby's the domestic 3030 North 35th Avenue 824. Complainant's boyfriend is male, 35 years old, was arguing with complainant. Now he's sitting next to the dumpsters in 390. 338, you can tell him. Super.
2: On a blue Ford Expedition with tinted windows, been swerving and almost hit the caller vehicle. It was last seen pulling into the Chevron. Still no one for contact and information at this time at 0338.
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0: 233 John for the 14.
1: John, call's going to be 418 at 18632 North 21st Street. Position to find her child, Gavin. Girlfriend said he's at the list of 20 with his friends.
2: And tell him 5201 West Camelback, unit 180. We're picking up 80 James. He's born 2000. He's 5'3", 30 pounds, DTS, taking him to UPC. It's 340, unit 12.
1: I copy your following.

0: 432 Lincoln, I'll take the call maybe.
1: I think that's 647, 4715 is baseline. Got a male seen walking around the property at 0322 hours. He's out of view now. I want you guys to check it out. Unknown weapons, all black clothing. For me, 341, you need to follow.
2: 431, John.
1: Okay.

0: As I mentioned, we get to the yard that a person on a camel is found on South Avenue broadcast. So the subject was carrying a 3 to 4 year old kid on a black bike. When he's found on South Center Street, concerned since it's late for a kid to be out, which had seen any good for a white male in belt 30s and clothing. Contacts, just information at 344 frequencies clear.
1: Information for units in the area of 11,451 North 20 Park Avenue, North, complainant, heard 5 shots, 3 of them. Information only at 344.
2: Take
1: the 5th of March, 1215. 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

Hey, this is Tommy, trying to clear. 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
1: Four time item, we'll take your cheese cloth for.
0: Thank you.
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0: You know, 585, 3021 West Clarendon. Pick up your 23, it's 346, in town.
2: Hey, TJ, I'll get those orders.
3: Number 647 Victor Holding, 1718 West Broadway. I got this trespasser holding 1732 West and Drain. This trespasser 901 East and Drain.

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1: Copy. County 4246 West Redfield. Hispanic male, black hair, heavy set, unknown clothing, affected by the complainant's front yard, direction of front door. And your response contact is 348 unit 12.
0: 132 Millie.
1: Copy. So 417 George, 2125 West Vista Avenue, 7500 North, 695 East. 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
1: 65 Lincoln, you're back up on Charlie 6, 348. The units to follow, 2125 West Vista.
0: Yeah, can you get a hold of our complainant or maybe an RP? The code that we have used previously to get in here is not working, and we're not too sure what's going on.
3: Hey, you. Yeah, let me try one real quick, but you tried star 4635 pounds.
0: Yeah, we tried that.
1: Copy.
4: 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Yes, ma'am. Can you please push my car through the report and show me 17-2 SES, please?
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0: 7854 11. 3 trespasser, 920 PM, Buren. 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
0: Thanks. Carla Mary, copy your message for the next meeting, trespasser.
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0: Perfect. I love Mary, it's going to be a trespasser, 1732 Mission Beards, double K. 67 subjects, mixed person gender, send them up and blast them by the front side of the building, refusing to leave, they want to remove. Angels, your contact, refusing to.
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2: 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I'm going to take over with anyone else can assist you.
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2: 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For Danielle, born in 88, female, blonde, 6 foot, 260 pounds, no known weapons, dangerous to self and others. 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She's going out of 52 out of Tempe, 404. 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
1: Okay.

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1: 733 Lincoln.
0: 733 Lincoln in the back of Switchwood and Charlie 7 is 14 hours.
1: Seven, 10, 4.

0: 513 Lincoln for traffic. 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
1: Hi, 14,

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1: Not 23. That's a number 3 so far, but if I see anything, I'll just know.
0: 3-23 and it's number 3. Let me know if you see anything further.
2: 3860, I'm thinking for definitely unit 1033. It's a white male in a gray shirt, no weapons. Can you knock down some things? 4414 units.
3: 14 weapons.
4: Yes. 34 times for 4 hits.
0: That's right. Information is used in the area of baseline on 32nd Street and vehicle broadcast. Kasim westbound, Silver Ford Fusion on the plate, probably with hazards. 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
3: Is it like a structure or a dumpster?
1: Name. I have rolling acquaintance right now, like 46 on medium belt, and on clear shirt, shorts. He does own a gun, haven't seen it tonight. They let him stay a few nights in the back. He turned off his power after she turned his off in the back. The male does own guns at 420. You next to call him?
4: 621, Lincoln.
1: I'm sorry, those are not turn call. 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Charlie Southern's looking for you. Denver.
2: And just another 10 feet past it, so definitely we have risk there.
1: I copy your line for a minute.
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1: Charlie 7 clear on Adam 7 for 1100 East Osborne Road. Units are requesting more units and assistance, as well as less lethal in case the units have to make contact with multiple subjects. If there's any resource that can switch over less lethal or more units, come over to Charlie 7, it's 424 out.
2: 712, getting all started up. I got 40.
3: Silver.
4: For the residential aisle, I'm getting very big.
0: You got the explosive residence area.

information from you in the area of 30th Street in Northfield. 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

Islamic Caribbean Religious and Audible, 1616 North 35th Avenue, 2 minutes, 243, 426, he was called.

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0: 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I copy that info.
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2: 6:45, thank you.

0: 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Waiting for traffic.
1: Northwest America. Go ahead.
0: 418-2902, West Loma Lane. Typical for the back gate of the house that is for sale. A memory smile says that the back gate is in the driveway off of 29th Avenue. Someone is taking contact, it's 431.
1: So this is a third party call, Mr.
0: Looks like it would be a new neighbor calling it in. But it sounds like they don't want contact.

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1: I'm 32 Mary Egan, send that to us, we copy info.
0: 24. 434. Yes, on vehicle 3013 West Marguerite Avenue. Vehicle stolen 1950 North 45th Avenue. Vehicle 2013 Hyundai Elantra. Frank David Adam 3X36. Good afternoon, going to be your contact 434.

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1: Go ahead.
0: That's going to be 19 Tom, 04 West Southern, unit 226. Are you picking up Chanita? She's born in 73. 11, 300 pounds, danger to others, danger to self, taking a UPC. 436.

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1: Of course.
2: John, for the call, maybe.
1: That's the site. 1934 West Park, the guy is 12,649, number 816. Anonymous caller hearing the neighbors yelling at each other at that unit. The one on prison, not sure what they're yelling about. At 438, unit to follow.
3: It's 25, Michael. Super.
1: Sure. 214, John, for traffic.
2: Good.
1: 214, John, your call is going to be 961 51st Avenue in Dove Valley. For a black 24 Chevy Silverado versus orange and black Polaris.
4: There's a dark skinned male wearing all black clothing laying on the ground. He's probably 398 Fort 39.
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0: 425 on for traffic. Assuming the 19th on 304 with 78226, you're picking up Shanita. 473, she is 411, for the town, Andrew, South, other, second, UPC. 441, is your unit to follow? Anyone to follow for this 19th town, 304 with 7? Prepare, John, keep trying for backup.
1: 423, man, we'll attach after we help out. 423, John.
0: Alright, thank you.

0: 8-2-19-6. It's going to be 2826 North 55 Avenue. The plate's going to be 7 George Adam 246. 2-1 Lincoln's with us.
1: Yeah.

0: 21 Lincoln. Can you push this in as a checkup, please?
1: Cooper.
2: Go ahead.
3: This is 8th address to West Maryland, building number 8, number 22. The text 911 at Rivers in the Purple Beach, so that can hear furniture moving. So the mail number 101, history of TVs. So personal door, you have the dresser in front of the door. I was making that to be physical. And then weapons at 445, your phone.
2: 6 Lincoln.
3: Okay.

0: emergency traffic on 239 at 1111 East McDowell Road. 736B. Couple units starting for this 239 at 1111 East McDowell Road, 736B.
1: 736, John.
0: 10-4, switch over to Charlie 7 with backup, it's 447 hours.
1: John, for the site.
2: 736, John, I'll be pushing the monitor.
1: Temper. Are you just back up 736, John?
3: Federal, you're moving back, I'm off.
1: 10-4, thank you.
4: John.
3: 234,
4: John.
3: 10-4. George Henry Adam, 22 William, out of Arizona.

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Are you Rubio? 216 West Cody Drive.

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0: you. Okay.
2: So, control 4 is probably going to be a DOB hit.
0: Super.

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0: I thought she's back at 1950 North 43rd Avenue?
1: That's correct.
0: All right, I'll let him know.

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1: Thank you.
0: You're welcome.
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1: Done.
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0: 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I copy your message for the 961 at 7th Street in Westcott, just north.
1: Over, Hoppy 3940, same hearing.
0: iPhone crash. No contact was made. It's 454.
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0: 5539 East Everett, contact Lacey Never with her husband, Michael, 5 miles, 5, 10, 110 pounds, red shorts, Houston 90, number 11, at 554. You guys follow?
1: 634, yeah.
0: Okay.

0: Four two one John, call my V.
1: Four two one John, I copy. 4401 South 7th Avenue, this is Circle K. I'm not just using the leave. He's a name of Sam, is back in the 2030s. I picked up orange shirt, black shorts, black slides. Just took photos, walked out in the direction of travel, but usually hangs out by the liquor store across the street. Jacqueline's going to take contact. It's 455, get his follow.
0: 425, John.
1: Thank you.

0: traffic at the 409 Frank, 17,232 North 19th Avenue, 224B. And you're going to start up for 409 Frank, 17,232 North 19th Avenue, 224B.
1: 221 gone prior.
0: 220 was wrong. I kept it going prior. Unit fell in. I'm going to be on Charlie Act 2, saying that you're clear, 458 prior.
1: 223 gone prior.
0: I think the road is on there.

information for you to start at 2601 East Roosevelt Hospital. Looks like a patient, Kevin Brown, 12/11 of 87, left with a knife in his arm. Looks like that was 4 hours ago. He's a black male, tall, thin, light shirt, dark black pants. He went outside to smoke, never came back. It's information at this time, 503.

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0: 725 Ocean, and anybody else, Victoria Charlie 7, line call for the air unit at 505.
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1: Just can we get one more unit started this way? We're code 4 for now, but the homeowner wants this gentleman trespassed.
0: And one more unit, 3439 East,
1: Six, sorry, one care.

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1: 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I'll shoot you my 21.
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0: Information for units in the area, reference to 915 at 407 West 41st Street. There was a big white truck pulling a long black trailer that dumped a vehicle, and there was a white male and possibly a black male involved riding bikes. About a 10-minute delay on the direction of travel information only at 15, 4, and 7, you're cleared.
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1: No, F 6649 West Thomas.
2: Go ahead. Put us out at the McDonald's. We were flagged down Van Buren and 7th Avenue, please.
0: Copy.
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3: 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It's going to be over on Charlie 6, 900, clear 515 hours.
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0: So that's for 633 Lincoln.
1: Go ahead.
0: Okay, for your guy, no felony convictions on him. He just has a lot of DUI history.
1: Copy, thank you.

0: 11 John for info.
1: 9-11 John.
0: Yes, ma'am. Reference my call. Can you send me another unit for 508?
1: Is there someone that can help Officer 27 in Indian School for 508?
2: Very good.
1: Thanks.
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1: Go ahead.
0: Yes, ma'am. For the next unit that comes by, you say you want to take the northbound spot. I'm going to be covering the westbound area for following. And if they have a cone or two, that would be very helpful.
1: Sure, 915 Lincoln. The streets is not out there yet, are they?
0: I really got negative. I just advise them.

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0: Cave Creek and Hatcher, going to be out with New Jersey license plate David, Frank, Robert, Edward, Sam, Henry, just west.
1: Okay.
2: Street, and West Call. 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It's 5:24 hours.
1: Sorry, what unit was that?
3: 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Can you pass me to the code 6?
1: Yep.
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0: building at 521 North 9th Avenue, building at 961 43rd Avenue, Del Valle. 5B. Anyone for 651 3740 West Valletta, 825B. 825 down with backup, Charlie, 8528.
1: Registered traffic, Earth 2, Freehand 3622 West Polk Street, 411B, 400 North.
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0: And then 12 Lincoln, you fall on Charlie Deck, 9800, you're clear, $520.
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0: legendary term for the next.
1: That's actually going to be a loud noise at the bus stop, Southwest Corner, 5th and Gavin McDowell. 3 to 4 subjects at the bus stop with loud music, and your caller is RFG Wants Phone Contact 531.

0: 713 King.
1: Good.
0: Audible, 3313 East Indian School, suite number 8. The business is suddenly slimmer. Audible's from the entry exit back door. 532, is there backup?
1: 5:14, Mary.
0: Thank you.

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1: 735 Adam.
0: Good morning, Adam. Can you send me the 900 entry, please?
1: Good morning. Yes, it's at 7th Street and Thomas. I found subjects walking in the middle of the street. White female, 20s, thin, dark shirt, colorful pants, one sock, and one black shoe on her foot, curly hair. It's 535. Is there a backup?
2: 735. 735, copy. 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

0: emergency transfer to an upgraded address for 248-240 Van Buren 725 feet. Santa just set up 725 Ocean, and anybody else which over to Charlie South and FR 39.
1: Hello, sir. It's a monitor for that 240 Hot and 72.
2: 72 John, over.
1: 72 John, I copy the monitor.

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1: 914, all right.
0: For info, we did find showcasing in the front yard of 3301 West Campbell. I'm going to do a check real front of the residency because I think that's a unit.
1: Is there another unit for 3302 West Campbell? 3301?
2: I'll be back on it.
1: And I'm sorry, 3301 West Campbell. Copy. Unit is better for the bus with the 911 sign. 423, John, and your background switch over to Charlie 4 at 542.
2: 423,
1: man. I copy.
0: 42, John, the monitor.

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1: Because I'm now yelling. Sound like you're abusing the dog. I don't want room number on the third floor. F543, is there a unit who could follow? Copy.
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4: 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Is there a backup for the hot call for the 459 Frank 2700 West Aurora? Someone's trying to clear, you're not coming through. Need a backup for 924 David, please. 2700 West Aurora.
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5: Get a unit that could assist us with a quick detail at Central and Riverside. I'm on the southwest corner.
0: Tom 428.
4: Tom 428.
0: Hey, can you copy a plate for me real quick? I got Arizona 8 King Adam 5 Sam Victor. It's going to be one of the vehicles involved in a wreck over here in Southtown, I-17 mainline, just before Camelback. If you want my DPS, now I'm moving it off the freeway.
4: Yes, sir. Tom 2140 West Central Road. And then your plate is actually coming back negative on a 2010 Honda Civic. I'm on good. DPS headed your way. This is Victor 57 Central and Riverside.
5: Victor 57, do you have anybody 10-8? We're honestly waiting. The V-Light is going to be in play.
4: Got a couple 43 units, 10-8. Any 43 units to be able to?
5: You can send them, please.
4: I was able to confirm a waste to the Victor 57 Central and Riverside.
6: Adam, you can put that loud, boy.
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4: 433 John, I copy.
5: Victor 57, that's going to be way too far. It's fine. 21, the radio supervisor with our location.
4: Copy.
0: Tom 420, can you let them know the other plate's going to be Arizona X-ray, sorry, yes, X-ray Adam 0 William 1. I got a white Jeep and a maroon colored Honda Civic.
4: All right, 10-4, and where are you getting to move over to?
0: We're exiting Camelback Road. We're going to have him go just west.
4: Copy.

0: nine shoveling in your plate. Come back to Lee Fisher at that 3301 West Campbell address.
1: I copy, Ruth. Thank you.
0: In Tom 428 DPS, you got a call in for them.
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Groundhog copy for 47, right there at 1950 North 43rd Ave. It's for a gold 2013 Hyundai Elantra. License plate Frank David Adam 3836. 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
0: Anderson, it's a false alarm, you can 22.
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0: Tom 428.
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0: Yes, ma'am. They want to know a little bit further. It's going to be just west of Calvac on the north side of the street. Looks like it's in one of Grand Canyon University's building parking lots.
1: Okay, I'll give them the update.

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0: Good 14 Anna, thank you so much.
1: Okay.

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0: Copy.

0: 47745 West Indian School Road, on 961 51st Avenue, Madison.
1: Yes, sir. It's this, this is like the third one now. We can turn to West Maryland, Park 2062. You want units to go back out there? It's the same thing each time.
2: 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Third Dispel, 557 North.
1: That was a phone number on the first call with matches.
3: 12 Lincoln, that's 61 John. Hey, boss, read premise history and did a query on the phone number. It's her texting on herself, trying to get the cops to come up to her door for some reason, and she never comes to the door.
0: Hey, that's the letter. I copy for the 415 Edward 4140 West McDowell Road. I suggest in the parking lot playing around music 558.

0: 7:30, Seattle. 5. I'm the audible, just given 1226 West Osborne. Coming into the Osborne District Office Security, and the office southwest beam was activated. Looks like they're getting voicemail for the RP. It's 5:59. Is there backup?
1: 7:33, Adam.
0: 7:33, Adam. Thank you. Seven two three, John, on your phone.
2: Coordinates.
0: Thank you.
1: 7:35, I'm 102 miles.
0: 35, Adam, go ahead.
1: 23886.
0: Copy, 5:59.
2: 7:32, Bravo, visitor stop.
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1: 9:24, David. Can you send myself to 921 Bravo for 418 Tom in the 24 B?
0: Yeah, 10-4. 3201 West Peoria. Called a few times on this guy. Somebody wrapped up in a blanket on the east side by the U Street parking area. Just west of the Starbucks, unknown weapons, he's been about 40, thin, a brown jacket, but he also 311 in the parking lot at 602. 32 Adam.
2: I just got a good code for your alarm on Osborne, you both 1022. 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

0: 23 Bravo for the check welfare might need to be.
1: North 49th Avenue. Their roommate is bipolar, Brian Whitmelt. Small bill wearing a t-shirt jeans. Has been harassing, complaining, and making threats to hurt her. Fire wants to be advised if they're needed. Jennifer, contact 624 Bravo, see you attached. Edward, I copy for the trespasser 7620 with Thomas Road. Has a Dollar Tree. Hispanic male, short, no shirt. 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

0: Not incorporated. I attempted to call the complainant. 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My bad, straight voice, bro.
1: I will try.
2: You can send me 5565.
1: I use death in his 40s, blue hat, black long sleeves, shirt, black pants, and weapons. Briefly trespassed and shoplifted, and he's currently in front of the store. So any other employees should contact at 609. Units below.
3: 559, I'll start over a sec.
1: Priscilla, by the E.

0: outside of the dumpsters?
1: I'm going to work it. I'll see that. Thank you very much. We'll check over there.
0: Yeah, and 2040 just called back again, and they are over there by the dumpsters.

0: Hello, this is Wolf here, 802 West Maryland, 647, 2250 West Belmont.
1: 735 Adam.
0: 5,600 North from North Avenue.
1: Copy.
0: 647, 2250 West Belmont, East, 7,700 North, male 20s, Asiatic, large backpack with blue jeans. He's been in the area since last night, walking around, taking pictures of houses. No contact, 611 hours, unit to follow.
2: 624 Adam.

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1: 734 Adam.
0: 734 Adam, thank you. It's a return call for 1501 West McDowell, Circle K. It is a sketchy situation for Vladimir. He's waiting there. He believes he's being followed. Officers did contact him earlier, but complainant doesn't remember that. It looks like in 500 this morning, they had other issues with him. They transported him to Central and Thomas. He's been calling since at 613. Is there backup?
2: 733 Bravo.
0: Thank you.

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1: At the 2302 West Northern, in the Turtles. First subject walked out with three items. They're saying three of them. They're all still 23. A black shirt, blue jeans. Standing by the doorway at 616 Unit 12.
0: 623, David.
1: Step one.
2: Okay.
1: 611, Edward. Send it. Trust Christian Jack 1802 West Maryland, 6500 North, Unit 2062. She says it about 8 times. When units respond, she doesn't answer the door. She told the call taker on this call that she's stuck in her room with the dresser and cannot leave, and that there's a male outside of the room.

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1: Nine,
0: Charlie Weber, pardon. 22, I've got one prior, Charlie 96 account.
1: Any other monitors?
0: 10-4.
2: Nine 33, David.
0: Sorry, you're switching over to Charlie Deck.
2: Yeah.
0: Copy.

0: 735L.
1: 735L. Somebody one in custody, can you see if you give me a 1060, please?
0: Mr. 1060, 36, 104th,
1: no, thank you.
0: Thank you.

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1: 813
0: north. Take the oldest P2 and 81, please.
1: Domestic 10,313 West Monterosa Avenue. The house where complaining to ex-woman Ernesto Lopez, 55 years old, keeps inviting unknown people to the house. There's approximately 4 of them in the house. Once everyone removed, check links for contact. 621, is there a unit who could follow? Any unit could follow for this domestic 10,313 West Monterosa Avenue?
2: And 647 just came in 11,050 North Biltmore Drive.

0: 315 Adam, I copy a check offer 7949 West Indian School. Someone dumped a blue tarp with something inside of it. Now there's a strong odor coming from it on the east side of the parking lot. 623 units to follow.
1: That complainant was advising of a verbal with roommate Todd. Gave a description of a 41-year-old white male, sports in a t-shirt, no shoes, no weapons. Saying that he was making a to be complainant out, but nothing's physical. They were currently separated. It's 6:32 hours, you're 12.
2: 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BW Jetta versus a curb. Plan at the tow driver and needs to partially block the street to get to the vehicle. He just needs some 508 at 622.
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2: Traffic 459 Charlie 2701 West Dunlop Avenue 923 beat.
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2: 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Any backup for the 459 Charles 2701 West Dunlop?
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3: That's Roman.
2: So far.

0: 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Pull me out with one in the alleyway between Westfield and Charter Oak on 32nd Street. Looks like a white male, blue shirt, brown pants.
1: Copy, can I get another unit? 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
0: 70415 Edward, 1326 East McDowell. No contact for the complainant. He has an ongoing issue with a small black vehicle that has loud music. Nothing further at 628. Clear backup. Clear backup, 1326 East McDowell, 736 feet. 731 Edward, thank you.
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0: Mercy Traffic, 611 Adams, 6128 South 35th Avenue, 834B. Anyone for 211 Adams, 6128 South 35th Avenue, 834B.
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0: 621, Adam.
1: Put me in front of the fitness place, 21st in Northern, with a couple of these subjects on the call.
0: 683, David.
2: Keep right on.
0: Okay.
3: Now I'll be out at the Terrible's at 2302 West Northern. Can you get a call for a 901 and roll fire, please? She's got a pretty good gash on her leg.
0: Copy. Okay. Ocean, Edward.
4: Copy.
5: Is there a unit who could follow 6128 South 35th Ave?
6: ATF Bravo from the one way.
5: I copy that. Is there something to monitor?
7: ATF Bravo, me over there.
5: Copy that.
3: Hey, 31 now.
5: 33, Adam.
3: I'm not sure if you got anyone for that 211, Adam. But I'm signing on, you can put me on that.
5: I copy that.
8: What's up? Transient native male, gray hair, underneath, wrapped in a blanket, sitting on the curb with a stroller full of stuff. He set up camping at a bus stop. Colorless nearby and wants that guy to move along. 633, is there a pickup?
7: Brother.
8: 7-11 Bravo, copy. Information, 3 units in the area, 4801 East Thomas. Business had a beer run, one of the white mouth in, 20s, black shirt, red shorts, and a black backpack. Stole some beer left, Weston on a bike. It's 634.

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Just beating broadcast for OWW. Driving aggressive on the freeway, last thing going eastbound. It's information 634.

8-14, I copy. Where is that for 6-7? 87,000 Glen Rose on the south, but just what? Sitting back, sitting on top of the painting. 635.

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1: S627 Indian School, Southwest Corner, there's a Hispanic male 25-4 black shirt, black pants. 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
1: I'm sorry, 3001 East Camelback, 711 beat.
2: 11,015 West Biltmore Drive, apartment 6 back, building 1 and 3. White male 40s, 510, 160, dark baseball cap, no shirt, gray shorts. And Brooke, she's a white female in her 40s. 237 David Users. One trade a pocket knife. Steven with like telephone contact at 638. Anyone to follow?
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3: 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Skin is 4,000, right, born 2002 by female, no weapons. 5,212 pounds, you're just helping out. There's just one to 11,361 North 99th Avenue. 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

722 Davis. Cut check welfare. 2515 East Willetta, unit 2 in the back. Our caller is a male who said he left the area. He went to that location to pick up clothing an hour ago. He states his girlfriend, Sarah Jean, unknown last name. She started to rant after having panic attack.

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1: 7-2-4, David.
0: Put me on a 586 at 4601 East Van Buren Street, please.
1: Tampa.

0: 64 enemies in it.
1: How far? And that's going to be 2125 West Vista Avenue, 7500 North, unit number 6. Tenant Oliver, a black male, 70s unknown clothing. If people are outside trying to get in, spitting on his door, subject does have issues with mental health, has been calling and texting, complaining about this, and complaining hasn't seen anybody there. It's going to be Samantha, the property manager, for telephone contact. It's 0645 hours, my copy 623 David's making a backup.
0: Probably.
1: Okay, well, again. Yeah.

0: 924 David. I can take that 418 Tom, the 23 beat.
1: Sounds fun. It's 9440 North 32nd Avenue, unit 2111. Oh, that was the check welfare, sorry. Trespassers over 2T. Got a female that won't leave. She has black and red hair, gold pants, and they could hear her yelling in the background at 647. Is there anything to follow? 10-4.

0: Tom Tenney, two code six.
1: Code 292.
0: Yes, just request 49th Avenue, Pinnacle Peak with Arizona Charles North John 5303. Can you push it to Premier 14 the citation option, please?
2: Six 42, sir.
3: You put his back on there, so you're telling me something.

0: 721 David.
1: 721 David.
0: Yeah, the 20 on my call is incorrect. Can you change it to 2229 East Brill Street, number 2? And I'll be responding over there.
1: Okay, will do. Thank you.

0: 934, we're going down to.
1: 934, Edward.
0: Hey, can you put in a check welfare? I think I might already be able to hold in reference our 911 union for somebody to go out and check welfare and then also handle the notification and get further information for us.
1: Is that going to be the 1076 at 1017 East Scott?
0: Yeah, 10-4.
1: 10-4, close holding.
2: Seven fourteen Bravo,
1: thank you.
2: Seven thirty-two, Edward.
1: Just checking to make sure you're code 4. You clicked on CDEC. Thank you.
3: Okay, 32 Nora, I copy the 585, loop 202 in Buckeye Road, just east on the highway. There's a middle plate in the westbound lane. Streets have already been advised, because

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1: Hopefully you should see it.

0: He's doing Bravo for himself. 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
1: Well, he can't verify it.
0: He's going to come out.
2: Are you still 2-1, Bravo, sorry, contain. There's a lot of background noise. Just a description. Your call is what?
0: He's locked himself in the bedroom. He's refusing to come out. He's talking through the door to us. We cannot understand him, but other than he is not coming out is what he's telling us.
3: Bravo, copy. I'm giving you 21, please.
2: 21, Bravo, copy.
0: Yeah, I'm 90 now, so.
2: 23, Bravo, so that means you can give him 21.
0: Hey, boss, we're inside the house. We're in the down the hallway by a door. Do you want us to break off of this and come outside and call you?
4: I called TV about someone chasing her. I didn't see anybody. I didn't see her anymore. I'm not sure what lot they live in. Jacob, since you're going back to 54, are you going to follow?
5: We'll go then.
4: Thank you.
5: He owns a gun, but not seen. S654, unit 12.
6: Either go ahead, we're switching.
2: Copy. Is there a piece of monitor?
7: Is it relevant, Mark?
2: I copy.
3: Pressure, Bravo. Yeah, this guy's not going to come out. We're not going to bust down the door trying to get him. We'll just revert this to CIT.
2: Who's there? One Bravo. So there's a Bravo copy.
0: We copy.
2: traffic.
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2: 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To pick up a Louis Ramon, 419, 82, Hispanic male, 57, 200 pound, under the self and other, needing to go to UPCI 656.

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1: Fantastic. 9440 North 32nd Avenue, Unit 2111. Sister, is it 237 David? User name's Linda. Last name's on the call. She's born in 96. Middle Eastern. She's in her 30s. Had some issues with her boyfriend. She talked to the sister around 2 and said that he had beat her. Your complaint is calling from Chicago, and it's 626 Macy 21 Bravo attached.
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1: 33.
0: An alarm call. It's at 4515 West Miss Mosier Pass, 25,400 North, and some audible duress. 658. Is there anyone that can call?
1: 33 Edward. We'll just take it for him.
0: Okay, 33 Adam.
2: VI Construction. Press in my truck with a trail. License plate 30978 William. Pickup park white for pickup. 658.
0: 33 Adam, copy. 33 will just take it.

0: six, 3014.
1: Go ahead.
0: Yes, sir. Is there somebody that can make a wagon for me from DHB for one? All the 1030 was complete.

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1: Copy, one last four for the bed.
0: 85-50.
1: 50. Yeah, that matches. It's here in the middle of the street, or number 2 lane, so nobody around it. Can you start a toll for me, please?
0: Yeah, okay.
2: Tom, 5176.
3: Tom, 517.
2: 2026 North 7th Street, Arizona 1, Charles Adam, 0, Sam 5.
3: Okay. Wanda?
4: 3030. It was Wanda. Okay.
3: I'm at 13 South Central Avenue, 518 Beat. Unit Starfer. Unit Van.
4: 6.
3: 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That's what I was wrong.
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0: Okay.
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3: An audible just came in, 3501 East Camelback. That's townhomes at Biltmore, showing the entry exit zone at the front window. That's 701. Is there backup?
7: I don't direction of travel. It's information at 701 hours. Digging through the garbage cans. He's got gray clothing on. There's a shopping cart. There's lighting a pipe. It's 702.

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1: A trespasser at a medical office, 120 East Monterey Way. Dr. Sapolo wants contact. There's a white male in his 46, foot and thin, gray shirt, black pants. He's with a white female, 5'10", thin, unknown clothing. They're camped on the porch with a cat and dog at 703.
0: Did you move?

0: to Debbie. Can you push my call, please, girls? And yes, I'm good.
1: Okay.
2: Seven 25, Adam, for the alarm.
1: Thank you. Corks and bottle 4101 East Martel. Showing activation from the front entry door. Northeast motion, northwest motion. It was started activating at 6:56. It's now 7:05. Is there a backup?
3: 7:26, David.
1: 7:26, David. Thank you. 22.

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0: Four 520 North 19th Avenue, 9.
1: Okay, are you 4-4?
0: Four 4.
1: Okay.

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0: You guys can 22 reference your audible. We got a duplicate call. Advise him there's a good code.
2: 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Thank you.
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5: The cityscape, group of mixed race, gender, individuals, loading in the courtyard, refusing to move. The security Jerry, who called in 7-8 hours. Okay, a unit to follow.
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0: I don't know, I've been sitting on the benches, refusing to leave. 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
1: T-24, bro, we'll follow on that 4. You can come. I need your backup.
0: Can you copy, thank you.
4: T-24, bro. On code 4, it's number 3.
0: T-24, bro, copy.
1: 10-4, go ahead and send me off. I already did those by counting.
0: Okay.

0: 813 North.
1: 813 North.
0: I'm not getting a response. I'm just confirming. I think I saw that it came from a 911 only phone call. Is that correct?
1: 10-4.
0: Okay.
2: 75 pounds, brown eyes, brown hair. Subject's possibly 918. It's 7-10 hours. You need to follow.
0: 432 Toronto.
2: I copy.
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1: Hi.
0: Could you call back to complain it and get a better 22 Cityscapes, Washington, Jefferson? So I'll know if it's a different location.
1: Hey, copy, I'll call it.

0: 915 Edward.
1: Push it through as an accident, please.
0: Four.
2: Five, David.
0: 725 David.
2: If you let my backup know that apartment 127 is going to be on the south side of the property.
0: 723 Adam. He's advising apartment 127 is on the south side. Just copy.
3: Before I know, give you a following call. It's going to be in the parking lot there. It's going to be on Charlie 6, 7-4.
4: That's right, 826 for info.
2: Right.
4: A public complaint about she said the subject left. You guys can go out in 22.
2: What's up?
5: Yeah, can you send this at 647?
0: Copy. It's going to be for 4856 East Greenway for a transient Hispanic male, 20s, 30s, jean shorts, shoes, tattoos all over his back, wandering around looking through the window. It's Serena for contact to 713. Is there a follow-up?

0: The first going to be Bull 32 Ocean, number 44 left Monroe Strait.
1: Next is 18 Ocean, number 44 West Monroe Street, apartment 1108-518-8. Put them to serve order of protection to an Austin Klikowski of 1998. He's a white male, 6'4", 250 pounds, brown eyes, black hair. Is known to use 230 San David and is a heavy drinker. Is known to have a gun. Cut 0714 unit to follow.
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0: 412 David and 412 Bravo, I copy your message for the 645-105 South 41st Avenue. 412B complaining seeing on camera on the south side of the building by the railroad track. A Hispanic male, 20s to 30s, 5'8", and built. Baseball cap on a blue shirt and pants, known weapons, and went inside a tent that is set up. Want subjects to move along. Looking for contact at 07:15 hours. 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

0: information only for units in the area of 99th Ave and Broadway Road. Going eastbound is a 390 Bayway broadcast. 7 minutes ago, there's a newer black Toyota Corolla license plate, 0 Mary Bravo, 388. That was going all over the road, last going eastbound, 716.
1: Alia Velasquez, born in 2013, is 23. Parents aren't home, but there's some other siblings there, and that's 716.

0: 924, David?
1: Go for it.
0: 61 over at 11,050 North Black Canyon. It's sure they pulled in there, but it's going to be a silver 16 Hyundai Sonata and a black Dodge Ram 716.

0: Information for units in the area of 8901 North 17th Drive. It's an ONBC first 63-year-old male inside the house, not breathing, fires 17 and giving CPR instructions. It's 718.
1: 32 North, I call Perilla 961, South Mountain and Rosa Road. It's a clear white, a four-door pickup. Versus the curve at 719.

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1: Forty two John, I'm with them. They're good for on here.
0: Copy.

0: 412, leave it a copy of your message for the 418 Tom 2708 West Tucker Road, Circle K 412B. There's a white male, no known weapons, with dreads and orange shirt, record pants, that is yelling at people inside the store. This is an ongoing issue, wants 418 Tom. Still be for contact, but there's 720 hours unit to follow. I copy 612's adverse attached. Sorry, unit to follow 412 David for the 418 Tom, 2708 West Buckeye Road, 412 B.
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0: and a unit who could file for this 918 Psalm 6314, cell 37th Lane.
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0: Thank you for Desert Hot Sun, Adam 6. That's. Are you able to switch over to Charlie 2 for this case that the elements are working?
1: Yes, switching.
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0: 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That unit is all charged by 9725 hours. Sir, supervisor, monitor.
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0: 924 Phoenix. Can you send myself and 921 Bravo to 647?
1: Yeah, 10-4. It's 12 South and 20 North 30th Drive in the alley. There's a male and female transient out there. I got some needles, and they're blocking the entryway. Is that the light phone contact at 727?

0: 731 Avenue 3 next.
1: Yeah, 207 West Clarendon, high rise building. 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He's refusing to leave the lobby. 727 is a backup. 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
0: Right, 1076, Ash 23, Bravo, if we can check the door, see if it's open, if so, can we make entry? The door is unlocked. They have an animal in Ash Ring, in the 93 area.
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0: We copy, we'll turn 12 right now.
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0: I'm 15, David. From Circle K, 2515 West Glendale. The subject just left on foot southbound. Vanderbilt 30s, 5'6", medium little tattoos on his face, black shirt and basketball shorts. Dodger blue backpack. Took some miscellaneous items at 731. Is there a unit still? On for 2515 West Glendale. Left.
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0: 833 Copper 425 51 10 West Baseline Road at the Circle K. Hispanic Mount 356 Denver wearing a peach shirt, black shorts, no shoes. Has a stick or a piece of cardboard in it, possibly on 237 David. Philly Shepherd on target 733.
1: The 647 just came in 11,034 North 20th Drive.
2: 7961 1820 South 30th Avenue 412 B. So, it's going to be the 961 1820 South 35th Avenue 412B. They're calling for a customer involved in the 961. The customer's in a BMW Z3. The only information we have is 030734.
3: Until then, I'm going to take the other 961 on 23.
2: So far. 412 Adam, it's the 961 27th Avenue on Buckeye Road, southbound 412 feet. It's involving City Bus 5753 versus another vehicle per transit, no injuries are aware of. No description for the other vehicle saying it was a hit and run. The other vehicle left but does not know what kind of vehicle the bus is pulled over. 35.
4: Going to be for a white Toyota van, unknown plate. Passing unknown direction of travel, driver's gotten a physical, it's 735.

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1: 2-3-2-Bravo.
0: Yes, ma'am. Can you see about doing water billing for this address, Mara?
1: Sure. I'll go ahead and attach it. Yeah. 1400 North, 633B.
2: 633, Dave.
1: 632, David, unit following. It's going to be over on Charlotte at 736 hours.
3: Yeah.
2: 63 Bravo to monitor. Check.
4: Short. He had a red cart. He had been throwing decorative boulders into the street when vehicles were passing by and screaming. There was no damage done. He did be walking southbound when complaint passed. It's 737. Is there backup?
0: 726 David.
4: 726 David, copy.

0: 332 North, copy the check wall for 6150. South 35th Avenue in Walmart. There's a black male 40s medium build, black hoodie, black pants, no weapons, laying down next to a wheelchair in the entrance near the garden center. 737, is there anyone who could follow?
1: 834 Bravo, attention, sir.
0: Black copy.
2: $3522 West Bell. Hi, Dollar Tree. It's a formerly trespass white male 5'7", 50s, green shirt, black pants. He's laying out in front of the store. It's 738. Anyone to follow?
3: Thank you.
2: 33, I'm 10-4.

0: 6 11 Edward.
1: Yes, sir.
0: Forty-seven, 1901 West Bethany, I'm at the shell. The dumpsters on the southwest side, 3 black males, unknown weapons, with bikes, possibly using 237, David. No contact at 739.

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1: Perfect. Hispanic female medium. No clothing on, sitting on the curb. Recording a video, 7-5-3-5-5-5-5-5-5-5-5-5-5-5-5-5-5-5-5-5-5-5-5-5-5-5-5-5-5-5-5-5-5-5-5-5-5-5-5-5-5-5-5-5-5-5-5-5-5-5-5-5-5-5-5-5-5-5-5-5-5-5-5-5-5-5-5-5-5-5-5-5-5-5-5-5-5-5-5-5-5-5-5-5-5-5-5-5-5-5-5-5-5-5-5-5-5-5-5-5-5-5-5-5-5-5-5-5-5-5-5-5-5-5-5-5-5-5-5-5-5-5-5-5-5-5-5-5-5-5-5-5-5-5-5-5-5-5-5-5-5-5-5-5-5-5-5-5-5-5-5-5-5-5-5-5-5-5-5-5-5-5-5-5-5-5-5-5-5-5-5-5-5-5-5-5-5-5-5-5-5-5-5-5-5-5-5-5-5-5-5-5-
2: 625 Adam, let those other two units coming toward me that I have the subject at Orangewood and 7th Street at the bus stop, northeast side. 6.
1: Good. 900 Henry, 27th Avenue Grand, southeast south. Hispanic female, dark hair, small shorts and a white top. Has her legs against the Grand Avenue, not panhandling. That's 741.
0: 21-8, I would guess that's going to be related to our call, but either way, we'll be there waiting to take our call.
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4: I think Charlie Deck is looking for you. 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
4: Seven 36 Adam, I'll give it a try.
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1: 632 Nora, copy the 961 South Mountain Roosevelt, unit 741.
0: Copy. Can you send that 647?
4: Yeah, 10411, 1030 from our 28th Drive. It's transient in a gated complex. He's a white male, 36 foot. Thin, bill, baseball cap, no shirt, cargo shorts, red bandana hanging out of his pocket. A white female, 30s, 5'4 gray shirt. No weapons, and they have a bag of tools, maybe, and 237s, David. On the west side of the complex, 742.
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0: Eight oh three, Edward.
5: Anyone else that's going to be on Charlie 8 at 742?
0: Please go ahead, Mark.
5: Cover. First traffic, 647, 48, 56, East Greenway Parkway, or I'm sorry, Greenway Road, 633B. I'm sorry, first 647, 48, 56, East Greenway Road, 633B. Cruise to go. Looks like Togo male jumped the fence onto the playground and the kids are out in the yard still. On Charlie 6, 7, 43 hour.
0: 63 Bravo, all on the unit through 10-6.
6: 627, I'm not super far from that. You can switch me. What was the address again?
0: 4856 East Greenway Road.
6: That 100 block going to be just out of the Greenway Park, but...
0: And as our time, Rob, I'll be monitoring that too. Just try and find you a backup, please.
7: Yes, sir. Is there a backup for the 647? I'll call 4856 is going away.
8: 664 Sandy, put me on it.
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0: Pulled into the Vitz parking lot at 744.
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0: Negative, clearing 612 Edward. And 612 Edward is audible 4745 North 7th Street, Unit 140. Coming from the back door. Alarm company says the RP is en route in the Kia Grand Color. 45. That's MA at ETA.
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1: Go ahead.
0: It's a 417 King for 51st Ave and Baseline Road, northwest corner. Near the Circle K, there's a black male 510 thin build, no shirt. He has a orange handle, it might be a knife or a box cutter. He's not pointing at anyone, just holding it. He's possibly on 237 David. 747, is there a unit who could follow?
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0: Copy.
2: Yeah, 6-4.
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1: 731 Adam, you can send it.
0: 731 Adam, thanks. It's just west of 1st Avenue in Indian School. Hydrovac truck versus a Tannison Altima. It's 748 hours.
2: Your bush on fire and we stopped him. We need you guys to get somebody over here pretty quick.
0: We're working there. Working on trip 8. I think it's a vacant building, 300 West Osborne. Property management, secondhand info from somebody. There's about 10 transients on the property, but nothing for, there is an ATM on file, 748. Is there a record?
3: 732.
0: 732, okay.

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0: 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There's a black female, 35 to 40 years old, 2016, green, tall green pants, covered in a blanket, yelling. For best for contact, 755. Is there anyone who can follow?
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0: Yes, ma'am, American Singer 641 John. Can you show us the call off at 5808 North 25th Drive?
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4: 433 Edward.
1: 433 Edward, anybody else? Charlie 4, that's 757. There's 30 monitors.
5: What did you, Robinson, Mark?

Varen, unknown if it's related. Ben's in the call. There's no one for contact at 0755. 16, David, a copy of all that.

0: 731 Adam from Bill.
1: 731 Adam.
0: Did you find both of your people involved?
1: 731, I can copy. 10-9, please.
0: I'm just asking if you found both vehicles involved. I have a duplicate call to yours and the person's at 3rd Street Indian School, but I have no other info.
1: There must be a different action. Both vehicles are here and accounted for, and only 2 vehicles in this wreck.
0: Okay, great. Thank you.

0: 920, whatever it needs, and then 962 on 35th.
1: 22 Iterator, copy for that. 962 is going to be 37 Augusta, just north. Components in the 2014 white Lexus, 5th degree Jeep, fire 17 to check on. Components 2-year-old son. They pulled into the Chilton store parking lot, 802 hours.
2: Holding 3rd Street, Indian School, 732.

0: Mercedes-Benz and a white van. That looks like fire is also en route to that. They're showing in the north.
1: I do have both of them right here.
0: Okay, great. Thank you.
2: Reference the traffic off 2314 West Vineyard. Can we just know the day shift car is lagging?
3: Where is day shift? I can't go. As a why?
4: Day shift unit that can go be a wagon at 2214 West Vineyard for 42 John.
2: Where is that problem?
4: Suffer.

0: Maybe we will have it.
1: Sure.
2: Can you put me on that call, please? I'm having computer issues.
1: Yes, of course. Thank you.
2: The Avenue or Street?
1: Street. Third Street in Union Square.
2: And we're both 25,000 for 35 on 50th Avenue.
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2: I don't have copy from the trespass at 8220 West Indian School Road. 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
1: I copy. 5-15 Adam, it's going to be trespassing at 1732 West Van Buren at the Circle K. There's a black male, 50 to 60 year old, 6 to 150 pounds. My shirt on the bottom is going in and out of the store, bothering customers, refusing to leave. Unknown weapons, it's an ongoing issue. Contact Jackie, the employee, at 810. I copy 5-15 Adam, will follow.

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1: I'm all coming.
0: Six, two, four, down. I think it's 4-4. The false line.
1: Copy 6478, place in Walton Lane. 15,600 miles per 2.5-2.0 pounds. Heavy set wearing a dark green t-shirt and shorts, carrying a backpack, walking up and down the street. I believe that he breathed to have an RO on him, but doesn't know what house, no other contact, to see 13 hours info.
0: 6226, please.
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1: Kids 11 and 9 and 3 year old. I haven't been able to reach them either. Could be a 35 year old. Possible allegations of 230 from him. Honorable pictures one contact 18 hours in 12:20 to 23. Bravo, thanks for touching. Pressure traffic, 459 Frank, 11th Avenue, Bethany Home Road, 612 East. 5 East. Going to be able to run Charlie 6, 14 hours.
4: 6 to the marker. Temple.
0: I'm not slow vehicle, 11 to 11 Northwest Union. Okay, 11-09. Purple Robert, 11-09.

0: 33 over. You can send that to 236, Holly.
1: 933 address, Officer 236, 4067 West Michigan Ave. Complaining called by child father Andrew Matheson, white male 6, 380 pounds, drives a black 2025 Chevy Colorado, staying score of above 20, takes to the Doran and take 9-month-old daughter. Complaint's not there, but her parents are. She did advise the parents, unknown weapons, clinic does have water protection, not yet served. Parents also called in, the call related. Complaint is requesting 20 on contact, 816.
2: I'll claim the subject or subject that the items are at 2311 East Pleasant Lane. Complainant will be bringing herself for contact. It's going to be for Ephraim at 816 Unisville.
3: 423F.
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Omega 601, 2334, we're still Texas. Still holding an audible 25,000, approach 3557.

0: 924, David. Was Fire able to find that Corvette? I'm not able to find the accident yet.
1: I can call.
0: Thank you so much. I appreciate it.
1: Sure.
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Copy. I'll look around and see if there's any damage, but it looks like this was potentially only called in by a witness who didn't want contact.

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1: Six, two, four, 5, 8, 6, 5, 8, 6, 5, 8, 6, 5, 8, 6, 5, 8, 6, 5, 8, 6, 5, 8, 6, 5, 8, 6, 5, 8, 6, 5, 8, 6, 5, 8, 6, 5, 8, 6, 5, 8, 6, 5, 8, 6, 5, 8, 6, 5, 8, 6, 5, 8, 6, 5, 8, 6, 5, 8, 6, 5, 8, 6, 5, 8, 6, 5, 8, 6, 5, 8, 6, 5, 8, 6, 5, 8, 6, 5, 8, 6, 5, 8, 6, 5, 8, 6, 5, 8, 6, 5, 8, 6, 5, 8, 6, 5, 8, 6, 5, 8, 6, 5, 8, 6, 5, 8, 6, 5, 8, 6, 5, 8, 6, 5, 8, 6, 5, 8, 6, 5, 8, 6, 5, 8, 6, 5

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1: Tonight, 24, David, I talked to one of the property managers. They said that it was on private property and they don't have any damage to their gate, and the lady got some help, so they said they don't want anything done.
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0: gave you a call on trail deck 6824.
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0: Two and David and Pacas, Trevor Charlie, 423.
2: 464, I don't care.
3: Okay. Mr. Presidential, 1738 West Dunlop Avenue, 623B.
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3: I got you. So a return call for 3706 West Northern Unit 121. Friends at early DV call. The sister, Jessica, returned back and she would like to make contact. Reference the mail house at 248er. The mail house is Hispanic 3361, red shirt, jean shorts. Air 17. And the mail half is not there in 24, David. Thanks for attaching at 825.

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3: /214 Adam.
4: Yeah, you can send me that alarm call. I'll take care of it. It goes off occasionally because they're doing construction.
0: All 24/7, 35/15th Avenue at the church. Coming from the second floor smoke elevator. My copy will take care of it. Goes off occasionally due to construction. It's 8:28 hours.
3: Well, for about 47.
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1: Repeat the chain work, 19th Avenue, four transients, male and females with dogs, in the front parking lot of the apartment complex in Mendocino 6 this morning. Same for 21 contact at 8:30 in its fall.
0: Six, four, we'll catch you in a minute.

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1: Cafe code 4, in custody, 18-7, don't have no injuries. 8-37.
2: 961 Tatum Inter Valley South. In the northbound lanes, complaints was sideswiped by a box truck. They both pulled over onto the Tatum side. However, we'll take contact in 3-2 hours.

Holzing of Raving Tom, 6420 South 22nd Street at 425B, and a 961 at 31st Way at Baseline, 425B.

0: 418 Ocean, just came in for 3708 West Mountain.
1: Reference those guys out there on the residential. I took a 211 report over there off of like Greenway and Cave Creek yesterday. Suspect kind of matches the description of the guy that were working. Do they have any video footage or any pictures of their suspect at all?
2: With the knife from out, female, fear, a black shirt, black pants, over a reef,
1: Have you guys seen any surveillance of this guy at all? If I sent you some photos, would you be able to look at him and see if that he's possibly related?
3: That again?
1: If I sent you guys some video surveillance pictures from my 211, would you guys be able to look at them and see if that if your suspect kind of matches at all?
3: That's it. The guy didn't know if he went north or south on 7th Street, but he told he came on the 7th Street. We've been circulating. We don't see him anywhere. And also, he's a black male. He's not Hispanic.
4: Okay, copy. Are we still thinking this is related to the hot traffic earlier at the preschool? Or is it a different description?
3: The
5: incident
3: number.
5: 222 North. I think A6 is where you're at.
4: Prayer 15. Clear that. Thank you.

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1: 231 David.
0: 231 David. Unit to fall in. Looks like someone's threatening the caller with another mule with a hammer. They're in a black Ford van. License plate John Bravo Adam. Knight Adam, Charlie Adam, Van Charlie, Knight. Sorry, Charlie 2, 37 hours.
2: Bravo,
0: to follow through one day within on the 417.
2: Bravo, put me on it.
0: Okay.

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0: 735 Bravo, your threat call is at 4324 North 14th Street, Unit 4. Contact Brianna. She said the subject who made threats to have his dog harm her is at the park. Oh, it's just across the street. He's under a tree north side of the park with 6 to 7 other people. Shared unknown weapons, large dog. 5840, is there a pickup?
1: No, 35 Adam.
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5: I guess that's, I don't know if the complaint is there, but it should be an easy point. That's for an Andrew Malfison, an inmate in 90, and it's 841.

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Subject medium bill 901 Ocean in front of the store, fire 17, no one first contact, 0845.

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ADT Security is calling in. They got an alarm button activation from a blue Chrysler Pacifica Lyft driver. They tried calling the subscriber's phone number and there's no answer. 712. Out of my copy for that backup. Thank you. It's 8:46.

0: are then rocks outside. No one's injured and no damage. 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He's wearing a small black hat, white shirt, navy blue pants. There's no time frame on this. It's 8:48. There's your backup. Is there back at 2548 North 32nd Street?
1: 723,
0: I don't copy.
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1: Good.
2: To 418 27th Avenue and Broadway, 413B. There's an order of protection against complainant X, and she's needing to pick up her Wi-Fi box from 2437 Spencer. Nadia for contact in a gray 2016 Honda Civic parked behind a white van. At 348, is there a unit to follow?
1: What will do?
2: Pepper.

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1: Turn forward to the 415 Frank at 633 North 10th Avenue, 511B. Clear and verbal with brother Jose Sanchez. He's a Hispanic male of 72. Sure, blue pants, no weapons. Mr. for contact at 0849.

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1: Wait.
0: I have an honorable at 6302 South 37th Flint. It's a residential. It's coming from the hallway motion detector at 851. Is there a unit who can follow?
2: 34B.
1: 932 David.
2: 32 David, unit following. So we're in Charlotte Lake, 9:15.
3: Any units to follow 932 David to back up fire at 25,834 North 64th Avenue, 934B.
1: Like a fire call.
3: 10-4, there's a fire call, but they do need PD to stand by while they force entry. They're not expecting you guys to force entry.
1: Any updated description?
4: Bravo, I'll be switching to Adam 16. It's going to be on the marsh now, walking southbound, 51st place. It's a male, white tank top, blue underwear with a white thing on that.
1: Any updated description?
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1: 6. 9.5, eyes on a 459, I was suspect. 52nd Street and LaMarche, head southbound, white and white, top of the door.

0: 632 David. He's failing to stop and talk to me. I'll just keep following until the next unit gets here. We're on Monte Cristo in 51st place.
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0: answer for him. 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
3: Please continue in the walk southbound on 51st, please. In the street, he'll come to his cabin.
4: 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Coming up on Cadley.
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0: my subject is now going westbound on Kathleen at 51st Place.
1: Copy, no westbound from 51st Place at Kathleen.
2: Forty-third, we copy. We'll come up to 40th Street and Bell.

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2: Liberty David, we're now going to 51st Street southbound.
1: 51st Street southbound from Kessler.
3: 664 Sam, I'm on 52nd Street, Cali.
4: Theodore. So this is a white female in 40s, blue and black clothing, no weapons. All the residents and two other staff are at 857. Anyone to follow?
5: 912 Bravo.
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0: Yeah, another unit coming northbound on 51st Street. It's going to be on the east side right here.
1: 2-4,

0: 959. I'm just my current call. Is there any chance you single man unit can meet me over there just to back me up on the game?
1: Hey, that can help out. 3743 West, Rue J. Lamar. This stands for follow-up. 743 West, Rue J. Lamar. I'll keep working on it for you.
0: I
1: think I'll get my coffee, thank you. You're
2: welcome. 701 16th Street. Thank you, Jordan. Can you ever give me a 21, too?
1: Ten four 969, Tim.
0: 969, Tim. I'm sorry, can you turn in that?
1: Can you 2393 Adam when you have a moment? My kid is 21. Fair unit to follow 412 David on the 418 27th Avenue and Broadway.
3: 412 Adam.
1: Copy.

0: Oxford. Can you put us out on a stranded motorist at 89th Avenue and come back, please?
1: You said 59th Avenue and come back?
0: 89th Avenue and come back.
1: I'm sorry, that was a subject stop?
0: Stranded motorist?
1: I'm sorry.

0: Emergency traffic may unknown trouble 16th Street and Northern 622B. When there's units stop, they work on site at 6 at 902.
1: 620 latitude.
2: Over. Procedure Northern. Out of front on travel, 16th Street and Northern, 622B.
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2: Information reading from the area, 6th Shooting Greenway, eastbound, down David Brooke, Luke Cadillac XT4201, Charles Robert, Georgia, swerving all over the road, hitting curves, left and eastbound, information from the 9

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information for units in the area of 7th Street and Roosevelt on the southeast car 513B. It's a 901 Ocean broadcast. Someone came into the Circle K yelling that someone was ODing at the bus stop in front of the store. Not breathing and I don't have Narcan. 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

0: 16, Dave. You need somebody that's still.
1: So far. 16, Dave. It's going to be the 487 Victor at 1525 Westfield Street, 900 North, 511B, apartment number 1. Taken Monday, a 2012 Chevy Chrysler 300, negative for impound, MSC for contact, 0910 hours.

0: 933 Adam, are you on ADEC?
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1: Perfect.
0: Harvey O'Brien, questioning that PD was out reference to DV last night. D at the front office will take contact. It's been 10 hours.
3: Let me get some 418 phone.
0: It's going to be at 8325 West Indian School. There are three white males in their 20s, dark clothing, none on weapons, hanging out in front of the store, refusing to leave. This was seen on camera. It was called in by a security company. At 910, unit to follow.
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2: 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If you want to start me another unit, please.
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1: Pepper.
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0: 735 Adam, what are you called for?
1: 10-4 for now. What is ETA on my next unit?
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0: Where are you, Sheriff? Yes, site 35th Avenue in Osborne, 825 feet. Any answer for site 35th Avenue in Osborne, 825 feet? Eight, and for Bravo and backup over on Charlie 8 at 913.
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0: Probably 647, 2529, what happened?
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0: 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Circle K, 434B, Hispanic male, 15 to 16 years old, white shirt, black pants, took 3 bags of ice and came back and was in a verbal with complaint 5 ago. Said he wants to file a report and speak with CD in person. The manager for contact is 0913 hours, unit to follow.
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3: 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He's with a child, 3 to 4 years old, Hispanic female, wearing a white shirt, red shorts, who's holding a water bottle and crying. No one for contact at 916. 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
0: 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I'll trace it wide.
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3: Mm-hmm. 06 King Robert that left northbound, but then we received a duplicate stating that it occurred on private property and the other driver was refusing to exchange information. We have Alexia and Joy for contact at 917. 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

0: from the alarm.
1: 10-4 is going to be an alarm, 4840 East Cactus, street number 120, coming from the side door at 918, unit 12. To help out at 1624 North Black Canyon.
2: Thank you. I copy. I was just not shooting him. Is there not someone that's available in 800 here that can help us?
3: I got no response from 800 a couple of times and no response citywide other than 224 Bravo. You can be the 964 Tom 10-4?
1: 10-4.

0: 13 North.
1: 813 Nora.
0: Yeah, we'll just subject. He's still on the ground, kind of unresponsive. We may need fire to start this way. No, I'm sorry, not unresponsive, just not responding correctly. There is a young child with him, so just let 81 Bravo know.
1: 81 Bravo.
2: Bravo, I copy that. Thank you.
1: And 813 Nora, did you want to go ahead and have fire roll that way, or did you want to let me know if they were needed?
0: It looks like you have a fentanyl reaction, so we'll see. I'm just waiting for the other units before I approach him.
1: I'm done for him. Can you fire?
3: Stand by. Let me figure it out. I think he's 290.
1: Four.
4: 714 Broadway. You can put me on this call.
1: Four.
0: Pulling.
1: Did you an orange copy?
0: I did, thank you.
5: It's on the list, I have no native versus black female, about 5'7", heavy build, gun clothing and weapons, in her red GMC Yukon that's disabled. And she's been out there for a few hours. They want her to move along at 921.
6: So brown PT cruiser comes up and parks by her. Couldn't believe her contact. You're in 21 hours, 516 out of my copy will follow.
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0: 4 North.
1: 10-4.
0: 823 Edward.
1: 10-4. 13 Adam, copy request for the trespassers, 2427 West Thomas at the Chipotle. There are 5 transients, males and 101s and unweapons behind the Chipotle, refusing to leave. Contact Jose, the property manager, 921, units follow.
7: So going to be 4304 North 13th Place, sorry.
0: A13 Edward.
1: Over.

0: Je vais regarder la réponse quoi pour.
1: Super. Super.
2: Their vehicles crossing, exiting southbound on Southern to go unknown direction of travel from there. Information only 923.
1: From 2701 North to Team 3 at the Cambridge Court. Plane works at the building that is abandoned. There are four transients standing odd. They're on 237 David, no open scene, lost amount removed, no other contact, 19, correction, 923, is there a unit to follow?
3: 732.
0: What is that, Walker?
2: 20,221 West 29th Avenue. Denise Latrice, male, she's 30 to 40 years old. Black female, slim build, 5'6", has a sleepy eye, black tank top, camel pants. Complainant who's calling, who's Desira, saying she's responsible for a 451 that occurred on 27 Indian School on Friday. And they're actually both in there.
1: 924.

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0: You have 664 Sam 3821 when you get the chance.
1: 664 Sam.
2: Yeah, copy. I'm at UHP with the prisoner. Give me 1 second.
0: I'll see him over there.

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1: Go ahead.
0: To 487-7424 West McDowell. It just occurred it was a subject who stole food items and now loitering on the side of the store. We're looking for a Hispanic male, early 30s, 5'8", black beanie, black shirt, gray pants, black shoes, no known weapons, with a goatee. Contact Justin, the store manager, at 927.
1: At 945 North 40th Street at the Roosevelt Apartments leasing office, from the Zone 4 office entry door, this motion detected at 917 hours. He is Mark, 21 in the call, 927. Is there a unit to follow?
2: You going to Good Sam in SQ3? Not like the written, though. And still no prosecution desired. He reiterated.
1: Copy.
3: Copy.
1: Yes, sir.
4: Seven to four, David. Copy. Thank you, Lieutenant.
3: 7-4, David. Copy as well. Tonight.

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0: Careful.
1: I copy. It's 99 Westbound, back at the QT. Complaint wants to still stand by to pick up her son. We'll be contacting Daisy in a gold Honda CRV at 929. Unit to follow.

0: We're holding at 1025, 2269 West Buchanan Road, 413 feet. Please.
1: Victor 4, Adam 703. Can you push that through the ticket, please?

0: I'm sorry, one of them.
1: I'm
0: sorry, one. Will you get fire for us? Our 101 is shaking, coughing. I can't tell if she's having difficulty breathing, and she won't respond to what's wrong.
1: 2701 North 16th Street.
0: We're on the north side of the building.
1: Rolling fire.

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0: I can't get off the call. I can't clear it without doing an alarm card. If you could show me down here, please.

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1: I think that's the same guy that we took into custody on that burglary.
2: 10-4, 247, 7333 North 17th Avenue. Can I copy probably the same guy as you in custody? Rebecca is waiting for contact at 932. 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
1: No, I'm gonna take care of it. 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
2: 10-4.
3: Advising that we couldn't 22 the call. And Eric for contact at 932. I copy you'll advise. Is there a supervisor who copies that?
4: Edward, I copy message for the 418 com at 540 West McDowell Road, Cube Rubio's, Coastal Grill. In front of the Potbelly sandwich, for the description on who we're looking for, manager JoJo will take contact. 933.

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1: Hello, I can't hear you. Can you speak up, please?
0: Johnson detained several at the Plaza RVs in the parking lot for just an SLE previously. Please can refer to contact negative 4 hours interval.
2: Three, one, Dave.
0: Perfect.

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0: 512 David, can you show me and 512 Adam transporting 12 75th Avenue in Van Buren, please?
1: I copy, transporting 175 in Van Buren. Temper.
2: Yeah, small vehicle here on the private property moving for the house.
3: You said it was a stalled vehicle on the private property?
2: Yeah, it's just forest blocking traffic, like the entrance right here. Okay, try to help now.
3: Excellent.
1: Bandana, black t-shirt, sweatpants. Still outside of the building now by the car wash. We're trying to leave. Aaliyah is waiting for contact at 937. Any follow?
4: 623 David, let me just put this call in all cash.
1: Okay, thank you. Residential.
2: What did you vote for, Sysmark?
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1: Fourth. Apparently your complainant left, has called back in, and she's sending back to you.
2: Wonderful. I'll wait. Thank you.
1: Central Ave, Renaissance Square. For the two transients in the courtyard, 215 customers rolling around and rolling around a trash bin. A black male, 35, 5'3", tan shirt, gray pants, and a white male, 45 to 50, 5'4", black shirt and black jeans. And I copy X-ray 824. We'll be back up. It's 938.
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1: Seven fifteen
0: Bravo, it's going to be a 900 at 2702 East Flower Street, Christian Creighton School District. Female Tammy, about 70 years old, black sweater, gray long sleeve jeans, light gray sneakers. Possibly has dementia, seems lost. For contact, it's 940. Can I have P714 Bravo attached? They're on the east of the building. She is now walking towards west, the west building, and is agitated.

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0: The incident ending 173, can you send it to P1 so I can book this guy?
1: Thank you.
2: And Bravo for info.
0: Bravo.
2: Okay, now I'm being advised she did the exchange herself and is now asking about an order of protection. So it looks like you've been 22.
0: That's why I copy. Thank you.

0: Bye.
1: It is 64-7 Happy Valley, Arizona, Charles, Sam, Adam, 7-3. Can you push it through as a ticket, please?
0: Yeah, 10-4. She's a black female. She's at the house of a 101 who complained has an order of protection against possible weapons in the home. I think that that 101 who lives there is Michaela, born in 95, black female, 5'8", 170 pounds. Possibly 918, correction, CIT issued. Mother is Jordan, and her 21 is in the call, and the father is Rolando, and his 21 is in the call, and our caller wants 21 contact at 942. Units follow.
2: Orville.
0: Somewhere.

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1: Seven two four David.
0: It's gonna be at 961 44th Street in Palm Lane, just south of the northbound lane per phase two. It's gonna be a crash notification. Information, it's 943 hours. It's going to be a fight. 2636 with Thunderbird. The self storage just on a counter red pickup Toyota. Second one is going to be a white male, an older gray truck with a trailer up and seen. I think physical arguing over 961 that occurred in the storage parking lot. General takes contact. It's 954 hours. Units follow.
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1: Copy 962, 34th Street, and Greenway complains in a white Chevy truck versus a gray Lexus ES350. Fire was 17, who's for contact in 44 hours. Holding up 418 Ocean, number 1, North Artura.
2: Dispatch Welfare, 1815 North 54th Lane. The Harris team is 17 for Isaac, born in 2002. He has blue shirt, black shorts. Called the crisis line, said he was having thoughts about harming his mother, brother, and other people. There are knives in the home. The mother and father are out of the house. The brother's in the shower. This was called in from Taros, and you'll be contacting them in a white Chrysler Taros vehicle. And they have an ETA of about 20 minutes at 945. Units follow.
0: 821, I don't.
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0: 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It's code 4. I'll handle it.
1: Copy that, 911 hang up, 300 West Washington, it's code 4, you'll handle it at 936.

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0: check welfare number 10 Eastville Road for unit 1073. Let's check on Dad Miguel, born in 73, complaint with calling and he's not answering. Members of FSA also have been scammed for a few days. Complaints made by the apartment for contact. It's 947 hours, Eastville.
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1: Show us code to this 83rd Avenue and cancel with a black Jeep Cherokee, all blacked out. Start us up another unit. He's picking up speed away from us.
3: Can I get another unit, 83rd Avenue and cancel? Which direction?
1: 16 Ave. He's going to be northbound on 83rd. He just took a red light. He's over there, unit.
3: He's hearing the sound, but I'll ask.
4: If it's just traffic, let him go.
1: He just made a left turn on Virginia, heading westbound.
3: I copy westbound on Virginia, westbound on Virginia.
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1: Yeah, it's all blacked out, Jeep Cherokee with a paper plate. We did not get the plate.
4: Okay, let's just bullseye and parallel on the area, see if the area is available. Do you establish felony flight?
1: 10-4.

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2: Edward, that Cherokee just came out onto Thomas, eastbound towards 83rd.
1: Thomas and 83rd.
3: Tell anyone, you want to see if Net's on?
1: Control 81, is that something that dispatch?
0: Cherokee is still eastbound, passing 79th on Thomas.
1: 79th on Thomas.
4: You won't brought any luggage on the air unit?
0: One Edward, all we had on him was traffic and we cannot ID. His tent is really heavy. And I already got the first three of the tent, which is David, Victor, Adam.
1: I copy David, Victor, Adam.
0: You went northbound on 79th Lane, Thomas.
1: Northbound 79th Lane.
5: Right, 9th Avenue in Jackson, 512B.
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1: 10-4.
5: I'm going to back up to Charlie Dex 5, it's 9:50.
1: Sir, back up for this flight, 9th Avenue in Jackson. Can David, I copy you, resident monitor.
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4: 32 Adam, you from that 14 Frank.
1: 10-4, it's 12209 North 41st Lane. It was an open line, it's a verbal, with some kids and a dad, maybe. I was saying leave me alone, and the other one was cursing. This was, I think, on phase 2, and they couldn't get an answer. I'll call back at 951. Is there anyone to follow up? Anyone to follow in for 12209 or 41st Lane? Okay, 932, I'm getting my for your backup, please.
2: 32 days, I'll start.
1: 10-4.
4: Hey, Daniel, was there any lift or anything, or is it just a plain stock? Blacked out, Cherokee.
0: Fuck, completely blacked out, paper plate, very very heavy tent.
4: Any lifts or anything like that?
0: Oh, not lifted.
7: 427, close it.
1: Town 427.
7: 64th Avenue, Happy Valley, Arizona. Lero, Victor, Adam, 2, Zebra, 4. 10-4.

0: 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Joey's going to be waiting for contact at 954.
1: 642,
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0: Number 3, I'll run all the way to Camelback. We're going to go circulate back when we first saw him, which was an apartment complex, see if I find any ring cameras to see what they were doing.
1: Copy. Number 3, I'll run to Camelback. You're going to go circulate the apartment complex where you found them, your ring cameras around, see if you can see what they were doing.

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1: Portable 10202?
3: 17.
1: You want eastbound? He's had some medical issues and he's confused and lost. He is white, male, 5'3", thin hat, blue shirt, black pants. Tomorrow, zero. And it's 10 o'clock. Is there a unit 12? And that's all on this missing person, 3607 West Elm Street.
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0: 33 over to the property, and the road will be corner 4380. Secured in the stream for Pleasant. I copy 433 over for the 960 148th Street and Elliott Southeast Corner. 433 B just occurred in the street, but they pulled into the Circle K parking lot. I believe it's mom's gray Nissan Versa versus a gray pickup truck. Take a list of Klein Mary for contact at 1003.
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1: 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Just didn't look apparent right now. 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
3: Information for units in the area 48th Street and units going northbound. This is 510 DC for a white Ford Arkea. License plate X-ray Zebra Adam 9 Paul John. 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
0: David, copy your message. 47 Victor, 11211, at Black Canyon, apartment 256. His girlfriend Angela was helping complain to unload the U-Haul and then took off with the items still in the vehicle. They've already contacted U-Haul. Has Sean Mr. Neighbor contact at 10:05?

0: We're holding a 418 Tom 2425 South 24th Street, 423 Beach. The 647 at 2415 West Apollo Road, 414 Beach. And a 647 Victor at 2224 East Jones Avenue, 423 Beach.
1: Nancy Lane at 10-0-5 Utah. Can you call us 34 David for hanging up 7015 East Coffee Lane?

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0: Dark shirt and on what end? So that she's the mother, but per other doctor, previous provider was saying it's not. So they want to verify who the parents of Araceli is. It's going to be 21 contacts for the nurse carry at 10:07 hours. Some additional information in your call as well. I copy your 23. $25,000 North and 415 Frank, 19,645 North 31st Avenue, 233. Mid-20s, black shirt, black pants, got upset with complaint while they were in line, threw his water on caller, and then he went outside. Caller was very upset, so they have all of his info. Contact Maria at 10:08. Unit to follow.
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3: 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We're not seeing them out here, and there's nobody at the security desk, so make sure they're gone.
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0: 6.5. Just give me the 6.47 on Cactus there for me.
1: 4-6-47-25-29 West Cactus, building number 16. Person 116, Hispanic male, beard, white shirt, shorts, walking around the complex, being aggressive with residents and knocking on doors looking for his friend. Going to be at 1009 in Tala.
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1: Yes, ma'am.
0: Complainant did confirm that they left, but they do want to make complainant does want to make contact with you, so they're going to head out.
1: Copy, on standby.
0: 10-4.

0: her by the bank, said she's no 237 to it. That's putting her contact at 10:11. You need to follow. I'm just after 13 out of her trespass to 57205 North 19th Avenue. Adam,
1: 611 Edward.
0: 10-4, thank you.
2: Ruby has been angry the last 2 hours. She swung up a bag towards the complainant. It's going to be a Todd. I don't know, date of birth, 31 years old, known of weapons. She went back to his room and found the door yelling the plane is going to be going to jail. Stay for contact, 10, 12 hours. You have to follow.
3: Got cameras.
2: 10-4. Copy.
1: 2:30, bro. Just info. We were out there earlier for that 19 phone for the subject, and he refused to come out of his room, so we'll try and make contact again.
0: So looking for backup for 634 David for a hangout, 7050 Minus Chauncey.
4: Ring 7, Unit 2049. Kind of verbal with a roommate, Kalisa. White female, 20s, minion, but unknown clothing, unknown weapons, and throwing all her items out of the apartment and threatening to 240 the complainant. It's going to be a low show for contact at 10:13 hours.
0: Copy. 513 David, that's going to be 418 Tom, 2041 West Van Buren Street, Circle K. And 514 B, there's a black male, 30s to 40s, 6 foot, heavy build, white shirt, blue TJ pants, no no weapons, this being verbal, refusing to leave. 215 Van Buren, Tyson for contact at 1014, unit to follow. 10-4. Evan, 24 day.
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5: Can you send me that check welfare on Beardsley, please?
0: I'm copying check welfare, which is what you was Beardsley, but you 189. Xavier, born 2006, no description, called into the court today, was upset over $1,000 fine. He started crying and woke up. He inquired if he 91 x-ray. I just want to get his insurance. 21's going to be able to send the call. They just want to make sure he's okay. Ryan will take 21 contact at 15 hours. Beautiful. To release the vehicle or any property from the vehicle to complainant and wife. And unit to follow.
3: No.
5: 214, you're just for information. I'm going to try and 21 in first.
0: 214, I'm copy.
1: Stop.
0: 647. Oh, minus 647, 12th Street, in Campbell. Panic male, 45, 10, thin. Reddish burgundy shirt, brownish pants, carrying a blanket. Sitting on the corner with pants. In the corner with pants, smoke. Correction. Standing on the corner with pants down, smoking 237, David. Seen walking towards Timon Elementary School. No one for contact at 10:16 hours. Is there a unit to follow?
1: Nine eleven X-ray.
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0: 10-4. They want a Bible copy, they found it.

is Virgin Adam. Copy your message. Trespasser, 5705 North 19th Avenue. Hispanic female, 50 years old, covered in a green blanket and blocker blue blanket as well. Clinging.

0: formerly a 961 1540 60 Sherbrooke Street 513 B, and a 647 at 2nd Street in Portland 518 B.
1: Charlie 746, Adam Deck 6.
0: Charlie 746.
1: Hey, do you guys have a call for a transport, a victim to FAC in?
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1: Okay, that's fine. I'll just verify.
0: 10-4. All right, copy your message for the 1025 at 2216 Iowa Pecan Road. 8200 South 413 Meat. 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Dan from the Humane Society for contact. 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I'm sorry, can I? Dean Nora is going out on a 1025. I mean, it's there to seize two dogs in the backyard with no food or water.
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0: Adam. For the 961 at 1546 East Roosevelt Street at Church's Chicken Parking Lot 513, it occurred on the street of Burgundy Toyota Highlander versus a black Hyundai SUV. They declined medical. Miriam for contact at 10.
2: Charlie
0: 510. The past 510 broadcast with black Hyundai. So sorry, blue Hyundai Elantra. 70-year-old male cannot stand his lane. Exit with S-51 in an undirectional route at 10:20.

0: 10-4-900, Evergreen, Georgia, southeast corner. 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I think she's possibly dead around 237, David. I just want to make sure she's okay. That'll be at 1021.
1: I will be at 2019 East Cactus, Arizona Plate. Paul, 4 Adam, 0 Paul Frank. Can you please push it through the ticket?
0: Okay. Hi, Phil. Adam, are you code 4? What's going on?

0: 511 India. I copy your message for 647 201 West Woodland Avenue, 512 feet. Male caller saying he doesn't want them to come to his house, but there's a male in a gray top, gray shorts, red shoes, and four others walking down the street, 1011 riding a bike. They're all harassing, explaining it. Complaining would answer questions and stopped replying. Possible CIT situation. Subject possibly has a gun. There's a male for contact at 1023.
1: Mary.
2: 402 Mary. Can you show me 17 SES? If one of them has a file for communications.
0: 10-4.
3: Lot, Arizona. John Union David Edward, 125. Last seen northbound 40th Street. Scraped me on 237 David and was acting erratically in the church parking lot. No one for contact information only at 1023 hours.

0: 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Sir, unit to follow.
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2: 4 is near the gate in front of the business. I'm able for contact. 10-25 hours.
0: 5-10 thin, red hoodie, black pants, none of them took a 30-pack of Budweiser and left on foot. Going westbound, there's no other contact at 10-25.
3: Seven thirteen,
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3: 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If they're good, I can make the backup for 12 Adam.
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0: B-34 Bravo, copy request for the 487 at the Circle K 110 with baseline. Hispanic male, 5'6", thin build, no shirt, tattoos, no weapons. Took items, then walked towards the bus stop on the south side. They want him removed. Contact Felicia, the employee, at 1027. Unit to follow. Anyone to back up 834 Bravo for the theft 5110 West baseline?
1: X-ray 20th to 1025 at 209 West Jackson Street, apartment 455. Hi, detainee. To meet with the Humane Society for a seizure of two dogs. Kenzie for contact. 1027 unit to follow.
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Holding an audible, 20,235 at North Cape Creek, and for 18 Trump, 12,201 North Cape Creek. Copy for 18 Trump, 12,200 Animal North Cape Creek, it's Circle K. Woman said the store, are you with us? If he's going to leave. Hispanic or native female, 58 years old, short brown hair, a blue bra, black jumper, holding a large wrench in hand. She's been on the property for the last 2 days, needing her trespass. They said we'll take contact in 32 hours. You as well. The 14 Tom 6420 South 22nd Street at the Oak Mountain 40 Home 425. There's a Hispanic female 40 to 43, medium build, brown shirt, white pants, blonde hair, sunglasses, no weapons, refusing to territory contact at 1032.

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0: 22 Edward, copy. We just got here. We'll call it up.
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2: 2625 North 12th Avenue, 614B. Emergency traffic is going to be at 54625 North 12th Avenue, 614B.
3: 613 Bravo.
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1: 625 Adam, you can put me on it. 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
1: 10-4.
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0: Robert Ocean Charles King Edward Young. Date of birth is 9/16/75. It's a 101.
1: Okay, can you see?

0: Four told David, I copy your message for the 418 Tom. 135 North 43rd Avenue at the AM/PM 411B. 20-year-old Hispanic male, black shirt, black pants, unknown on weapon. Told him not to come inside. And times that he is refusing. Lily for contact at 1039 Unit Paula. Do you want me to put you on one?
1: Yeah, it's wrong with being at this station.
0: 10-4.
2: 4037.
0: Okay. Unit to follow 412 David on this 418 Tom, 935 North 43rd Avenue, 411B.
3: 432, from Moyes.
0: Copy.
4: Emergency traffic's going to be a residential 22nd Street in Kelton, 231B. Emergency traffic from your residential. Clean saw male jump into the backyard at 22nd Street in Kelton, 231B. When there's units set up, you work on Charlie Deck 2, no response at 1040.
2: 34 Davis, right.
0: Copy, Supervisor Meyer.
2: 23 Bravo, Meyer.
0: And 231 Buffalo, also not getting an MVP at the lockdown.

0: 726, Adam, go ahead.
1: Yeah, where's Tom off myself?
0: 726 Adam, 418 Tom, 5146 East McDowell Road at the Circle K. Fact reassigned at 1042 hours, is there a unit to follow?
1: 725 David.
2: Sure. 635.
0: 632 David.
3: Could you have 63 Adam show come to our scene, please? Respond, because we take that.
0: 63 Adam.
4: 63 Bravo, head over.
0: 10-4.
4: Six, 66 Sam, put me on it.
0: 10-4. Nine, three, three, third, for info.
5: Go ahead.
0: Reference your clock, 31st Avenue. We're going to call back saying that PD just left in the complainant saying that the 101-24 need her, and she desires her execution on the one that's still packing her things, and they're asking for you to come back out.
5: Yeah, we'll be sending back that way.
0: Copy, thanks. Second Street in Washington, 725 Beam. Anyone to start for this fight? 22nd Street in Washington, 725 Beam.
3: Second, I'm just wrapping up here, and I'll switch over.
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4: There's George, your ass.
0: Okay.
3: Instead of 21, David, can you voice the numbers for this?
0: 721, David, your numbers are 20, 26, 14, 16, 48, 1.
1: 731, Adam, put me out with 33 Bravo, please.
4: 622, Adam, that's good for me.
0: 632 David, engine 37 and 17.
6: Code 4 up, Oklahoma.
0: Copy. 4 versus the block, Volkswagen. Freesha is 20 for Connors at 1045. Get that info. It's going to be Osborne for contact at 1045 hours, and I copy. You'll take care of it. Unit 12.
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1: 10-4.
0: So I confirm that you have fire rolling out this way.
1: 10-4, engine 37 is running. I copy roof restraint 1046.
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1: 10-4, 14 Tom, 522 East Dunlap. Still being behind the transformers, white male baseball hat, shirt, fiddling with something in his hand, has been actually finished refusing. Jackie's waiting for contact at 1047. 10-12.
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1: Attention on that, for traffic. Check welfare, 915 East Libre Avenue, 16,000 North, complaints expect from Pam, door drove off in a red Nissan pickup. Still white male, Kurt, 52 years old, history of DV, and on a few of the areas, just parked up the street, no injunction against harassment or protection in place. Healing for contact at 10 for 8 hours. It's 10 for 8 hours. 3308 East Edinburgh.
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0: HOS has 6429 South 12th Street. First and follow-up reference are 48 Victor. Could you also get us another unit, please, just to stand by?
1: Unit. Another unit for 413 Edward, 6429 South 12th Street.
2: I'll have that way in just a minute. 39th Avenue Indian School, registered to Camry versus a silver-ish brown Chevy Tahoe, no injuries, contact. Your complainant, attendee.

0: Patrol 91 for info. Rolling a 418 Bravo at 6215 South 5th Avenue, 424B. Central and Washington 518B. Hey, Lieutenant, I can copy some info.
1: I need to get on VCU unit 21.
0: Yeah, if you can 21, just ask them to switch over to Charlie Tech 9. And 93 Adam, can you switch over to, please?
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0: Charlie Tech 9.
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0: On Charlie, like 9 to 74 hours.
2: Thanks, Shannon. Did you get the answer to that?
0: Copy. I'm going to be Charlie Deck 9.
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0: Any next to follow 614 Bravo 44 National 4605 Northeast, please. 614 Bravo, I'm going to do a backup.
3: 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Still need handling.
0: From the area of 75th Avenue in Elwood, 6647 Victor broadcast for a lowered tan GMC pickup single cab. Doing burnouts. Unknown, please. This is information only 1055.

0: Crosby traffic. It's going to be 900 Victor, 23rd Avenue, and Buckeye, 412 feet. Avenue and Buckeye, 412 feet. The Victor from Charlie Ford to 1055.
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0: Why is that? I'm assuming that Crisp is going to be. I'll take care of it.
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0: 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Can you run an attach Arizona Henry 3 Adam 7 Paul 8?
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0: 713 Raven, and I'll take that for 47 on Indian Pulse.
1: 713 David, it's 9647 32nd Street and Indian School Road, northeast corner bus stop. 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
1: Okay, thank you.
0: And a four-way stop, or do we need a 585?
1: It's being treated as a four-way stop.
0: Two 13 for traffic.
1: Good.
0: 7961 Henry, Cave Creek and Dynamite. Driver of a white Honda SUV, plate Mary A. Adam, 966, a white female, 30 years old, by clothing left on foot, westbound to the desert, versus a white blue red van that went just east. Mike, I'll take contact until 11:03 hours. 14 North 30th Drive, 915 UV. 915 UV, over on Shelley Deck 9600, clear 11:03 hours.
1: 915 over.
0: 915 over, copy. First of your five, sir, monitor.
1: Number the monitor.
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9961, holding I-17 and 15th Avenue. 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

0: 11 Bravo, can you catch a plate for me?
1: Go ahead.
0: It's going to be New York, Lincoln, India, Nora, David, Ocean, Robert, India, Sam.
1: The driver is out of the vehicle.
2: 751, they're calling my vehicle.
1: All right, my mistake. 1219 East Van Buren, Dollar General. Michael Johnston is there. He's born in 98. He's a black male, 27, 5'10", in gray tank top, black sweatpants. He's a known shoplifter, has been trespassed before, and he also has ASU 52, as well as Peoria PD U warrant. It is 1105. Is there backup? Oh, 513 David, thanks.
2: 16 Adam.
1: 516 Adam, 13 David's already gone.
2: I'm going through, I'm going to hook him on his warrants. He's 261 IL.
1: Wonderful, thank you.
3: 412 David, can you get Arizona license plate Charles Tom Victor 9975?
1: 10-4.
3: I apologize, I'm on Adam there. Also Charles.
1: Okay.
2: Whether they're in or not, there's one other unit that can wait for her.
4: Is there any other unit that's from the 962 Henry, Cape Creek and Dynamite?
1: Thank you. Smash Burger, 2415 East Baseline. No trespassers.

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0: Have 85 holding, 23rd Avenue Basin, 414 Beach, 418 Bravo, 6215 South of Bath, 424 Beach, 418 Ocean, 1520 East Riverview Drive, 421 Beach, and information for units in the area of 48th Street and Elliott. We have a 647 vehicle broadcast. That vehicle is a white Oldsmobile silhouette minivan, partial plate of X-ray unknown, Adam 7 Henry 1. Hit a couple of curbs, almost hit cars. Have trouble staying in lanes, last seen eastbound on Elliott. And that's information only at 1108.
1: Six 11 Edward
2: 1107. 243? 243. 1109. Okay, that 901 4135 North 27th Avenue at the Super 8, Unit 402. Stand in second head in for the security things they found. 901 Henry in the room, not seeing any signs of life, unsure if anything appears. 647 or fire 17 will call back after pronouncing. You can contact Hilton the manager at 1109 hours of 3 and 12.
3: Bro.

0: 14 Adam, can you send me the 585?
1: Yep, 2-7 baseline. Compliance says there are signs on the sidewalk causing visual blockage to turn safely. You want a phone call at 11-11 is our question.

0: 10-4-1-4-1-6-5-1-0.
1: Bridge traffic, we have a 417 George, 1719 West Condell Avenue, 61B. Yes, sir. Just over in the back, Mr. Adam, Charlie Duck, 6 at 1111.
0: The site, 35 South, 101st Drive. That is actually per phase 2. The male was saying one of them was him. Call taker was hearing 101 in the background. The male kept hanging up without giving the 20. We did find a call in phone history. The call is there.

0: clarify that phone number, correction, that address, and we don't have a need for contact at 1112.
1: Yeah, 22 Bravo, you call for?
2: Yeah, 22 Bravo, call for 9247.
0: Okay.

0: 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Possible dealer plate of Quebec David David Lincoln Adam 97 was driving recklessly, speeding and flipping the driver's off scene northbound. Information only at 11:13. Pull me a 961 at 61st Avenue in Buckeye and a 418 Tom at 7424 West McDowell.
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2: Right, 1450 is Grant Street. Pro-Am National Event. Semi-truck crashed into a fire hydrant. Semi is located in the north yard, and the water department was notified about the hydrant. It's 1114.

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3: Changer 20 to the east parking lot of 1117 East Van Buren. You've been in contact with Michael Johnson.
2: 10-4.

0: 423, Adam. You can send me that under the something. You're doing pretty close.
1: The one on Vineyard, you said?
0: Yes, ma'am. And the 21st Street, I think you said?
1: Yeah, sorry about that. 21st Street and Vineyard. It's right across from a TG Bar School. Two juvenile black males, 10 to 12 years old. No shirt, and then there's a black female, 10 to 12 years old, with pajamas and no shoes. They're on the south side of the road with a brown pit bull just standing there. They did not respond with the complaint and try to talk to them. It's 11:15. They're back. Is there back at 21st Street and Vintage? Is there someone to make a backup, 21st Street and Vineyard? Yes,
0: 23. I know I'm just number 23. I'll let you know if I actually even find them.
1: Okay, thank you.
2: 433, but I can make the backup.
1: Okay, thanks.
0: X-ray 21, Charlie.
1: X-ray 21, Charlie.
0: I can take the 586 on second.
1: Thank you. 825 North 2nd Ave, Hilton Apartments, the Alston's Moving Van, Mary Paul X-ray, Bravo 4990, out of Ohio. It's parked on the alley blocking all spots. And he said he's going to be there for a couple hours, 11:17.
3: Holding a 961.
4: Bravo code 6. Thirtieth Street, Union Hills, Arizona, King, Ocean, 016, Ocean 80. Hostel?
3: Deborah. At 11:18, did you still need a two-man to meet at the hospital now or no?
5: Sam, yeah, 10-4. Ideally, we would like to relieve the CAOs who are helping us out with our two-man detail right now.
4: That's 304-06.
1: Okay, it's 11:18.
3: Creek and a breaking at 30:33:30.
4: I'll take a 928. Edward? This is my copy. Thank you.
0: Four, two, three, Adam. Can you send me a message, please?
1: 10-4.

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1: 608
0: X-ray, Adam? Yeah, I'm 17 with Rescue 49 to Brazos, Scottsdale.
1: I got you.

0: he's gonna have a DLC warrant. I'm heading to you right now.
1: What's your part? I'm copy.
2: Good.
1: It's gonna be a trespasser, 2713 West Northern Avenue at the American Banquet Hall. We have 76 transients in front of the business. One is known to carry a knife. He's a black male, dressed, 27 years old, 6 foot, heavy set, gray shirt, black shorts, white shoes. No known weapons on anyone else. It's going to be Xavier, the uniform security guard, for contact at 11:21 hours.
2: Okay.

0: Talk about him. He just
1: shows code 4-1
0: in custody.
1: Copy. Code 4-1 in custody on baseline. It's 11-21. And whoever's trying to 21, I mean, I'm on 21 right now.
2: Yeah, the one that has returned to the car, but it's up to 249.
1: I copy. Female has returned to her vehicle. 14 Adam 1022, copy. 214 Adam.
2: I need them to continue.
1: Copy. You want 14 Adam to continue in. 11-22.
3: If you could send that over to P1, please.
1: And 31 Edward, copy for the audible. It's going to be at 3250 West Greenway Road, Unit 101. It's going to be coming from the front door at 11-22 hours.
3: Accent, please.
1: Okay, 15,917 brown or purple intervention at the wall. Overpass female drives out with her dog. It's 11-23. And if someone is trying to do 21, you can try it again. I'm off 21.

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0: 214 North for the 508.
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0: 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Yeah, Roswell Scott, from Scottsdale, 40th Street and Bell Road.
1: See North 18th Place, apartment 305. Plaintiffs wanting their ex removed from the property, Anthony, 5'7", 200 pounds, black shirt, black pants. 724, 30 in a 12.
2: 7, 33, Bravo.

0: 35 Adam, second 7.
1: Adam 35 Adam, did you say check 7?
0: Yes, ma'am.
1: Okay.
0: Thanks.
2: Yeah, this location's really huge. Can we get a better idea of where they need 508, where they're fighting a fire?
3: Let me reach out to them.

0: For Sonora Fire Advice to enter through guardhouse number 3, and you should be able to see them.
1: 10-4-6.
0: It's 6525 North 60th Avenue, Unit 130. The ex-girlfriend was attempting to pick up items. Think she's going to cause a fight when she gets 23. Her name is Stephanie, Hispanic female, 5'8", 150, normal weapons. Drives a dark purple 2012 Nissan Rogue. Contact for John at 1127 Unit to follow.
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3: 516 David, info.
2: 516 David.
3: If it's tense, can you please call the water department back and let them know it's not a fire hydrant, it's a main valve, and it's not city owned, it's privately owned.
2: Okay, is it leaking or no?
3: Yes, it is.
2: Okay.
3: Twenty-one Adam.
4: Yeah, did she need more units out there, or is she sufficient, or did she figure out how much, what kind of 508 they needed, and is off-duty out there?
1: 214 Nora, I'm still looking for fire. I don't see smoke, so I'm not exactly sure where they're at. I'm going to still try and see if I can look around for them a little bit more, and then I'll let you know if I need anybody else.
4: Okay, thanks.
0: And 21 Adam, I don't see anybody status out there. Any off-duty at the 88 Western Ovation Circle?
4: Still 11, I didn't realize it was still late.
0: Okay.

0: white male, 65'8", tan hat, thin green, oh, maybe it's either a thin green shirt or he's thin build with a green shirt. He's got tan pants on and on weapons. He stole a bag of chips earlier, and they want him trespassed. Contact us and the manager at 11:30. Calling a 918 Henry, 9201 West Thomas.
1: 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Charlie, 213 South 11th Avenue, 512B.
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1: 527 X-ray in another unit. Switch over to Charlie Deck 5. You're saying there's two stabbings. Again, Charlie Deck 5, it's 1131.
0: Hi, 209 X-ray, copy.
2: Doing
0: out of a monitor. Just doing out of my copy monitor. 10-4. Callers have children home. We're not answering questions, so at 11:32, units follow.
3: Sorry to bother you, but I got nothing. Like, I can't find them. I tried to call their TSMC number. I have no idea where they're at. Number 3863. There's no big red truck.
0: Okay. I'll try to get a better 20 for you.
4: If you could, have you spectacular.
0: Okay. 432, if you copy that as well.
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1: I'm 2224 East Jones Avenue, 4000 South, inner code business. White male, white female, mid-40s, changing clothing inside a Ford, four-door sedan, walking around the vehicle a couple times, took out tools from the trunk. They're acting strange, plus the casing is 1133. Is there a backup?
2: Six 13, Adam, looking for kind of backup. 423, give me just like 2 minutes and I can start that way.
1: 423, I'm not happy, thank you.

0: northbound traffic on 20th Street.
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2: 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Can you close my call at an hour and come back in my office, please?
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0: 1-10-9-51.
3: Hey, Nora. Yes, I am going to need some additional 508.
1: Can I give you an assist? 5088 with an ovation circle. Any other units to assist with the 508, the fire, 5088 with an ovation?
4: Coming to go to, I believe, 31st and Peoria and block the westbound traffic and have it funnel going, or sorry, eastbound traffic, funnel it going southbound on 31st. Eastbound or westbound traffic is totally blind, but we need all the way blocked off on a eastbound or westbound.
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0: bad. What conditions we're going to need is southbound 28th and Peoria needs to go westbound. They cannot come southbound here. It's all going to be blocked.
1: Can get the southbound traffic on 28th and Peoria.
2: I have 418 Tom, 926 East Indian School Road at the McDonald's. The 430s medium ring green shirt and gray sweater, yelling at herself and refusing to leave. I was the manager for contact. It's 1137 hours.
3: Hi, Carlos. I recently purchased this home and someone's changed the locks. He does not think that someone who did this is there. He's got some kids with him. It's 1137. Is there a backup?
4: 411 Bravo.
3: 411 Bravo, thank you.
1: And Pink 10 does regard 231, they're waiting for
5: coffee. Thank you. 214 Nora.
1: 214 Nora.
5: Apparently, there was a large amount of smoke in one of the buildings. They evacuated the building. They've got like a large hazmat set up. Basically with a lot of fire trucks inside of the main part of the property. They just need us to maintain 508 right on 43rd Avenue. And if 21 Adam gets here, then he'll be able to deal with the people inside of the TSMC area.
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0: It's over to 93rd Avenue and Thomas.
1: Get a toilet and we'll set up.
0: Okay, in 10 parts. Sam 53, do you have a call for this?
5: Yes, ma'am, we do. I'll let those guys know when they get there, but we'll be south of the hospital, 93rd Avenue and Thomas, the staging area.
0: And on what channel?
5: 10 now.
0: I copy Frank 10. Either to Adam, do you copy?
1: Yeah, I copy.
6: I'm going to be at 32100 North 43rd Avenue, and it's just going to be mostly this intersection that we need to deal with to let fire in and out, and then make sure no cars come in and out of this gate down here. So if I can get another, at least maybe one or two units, just to make sure we block off correctly so that no cars come through this area.
5: Good, sir. I appreciate it. Thank you.
0: Edwards, we'll go that way. 10-4. I'll set a C just like I set a theta to it, Adam. Also the intersection, just letting fire in and out and making sure no other cars are coming through.
5: Copy.
0: Happens your call. Our complainant called back, wanted to advise the subject walked out of the store and is just wandering around the property.

0: 9200.
1: Thanks, Edward.
2: 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Since that's all conversation, we'll get you some hospital here in a second.
1: Thanks, Edward.

0: 925 Delta for traffic. It's going to be 10,211 North 39th Drive for the 415 Frank complaint. His 37-year-old son, Kevin Bates, born in 89. He's going to be Indian male, 5'7", heavy build, black clothing, unknown weapons, currently in the room, in the living room and verbal with dad, saying he is video recording them. Complaint one has been removed from property. It's going to be verified for contact by 11:43 hours. Is there any call? Call 925 David on this 415 Frank. Unknown Bravo, it's going to be 647 Victor, 32nd Street, Calumet Road, westbound. Plain upon a Hispanic male, green shirt, jeans, and a white van, unknown plate, rummaging around and ran westbound on Camelback into the bushes. And P had a knife. She was concerned for his behavior, known for contact. It's 1143, copy 714 Bravo, and 712 Adam attached. And contact 1144 hours, you have to follow.
1: I'm 29 X Rick.
0: 529 X Rick.
1: Yeah, just mark one in custody, and we're going to be having fire transport one to Good Sam precautionary.
0: Okay, one in custody, reference 11th Avenue, 1144. Can I fit you one out of me? Copy the ones being transported precautionary?
2: Yeah, I copy that.
0: Okay.
1: 529 X-ray, none life-threatening, nothing major. This is regarding pepper spray. He wants to get evaluated.
2: If you want to have a copy.
3: Thank you.
2: Nora on his location, Buckeye, to transport the 211 SP to 100 West.
4: Can I get a single man to relieve 813 Nora in Buckeye for that transport?
5: Hello, Bravo. Give me a minute. I mean, be done over here. I will relieve him.
2: Copy. Thank you. Hello.
0: 13 Nano.
1: One question for DUI. Can you start working on fear bombing us for RCS?
0: Copy, one in custody for DUI, 11:45 hours. Any phlebotomist to meet 213 Adam at NCS?
2: I don't think NCS is open.
0: Yes, might not be open.
1: Yeah.

0: I-50 network. Just threw his hard plate. Show us, I was going to ask you for booking.
1: 10-4. Blanco for Nisal Bonamus, this is 213, Adam. Alright, Circle K, 1732 SMBRM, 3 transient, mixed genders and races, keep harassing customers. Sylvia wants to contact inside, she's working at 1147.
2: Wife of a PO, reference myself, can we get a 1060 available to us, please? We have one in custody.
1: He said 2700, will help you.
2: Yes, ma'am.
1: American 34X for 415 at 2700. I'll talk to you. And then Adam, it's going to be 10,027 North 13th, please. There's a group of people using the leave, not a weapon. Has only one person that should be there is a tenant named Audra. There's also a black Ford SUV that's walking in someone's driveway that has left his way of Charlie 2 Adam 9 King 7. Contact for Brandon, the owner of the property, at 1148 and 32 David, or 23 David's passes for back out.
0: X-ray. 647
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3: 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And I'm not sure if they're going to bring one more rescue out.
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1: 712 Adam, go ahead.
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6: Two 39
1: for info.
6: Go ahead.
1: I have no response anywhere for your flip bottom. Did you want me to check in a couple of minutes?
3: I'm going to check with 21 to see if you can authorize one to call right
1: now. 923 David for traffic.
7: Yeah, what was that?
1: 762, Kingston Dynamite. They have one in custody for a DUI, asking if we could call out a phlebotomist.
7: What do you think?
4: Okay, I'll work on it.
3: Was this transported precautionary?
4: Well, copy.
1: 92 Bravo copy.
4: Yeah.
1: 10-4, no response anyway.
6: We will exit. I gotta be honest, I'm not sure if it's 3810 West Clarendon or 3637 North 55th Avenue. I'm gonna have to check that one out. But it's gonna be for a black male, 45 years old, wearing a shirt and jeans, might only be wearing boxers actually, and a white female, blonde hair and a ponytail, black shirt and shorts on the bins on the northwest side of the building. They entered through the gate. There's no one for contact at 1152, and I will message you about the correct location for your call.
8: Let's see, David, can't copy that. That's an apartment complex. Do you have a unit number?
1: Let me check. And a unit to follow 923 David on this 415 Spring, 3333 West Dunlop Avenue.
0: I heard David all the time after I took this call.
1: Copy, thanks. The complainant standing outside Unit 7 where she went inside of.
8: Well, David, I'll head over there.
1: Okay.

0: 4-3-4, I'm using the 14 Tomlin pickup.
1: Port 24 Adam, it's going to be 441 South 7th Avenue. Looks like employees Dorothy said there's a subject on property refusing to leave. 4 males and females in their 20s. Looks like they have things in their pockets. No other info. Unfortunately, David, I sent you the call. It's 1153.
2: David. Okay, I'll be with the 101 over here.
1: Okay, 513 David, copy.
3: Yes, I did.
4: Another 961 3222 West Indian School.
1: 414 Adam.
5: Can we get another unit to help us clear a house? We're just going to put that because we have.
1: Another unit, 2520 with Alta Vista.
6: It's going to be a 418 Tom at 4015 North Black Canyon Highway. Our team and checked on the subject who is okay, but they want him trespassed. Male shirt, Levi's laying on the floor near the business. He does have an ETA on file. Terry, for contact, it's 1154 hours. Is there a unit to follow?
7: The bottom is for 213 Adam at NCX.
8: Sorry, I just looked at the stack, but apparently there's no other patrol officers coming out here yet. Can you check for a couple more patrol officers, please?
6: Any other units to assist with the 508-50 Western Ovation?

0: any other patrol units to assist with Highway 58 West Innovation. Looking for Cenaros, looking for no response.
1: 21, I'm about 2 hours. Where do you need me?
2: 214 Nora, I'm going to need someone down south of the 32-100 block just to support all the vehicles that are down south of this light. And then I'm going to need the same thing just north of where I'm at, just north of this lane as well, because we have a lot of fire out here, a lot of truck out there.
1: So I'm 421, I copy. Is egress going to be south? Towards the freeway, ma'am, on lower 23rd.
2: 10-4, just for support down there. There's a lot of trucks coming through there and a lot of patrol, fire trucks that come down there. I just think for support down there so that people know that that part's kind of blocked off.
1: Okay, roger that. I'll take care of it.
2: And then 214, Nora, if there's no one in 200, maybe 900 might want to help us out. I just need one more.
0: Okay, I'll reach out.
3: Trying to recover.

0: Fest 13, David, do you have a fire department leadership in speak? Complainer is a little upset, and she also suffers from panic attacks, and she's like,
1: okay,
0: well, yeah.
1: Is North 43rd Avenue. I can traffic slide on 2 and 57.

it's a ridiculous scenario. 15 Avenue in Peoria. Got a black male 30s, black tank top wearing glasses, and a black female in the passenger seat in a turquoise Ford Focus 5 George Adams 6 John 7, speeding, cutting off vehicles, blasting southbound 1159.

0: So I've got the 647 holding 2415 West Apollo, 414 beat, 418 Bravo, 6215 South Fifth Ave, 424 beat, 418 Ocean, 1520 Swerve Review, 421 beat, and the Triple Fire 6805 South 21st Drive, 414 beat. There's also a 637 holding 12th Street and Jefferson, 516 beat.
1: 569,
0: okay, thanks. Near a light rail station in 12th Street Jefferson, the white male, 56 foot and thin, the beard, missing teeth, black clothing, has a backpack and water bottle, screaming and cussing at passerby. It's 12 o'clock. Is there a backup?
2: $1,200. Is there a unit to follow?
1: If I can see that, I'll take care of him. I'm pretty close. If I need anything, I'll let you know.
0: Okay.
2: North 12th Street.
3: 736 Bravo.
0: Four calling 700 West Jackson, 512 beat.
2: St. David, it's going to be a 911 hangup, 4813 East Mulberry Drive. Please run callback. 1201 hours. Is there an answer to follow? Fox 713 Bravo attached.
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2: Colin Bravo, it's going to be 647 20th Street in Highlands of South. Unknown subject inside a tent with a blue tarp. It's on the sidewalk. No further information or description. I copy 715 Bravo, 712 item attached. It's 1201 hours.

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1: David,
0: thank you. 6250 South 40th Street. The residence showing as unit 5006. It's coming as the intrusion zone. Activated at 11:55 hours. It's 1202. I'm sorry about it.
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2: What's my numbers, please?
1: 512 David on Buckeye, it's 141-6922. Again, 141-6922. And 424 Adam, your neighbor dispute 6215 South Fifth Avenue. Neighbor was by the complainant's truck, accusing him of flattening his tires. They went back into his own house. Possible 6219. Smack Meadow 5570 blue shirt shorts. And 421 David, thank you for making the backup. It's 14-12-04.

trying again for a 900 unit that can assist with a 508. 32,100 North 43rd Avenue. Traffic's on out of 2. Again, out of 2, 1205. Any units that might be available to help out with 508 or 232,100 North 43rd Avenue?

0: in 214, Nora. Maybe just try citywide and see if there's one more unit that'd like to come up here and help us. We just need to try and do a hard closure southbound.
1: I'm copy. I'll try citywide. Any delivery units to assist with the 508? They're 2,100 on 43rd Avenue.

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2: Were you looking to have the freeway on or off ramp closed? I can reach out to DPS for that.
1: No, we already, I already have that part taken care of. I just need the southbound traffic taken care of. I just need somebody just to do a hard closure down there, or just north of my location.

0: Hey, Alan, it's going to be under $1,000.
1: Copy, thank you.
2: 730 Verizon, are you going to say?
1: No, but he was talking to me. I copy info.
2: That's fine.
3: Can I get that in a box?
2: Control 23, copy.
4: Sorry, I
2: just heard
4: you
2: 10-9. Will you be safe if you
4: saw the 21? For traffic. Send it.
2: Theft at Circle K, 7424 West McDowell. It was a beer run, and that subject is still on property. You'd be looking for a Hispanic male, late 20s, 5'8", medium build. He's wearing a black shirt and black pants. He's also carrying a white bag near the bus stop on the west side. Contact Justin, the manager, at 1209. Is there a supervisor or monitor?
1: One more.
2: Which one is that? Pastor 8225 with Indian School.

200 is looking for one more unit to assist for 508 blocking southbound traffic, 32,100 North 43rd Avenue. Units to help out for 508.

They're also a blue long sleeve shirt and wear jeans and light gray backpack, pacing back and forth up and down the street while talking to someone on the speakerphone. It's going to be at 12:10, unit 12.

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0: 922, Edward.
1: Okay, fire finally cleared out. So, the only thing we're going to keep closed is northbound. So, southbound can open up, and as well as eastbound can open up down there.
2: Roger that, yeah, I'll keep arguing with this guy here. I just had three or four vehicles sneak past me when I was arguing with him, so I'm going to reposition the motorcycle and just take this intersection by hand.
0: Close and southbound and eastbound can open up. Okay, copy the call sent to your MDC.
3: Okay.
0: Thank you.
3: This traffic, we have a 239 at 1515 East Pleasant Avenue, the 625 Beach. That's a response to Charlie Deck 6 at 1212.
0: Team of Charter Fire Fight, 1615 East Northern, 625 Beach. Change plus 625 Adam Perfect, 1650 East Northern, 625 Beat.
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1: It's okay. I think we may be good. I'll let you know if anything changes.
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0: At the elementary school, 4525 West Encanto. Came from the cafeteria. It's 1216. 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
0: 10-4. 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
0: 823 Bravo for traffic. Trespasser at the Circle K, 6649 West Thomas. Hispanic female, black shirt, gray sweatshirt, and weapons in the parking lot, refusing to leave. 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And I copy E24 Bravo will follow.
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0: The 10-4, there's an ETA on file. Code 6 subject smoking 37 David in front of the business. And it's by the property manager for contact there at 1217. I copy code 4. North
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0: North 51st Avenue, pink shirt, tank top, blue pants, is loading stuff into her brown furry purse. She's still in the store. Contact Jacqueline at 1217.
5: Road 6800 South, 425 feet in the alley. 5,670 pounds, no further description. Goes inside a gray Nissan Altima, Arizona, George Henry Adams 7, Henry X-ray. His block in the alley. When asked to move, he jumped out of the car and ran westbound. Sanitation truck is unable to leave the alleyway. Teddy for contact at 1218.
0: Sorry, would you ask? Tom for 21 is just confirming that they're still maintaining closure northbound. See if I see multiple fire trucks leave.
6: Actually, if you can come down and just block this turn in lane, that'd be great. Just come to 32100 North 43rd Avenue, please.
0: Tom 421, copy.
1: Tom 421. I copy just a little out here, so just going to break disclosure here. I'm going to head north to see you over the lane. Is that correct?
0: 10-4.
1: Copy 17.
2: King 237 Charlie.
0: King 237 Charlie.
2: Are they still looking for additional 508 up on 43rd Avenue?
6: 240 negative. Thank you very much. I appreciate your assistance.
2: Copy. Thank you.
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8: 43rd. We're almost in here. I'll keep 14 North. Where she's at. To block traffic. I'll meet you there, but it's gonna be cool for her.
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0: 37 North 75th Avenue. At the Chase Bank, 15B.
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0: 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Give me the next.
1: Seven Eleven Bravo. It's going to be a check welfare. D1 and Thomas Road just passed on the north side of the street. Fell under the bridge, blonde hair, transient looking, dark skin, 40s long hair, wearing a white dirty tank top, dark pants. Be on the same side as Phoenix Children's, no one for contact, it's 12:22 hours.
2: Camera documentation and report all be writing.
1: Copy. Is there a 1060 for Cactus Park? Welfare 4310 North 21st Street. The house. We're attempting to contact Tomar of 92. 21 in the call. Our complaint has been checked yesterday. No answer. It's all going to voicemail. No accidents. Lives alone with a dog and a cat. Who is Zayus calling in? It's in Denver and would like 21 to contact. It's 1222 hours. Is there a unit to follow?

0: hospital in Bravo. I'm actually right there. Why don't you put me on that one, and then I'll take the other 900 when we're done with this one.
1: Upper. Can I get a backup for 750 Bravo for the check welfare? 15 Bravo, did you want to go to the other check welfare as well?
2: 15 Bravo, will you put me on that other one and we'll re-roll to the other one after?
1: Of course.
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1: 726 David, guys.

0: Research Bay 5114 West McDowell Road 821B. Any answer for 5114 West McDowell Road 821B. Alrighty, when there's a unit to go, looks more like a form of a...
1: Ocean within the Sergeant Ocean.
0: It was two Ocean, maybe another unit. Looks like more of a 210 if they worked over on Charlie 8, 1224.
2: Four on him. Thank you.

0: 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That's a CIT call.
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2: 91 Bravo. When that 962 SAM call for services dispatched, if you have that unit, give me a 21.
1: Copy, no response. Just to move on Charlie 4, I have one more for you. It's also a domestic, 2226 East Burgess Lane, 6200 South, 425 East.
3: 421 David.
1: 421 David, your backup over to Charlie 4, it's 1226.
4: 424 hours. Sensor, Sergeant's monitor.
5: Message.
1: 10-4.
4: 10-4. Not yet. Is there any to go for the 415 Frank Turkey?
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4: 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Is there a unit to follow 432? 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
4: 10-4.
1: 26.
4: I'm signing to Davis for traffic. $722, it'll be a 418 Tom, 2548 North 32nd Street at the Family Dollar. No shop, litter, Hispanic male, 36, but then wearing black clothing, white shoes, black backpack, and has a black bike with him on the side of the building near a tree. For contact, it's 1227 hours. Is there a unit to follow?
7: Company, Northeast Corps.
4: 10 for all the fire. Are you code 4? Did you need another unit?
7: I'm 17 to court, Superior Court, 1 o'clock. Some units may need to roll out here. I will go by the platform, take a look, see if any of the subjects are there that she talked about.
4: Is there another unit that I'm in town, 5 Northeast Corner?
8: That's for 10 Bravo, I can attach.
4: 10 for, thank you.
7: Saying it's a group of Native American, 3 males and 2 females. Males are wearing black shirts. They're on the platform getting ready to go northbound.
4: Two 101s, males wearing black shirts on the platform. Platform getting ready to go northbound.
7: I'm going to have her stay here on the north side of the bedding company here, wait for fire.
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1: Could you dispel my report? Can you dispel my call report, please, and then read me the numbers?
0: Copy. Numbers are 14, 17, 115.
1: I copy. Thank you so much.
0: Number 17. 17 Rafa attached.
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3: Helping us back out with their fares here at CSSP. 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
0: Temper.
5: Four twelve Bravo. Would you mind giving my call to number three at the door and the phone's not going through for me?
0: I copied calling Kalina and it was the number three at the door. Can you turn the rest?
5: The phone isn't working for me, if you mind trying to call.
0: Tougher.
6: Engine just took off. I'm trying to get a stop. It's headed eastbound.
0: Took off. You just took off. Setting eastbound. 2150 for 70 on Sweetwater, 931B.
7: Rover, does she desire prosecution and can she ID them?
6: Doesn't matter if she wants prosecution. She got a serious injury. Probable cause to arrest whoever did it. So I'm going to follow the train. Train is going to go east, headed towards central.
0: Copy, headed towards central eastbound.

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1: 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Just trying to make contact with Central Camelback.
2: East 12 Edward Boulevard with Emerald, Central Camelback.
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0: 14 North, give me a minute and I'll go ahead and get that for you, 7 Victor. Just give me a couple minutes.
1: Hi, Bobby.
2: Nine 23 David, it's 418 Tom.
1: The trespasser at 2784 West Perry Avenue at the Petco. To be for an Indian female or Hispanic female under 25'3", medium heavy built black shirt, black pants, no weapons. Compliant things to just is concealing right now. I'm not sure. Has been in the store for a very long time. I can 647 and 1 for trespass. It's going to be only for contact until 33 hours. Is there any call? I'm sorry, it's fall 923 David. That's 2784 West Perry Avenue at the Petco. Oscar.

0: 帅峰今天。
1: Hello, David.
0: Yes, ma'am. Can you push this through actually the G10, please?
1: 10-4.
2: Somewhere around that.
3: Route, is that route?

0: 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It might be like the first three south of Camelback, maybe Pearson.
1: Copy, possibly first three south of Camelback, possibly Pearson.
0: Go south of Camelback off of 3rd Avenue and look for them.
1: Copy, you're going to go south of Camelback off of 3rd Avenue and look.
2: 6-12 every day in the cul-de-sac just south of the my rail shop.
1: Close
0: it yourself. Calling call to the air unit. I don't know how these all happen, possibly with day at night, but I can't see it.
1: 10-4.
3: Engine 18, PD alarm. Are we needed on this call or is it before?
1: For which call?
0: 7-7, Camelback, the subject had laceration in the face, low GI. Needs to be checked out.
4: Man, can you send that 961?
1: 10-4, it's going to be at 3222 West Indian School Road. Is it right on the street pulled into the 20? It's going to be a white Dodge Ram versus a silver Buick at 1236 hours.
3: 2.5 hours, no one's for contact. I'll let you know if I find the guy.
1: 10-4.
4: You called to complain, I'm in the store and I don't see anybody here. I don't see it waiting.
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0: We have 4 detained, so yeah, we'll stay here if we need to go over and bring the victim back.
1: Commercial burglary. Coming from lobby motion. There's no one for contact at 1237. Is there a unit to follow?
7: I'll attach right now.
1: 10-4. Copy. Let's give you 4580 with an ovation circle. It's the 964 Tom. Thinks it was stolen out of the parking lot. Does it have a plate or VIN number? NCIC, but it's a white price of 300, no tracking. Standing for contact, 1238 hours.
8: 14 Nora, where can I find that subject? There are 10,000 employees out here.
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1: Oh. Engine
3: 18,
1: do you copy?
3: Engine 18 copies, working way over now.
4: And 62, can we get an additional officer to go out there with the victim on 7th Avenue, please?
1: Sure, an officer for 7th Avenue, get back out of East Corner. Is there a unit for the victim 7th Avenue, get back out of East Corner?
9: Why were they deep?
4: Okay.
1: Time for, thank you. Okay, it's going to be the 47 Victor, 15801 South 48th Street, 434B. That's vehicle at Gray Hyundai. Ascent has body damage to the front bumper. Arizona, Charlie, King, Mary, 5443. Take it from this 20, unknown tie frame. That's currently admitted into a hospital in the New Prairie Fall. Cycle for 21 contact at 1240.
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1: 10-20. At 1301 Penn Street, Suite 101, 516 Beat. Fact 16, David, it does look like it was 22. It was a false alarm.
0: Yes, okay.

0: the 214 Nara. I'm still working with him, playing on the 21 for a better 20. He's advising he's inside the factory in all gray clothing. He says no building number.
1: I have 11 India. That's going to be the 111 West Jackson Street under the bridge, 512 feet. This is secondhand information. Complainant was asked upon 911 by a random person. Says he was walking over the bridge and could see a male, possibly passed out, but not sure. Then a 101 standing next to him asking for water. No further information, no further description, and no one for contact at 1241.

0: to Bertinura, if he wants to go out to one of the gate entrances, I will meet him there. Otherwise, he's not going to get any police contact.
1: Okay, I'll let him know.
0: If he can tell me which gate he's at, that would be awesome.
1: It's for picking up a truck and other items. Complaint is in a black Chevy truck on 85th Lane between Payson and Cordes Road. It's Jose for contact at 1242. Is your unit to follow? Anyone back up 805 Union for 14 East 23 on 85th Lane and Cordes Road.
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0: 7, 33 Bravo, I'll take the next.
1: Bravo, could be a check well for 3333 North Central Avenue, the VA building. Officers are out with a Thomas, black male, 67 years old, black clothing. The parking lot with BHU, VA garden, VA officer. I want to go to UPC, does have warrants.
2: 4126 West St. Kateri, yellow box truck, Arizona Lincoln 2, Adam 2, Robert, unknown number of occupants. Engine is running, it's parked in front of the house that was burned down and has been broken into several times. Caller thinks possible residential situation. Contact Barry at 1245. Units follow.
0: Hey, 31 Bravo.
2: 10-4. Hey, 67 Sam, have your request for the theft, 7424 West McDowell at Circle K. Hispanic male, late 20s, 5'8", medium build, wearing a black shirt, black pants, carrying a white bag. Made a deer run, and was last seen on the near the bus stop on the west side. Contact Justin, the manager, at 1245. Unit to follow.
1: Dominic of 96. He was just terminated, possibly in 237 David. And I just called him and he seemed confused and not comprehending that he was terminated. Drive a gray Toyota car. Amy, a nurse in Mesa for 21 contact, is 1246. Is there a unit to follow?
0: 725, David.
1: Never. She's going to get transported, one-on-one. She's going to ID the 2B with 240 her, 2-101s, one's Apache, one's Navajo. I hit her with brass knuckles, and at least one's not ruined her arm.
3: And just to clarify, she said the males that were not involved in the assault, they just stood by watching.
1: The males stood by watching.
4: Just to verify, one of the females that we have detained hit her with a brass knuckle and stabbed her in the eye.
3: The stab wound is going to be to her right arm, it looks like, or a slash that she was hit with brass knuckles. That's probably the wound to her eye.
4: Males are free to leave, 10-4.
3: Say again?
4: The two males are free to leave.
3: I'm having trouble hearing you as loud, sorry.
5: He was just asking if they're free to leave or not, the males. We'll try and get statements from them if they're cooperative. Otherwise, we've got them ID'd. We can kick them loose, but we'll try and get witness statements.
3: Yeah, she's saying they weren't involved other than the spectators just standing by watching them. It was the two females. And she is stating she can identify the two female suspects.
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1: X-ray 826, I copy your message for the 42's home, number 40 North Central Avenue at Courtyard area. Have you seen Pete? There's a subject on 237 David refusing to leave. He's a black male, late 30s, 5'6", 210 pounds, in a shirt, gray shorts, it was black stripes. So no weapons, threatening to 901 George security manager. Christopher, contact at 1248. Can I follow?
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1: 24.
6: Hey, we're code 4. We've got no one outstanding, and we're making contact with the original complainant now. So thanks for their help.
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7: 736 Adam.
1: 736 Adam, your backup. It's over to Charlie 7, 1249.
5: Female was stating she was aware that there was a 240 that happened.
7: The gym east door, it's 1249.
0: Hello, monitor.
7: That's a lot of my copy that your code 4, no one else standing out there. I'll let the air unit know.
3: Edward, engine 98G transporting the victim, Baptist. Looks like we do have a witness out here that's saying she can ID, so if they want to hold on, them down there.
0: So they have a witness to the 101 then?
3: One 5 Edward.
8: Can you're a witness to 101?
3: I'm sorry, say that again.
8: Can you're a witness to a 1-on-1?
3: Yep, give us just a couple. We're trying to get some info.

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2: Sir, unit to follow 432 Bravo from the 211 Adam, 4740 East Baseline Road, 432B.
1: £50, unknown clothing on a weapon, 21 listed in the call, answering the 21 or text. Going to see security gate, wide open on ring camera. Client's concerned because their foster kid's parents' rights were served today. Confirming birth certificate complaint and wife in the past. Restaurant for 21 contact, 053 hours, 231 broke fix for testing.
3: For 647 ME 33 North 25th Avenue, last seen on a dark blue sedan, possibly 7237 David. I'm trying to be at 1253 and I'll copy yellow stripes. Confirmation should be missing the area 10400 T North 10th Street, 415 George broadcast. Possibly a wash of stuff, 20 communicate here, an explosion, a gunshot, not sure. Not being seen or anything, hearing anything else, going to be information only 1253.

0: holding up 75 Samaritan Desert Drive-In, North Valley Parkway. This is for the Tech Welfare, 6805 South 21st Drive, just north near a block wall of 414B. There's two juveniles, black males, 10 to 12 years old, no shirt, and a black female, 10 to 12 years old, pajamas, no shoes, on the south side with a brown pit bull just standing towards her. He didn't respond to complainant when complainant tried to talk to them. Casey for contact at 1255, unit to follow.
1: Follow.
0: 735 Adam, it's going to be a 961 7th Street in Sharon Street, 300 North. Can someone come in and said that there is a vehicle accident outside and left? No one for contact. It's 1256 hours. We don't have any duplicates in regards to any car accidents.
2: I believe it's Pearson and First Avenue and the cul-de-sac just west of Central, just past the Camelback.
3: Okay. We'll be 17 in a minute.
2: Maybe Mariposa, not Pearson. Mariposa.

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1: Yeah, I can copy it. Since we can 22.
0: 10-4, thank you.
1: Sure, it's any.
0: Copy, 2-3-1 Bravo, copy.
1: I got it, so it's any, thank you.
0: Okay.
2: Good info.
0: 16, David?
2: I didn't answer that. I was still working on the 61, so can you see if you can find him back up? No.
0: 10-4. Sir, unit to follow 513 David for the 239 at 7th Street and the Maricopa Access Road, 516 beat.
3: 515, I'm sending.
0: 10-4.

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1: 924 David.
0: Can you show me doing follow-up at Banner Thunderbird Hospital for this accident?
1: Yeah, 10-4.
2: Thank you, 10-4.
1: 10-4. We're holding a license either to the road.

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0: 25 AB, send me that trespasser.
1: Okay. Circle K, 2700 Shin North 27th Avenue. Her black male in a 35'9" green shirt, blue jeans, appears either 390 or a safety situation. Shouting really inappropriate things and not giving any type of time frame on what he said he did. He's sitting at the table. They do want him trespass. Contact the shift lead at 1301 Unit 12.
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1: Super.
6: Send it. Trespasser, 2330 East Bell Road at the Dog Tree. 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
1: 11 Bravo, yes sir. 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
2: 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I'll set up in a minute. You're working on video, establish a crime, then get the 101 done.

0: Emergency traffic, it's an unknown trouble at 51st Avenue and Indian School Road, 823B.
1: 17181.
0: Well, there's need to go for this hot traffic. It'll be worked on Charlie 8 at 1305.
1: Can I get a backup for 821 Adam for an unknown trouble, 51st Avenue, Indian School, 823B?
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0: 418. I'll take that 961.
1: 50 for 7 in front of the side pipe, Volkswagen GTI Silver versus a semi. They pulled off onto Glen Rosa. Contact your complainant at 1306. Tom 418, I'm sorry, 10 minutes.
0: Is there a night call over to P1?
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1: Park Ranger 7174, go ahead.
0: Request a assistance, requesting a unit for assistance with a for positive ID, possible 237 David, and one individual that's on the current crest path.
1: Okay, okay, where are you at?
0: We are at Madison Park. Main crossroads is 16th Street and India School. The address is... Give me one second. Madison Park, 1440 East Glen Rosa Avenue, on the northwest corner of the park.
1: Okay, copy. And you need to tell Park Ranger 7174 with assistance with positive ID and possibly 237 David, one individual is also trespassing. Governor, so it's approval. Park Ranger 7174, I'll put it on that. Try to get it out there as soon as possible. And checking for a CSO and a 1060 for positive on the 101. Probably positive 101 at 1312.
2: I'm banging on the door, telling them to open it up. Clayton's son is home alone. Clayton is on his way back now. He's going to be in a white plumbing van. It's going to be Danny for contact. And then we did get a second call saying it's going to be a white male, 40 to 50 years old, unknown height and build, wearing sunglasses with a blank tank top, brown pants, no weapons. He was knocking aggressively at the door. The son is, the complainant is hiding inside his bathroom no longer. Has eyes on him at 13 hours. Is there going to follow? Is there going to follow 933 Adam on 647-3010 with McRae Way, 18,604 North?
0: 934 Adam.
2: Okay, thanks.

0: to Unknown Trouble at 51st Avenue in East World. If there's any 700 units that can do a check for at 3032 North 32nd Street, reference this traffic on Trolley 8 at 1313.
1: 10-4. It's going to be at 2728 West Peoria at the Petco. It's the male refusing to leave the property. He's going to be black male, 35 years old, 5'6". And bills with a white bandana, black shirt, black pants, on their weapons, and they want him to pass. It's going to be security guard Martin for contact at 1349.
2: Have any one units available to break off? Assist 800 with us. Hot traffic.
3: 100, I got a guy on the curb, looks like he's crying. I don't know. Let me see if he needs any assistance.
4: Copy that, 15th Avenue and Grovers.
5: Circle by, I can help too, but I missed the traffic. What was the ask?
1: Looking for two to hold over in case anyone's interested.
5: And that was hot traffic?
2: It was reference to hot caller working on temperature on it.
5: Okay, yeah, my self and 11 Bravo will head that way here in a minute.

0: 314 Adam.
1: Hello.
0: Yeah, I'll be out of JCL there, Valley. Send me 7331, I'll 21 him real quick and take care of it. 1 done, just put me back on the other call.
1: Copy, just let me know.
2: Keep on in white and wait for contact at 1316.
1: Yes, sir, we copy. We're going to switch over in just 1 second.

0: 655 Tom.
1: Can you send me the 415 Frank on 19th Avenue, please?
0: 8030 North 19th Avenue to Walgreens. Complain is unverbal of police prior to market. Lost mail to an individual with 150 pounds of lost clothing, silver money, and is standing outside on foot. To the via 1317, I copy 650 Tom following.

0: 42 Bravo 19000 401 North 7th Street 234B. King 235 Charlie.
1: King 235 Charlie, go ahead.
0: That'll be 23 at that 961 on 7th Street in Sheridan. There is no accident here. RO of the vehicle, which is a Dodge Dart with Maryland license plate 8, George Victor 8542, said that someone put a suitcase next to her car and she thinks it has white powder in it and some red pills. And she'd like to have an officer come check it out.
1: I will update that call. Thank you so much.
0: For the walk, and I'll be 10-8.
1: Thank you. A Circle K, a black male, 30 years old, navy blue t-shirt, blue jeans, gray shoes, has gloves on. He stated that he's being verbal with employees and customers. It's going to be Haiti, the assistant manager, for contact at 13, 18 hours. Is there your info?
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1: 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Who's our backup for 923 David on hot call 4301 West Texas Road?
3: Back together.
1: 922 Edward, copy. Is there a supervisor or monitor?
3: No, it's probably.
1: Copy, Charlie, next time.
3: Nine seventy Sam. Would you send me 7163, please, and I'll advise. Thank you.
1: Good for.

0: Then Charlie, go ahead.
1: Is a 260 still needed?
0: Over. Ten Charlie, it'll be 3721 East on Oxford.

0: 921 Bravo. How are you?
1: I copy. It's going to be on Adam, or Charlie 9, 1321.
0: 925 Bravo. Sorry.
1: 10-4, Charlie Dick 9.
0: Felix.
1: 10-4. Flemington's 01, 1507 West Winter.
0: My culture is Robert Reed.

0: 2127 Gavin and Adams.
1: Send me over, I'll be on Charlie 8 with those other two units.
0: Okay.

0: Hold me at 487, 2420. Correction, that's me, 7424, West McDowell.
1: The help out is going to be over on 27 and 1523.
2: I have another unit to start up, 2725 North Black Canyon.
3: 736 Adam.
2: Correct.

0: Park Ranger 7174 dispatch.
1: Park Ranger, go ahead.
0: Let's get an ETA on the previous call that we made. 1440 East Glen Road to Ave. We have an individual that is being aggressive towards the city staff, no park rangers.
1: Is he being verbal or physical?
0: Verbal. He's in our face.
1: Copy. I don't have an ETA yet, but I do have the call in the queue.
2: 1277, let's prioritize dispatching that call. See if anybody can help him out.
1: Sure.
3: Anyone roll? Where was that at?
1: 1440 East Glen Rosa Avenue.
3: I copy name was available. Are they able to maybe move out of the area until we can get somebody over there?
4: Send 36 Bravo, put me on it.
1: 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Ongoing problems with son who does not want to work and uses 237 Mary, keeps fighting with complainants. 35-year-old Oscar, they want him removed. Contact Irma at 1325 units, follow.
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1: 10-4.

0: Clio 418 South 14-05 East McDowell Road. And 3121 East Ben Grin Street. 415 Frank 2926 East Burl Street.
1: Can you 10-9 that?
0: Air did not transport the vehicles in the parking lot of the Circle K of the North East Corner.

0: 735, Adam. We're code 4 out here. You can cancel the other unit. He's going to leave.
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0: Yeah, go for it.
2: 240, 1821 West Southern Avenue, 414B. Anybody for 240, 1821 West Southern, 414B? I'd have no response when somebody's ready to send Charlie for it.
1: Next on the call, drive back up. Unit 12, 240-1821-07. Evans Drive, 14,430 North. It's going to be an ongoing issue with John Kizia, white male, older, long white hair, long white beard with a walker, walks around with no shirt. He lives at 4523 West Tacoma in the Orange House, and the other day the companion son was putting an RV in the backyard, and the subject was touching himself inappropriately and staring at his son. He's concerned for the children in the neighborhood. It's going to be John for contact at 1331 hours. Over. At 105 of Portland's Business Plaza for Hispanic male is 5'7" and build. Black hat, gray shirt, green shorts, no weapons, no to throw rocks. I know you actually know removed. He's in the courtyard near the cafe. It's Jose for contact at 1331. 3 units fallen. 731
0: Adam, on your call. 731, there's a possible suspect. We're going to attempt contact.
1: 4, you're going to attempt contact.
0: It's 04 for now. We're going to get you in 4 units.
1: Good, 4. And a 418, David, 3921 West Oregon Drive, 5200 North. And a 418, Tom at 2915 West Northern Avenue.
3: 21 Charlie.
4: This is Robert Brickway for domestic 75th Avenue in Canto, East 15B. Anyone for the domestic 75th Avenue in Canto, East 15B.
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0: Copy.
4: Anyone has started up a breakaway from a lower priority call to respond to a hot call holding on Charlie East, 415 Frank at 75th Avenue in Canto, 813B.
0: Bravo,
4: okay, I copy 32 Bravo. Is going to go prior. Can I get a backup for 32 Bravo? That trail is a Walmart, 2020 North 25th Avenue. If you see me.
0: Bravo 9621, I'm at Walmart. What do you have? I'll switch.
4: Okay, I'll copy. You're going to switch over to Charlie, supervisor to monitor.
0: Okay, to Walmart.
4: Temple.

0: 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You start for this flight 17,040 North 26th Street 233.
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1: 10-4-9-3-2-16-17, West Bethany Home. Upgrade to raise a Santa versus an unknown vehicle. Set E will give you the rest of the information when you get there. Carter 17 for his pregnant wife. Going to be at 1338.
0: Okay, can you send it over to P1, please?
1: At 4. I got the unsecure front door near signs of forced entry. I'm going to clear the residence.
2: So far. Can I get a unit with a working printer? 83rd Avenue McDowell.
3: Just in case anybody's in there, about 17th Avenue and Bell going eastbound, there's a return U-Haul. It's going to be Adam John 40729. I just want you to go to that. It looks like it continued through 17th.
1: Any units on St. Elgato Road?
2: Ten four. It's going to be 8340 West McDowell. And he's on a call. It's being worked on Springton.

0: 735, George. Can you send me a message, please?
1: 10-4. Holding a 647 45th Avenue in Osborne and a 647 Victor at 27th Avenue in Willetta. 655, Tom.
2: Number 3 for our complaint. Are we able to reach her by phone?
1: Stop calling.

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1: Temperature is going to be the check welfare. First Street and Polk 518B.
2: At the Walmart at 2020 North 75th Avenue.
1: Possible CIT situation. B2 had a delay in asking PD to respond. Carry in for contact at 1342 unit to follow.
3: Copy info, it's 1342 hours.
1: Sir, unit to follow, X-ray 846 on this check welfare, First Street and Polk. 735, Bravo, go ahead.
0: Yeah, our potential FP just came up to me. She's compliant. We'll go for it.
3: Copy, potential FP just came up to you. She's compliant. Go for it.
4: 7177. I'm First Street and Polk. I'm walking up on that intersection right now. Did you say it was in a park?
1: Some four, they're on a bench.
4: Okay, four. I'll see if I can find someone. I'm 23 at First Street and Polk.
1: Copy, 23 at First Street and Polk. And can you send in your call sign?
4: Park Ranger. Is it possible it's First Avenue in Polk?
1: Sorry.
5: Go ahead. If you are complaining, I can get a better 20. I'm not seeing a 5521 or 27.

0: flying over in front of 1 mile. From my location to Sunny Slope, last year, 270.
1: Okay, copy. Yeah. Camber to work. Because MVD shows 5541 North 27.
2: George, you can send the next.
1: I'm going to see George following. George, can be 487-1601, just Indian Cobra Road to Circle K. Beer run, two subjects, Indian female and a white male, no further description. They're not on the property anymore, unknown direction of travel. We're going to pull you for contact, 1345, so I can just follow.
2: 732, George.
1: Definitely.

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0: Her phase 2 is at 350 North 1st Avenue.
1: It fires out here treating someone, so I'm not sure if that's related to this call or not, but we'll go check on that.
0: Four.
1: 647, intervene, message, please.
0: Back, and she said she did not call.
2: On a second-hand info from a neighbor that there were an unknown number of transients setting up a camp, possibly selling 237 David. It's an ongoing issue. 21 contact for Diana at 1348

403 Charlie, a copy of your message for the 487 license plate at 319 East Greenway Road, 424B. 2 days ago, complained at Chevy Tahoe, Arizona. Charlie Frank Adam, 5 George Young, was stolen while the car was in the driveway. Complainant is at the hospital with her husband, who's admitted and can't leave. Drive for 21 months, act at 1349.

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1: Van Buren Street. And 415 Frank, 2926 East Pearl Street. The longest priority three being 2 hours.
0: Put you to the back of Sweet Charlie 9 at 1350.
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1: 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Okay, I copy copy info with 1351 hours.
3: 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It's 1351 units follow.
1: At the bed, and is pacing down McDowell, screaming himself, clear went into oncoming traffic last seen by the Rainbow Donuts. At Nicole for contact, 1351 is our unit to follow.
4: 1033
1: Four. 10-4, it's going to be the 647 302 North 1st Avenue. IBTMB, there's a Hispanic male, red shirt, blue jeans, black shoes, possibly extremely 390, no known weapon, laying on a bench but has stumbled into the street this morning. There's no one for contact at 1352. Can you see Isabella?
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5: 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Serious injuries, but not as threatening, as far as we know at this point.
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3: 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The driver in 411 Bravo's call was transported to St. Joe's precautionary. 4961, I copy.
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6: British Charlie 847 Victor Edge Avenue, West Williams Drive, 211 Beach.
3: So far, it's 951 Henry, 825 East Camel, back at the Cold Bars. The silver Honda Silver Fish with a white Mercedes SUV, license plate Lincoln Lincoln Adam 1 X-ray pole, last name southbound, Caleb's waiting for contact at 1358.
1: Hey, can you send that over to P1, please?
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1: Third half. 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
2: Sir, at 2915 West Northern Avenue, the Vietnamese Martyrs Church. Hook up 5 to 6 transients, mixed genders, and races, has shopping carts, bags, unknown weapons, last seen near the entrance on the east side of the property. And there is an ATM. Follow no one for contact at 1359 hours, 922 in the ICU attached.
0: Going to be 21st Avenue in Northern, just west, with the white 4Runner. It has the plate covered.
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3: 91, that's a loop 101 in Thomas.
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3: 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Thank you.
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6: Hi,

Hopefully your circle of reference for the eastbound start. Any units to go for this residential 2022 West McKinley Street 411B?

Penny and it's now for this presidential 2822 West McKinley Street at 411B. Heard a breakaway come from a ways. Presidential 2822 West McKinley Street 411B.

0: 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Can you voice that number?
1: 141-6364. Anyone step breakaway or come from Oyes for this residential 2822 West Tinley Street, 411 B. 400 is an inquiry unit to start for a residential 2822 West McKinley. This residential 2822 West McKinley Street, 411 B.
0: 733, so we'll take the call.
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0: 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Check this up on Adam Dickman. 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
1: Ever.
2: Arizona plate, Henry Paul, Adam, 5 Nora Young. Swerving in and out of lanes, blasting westbound and eastbound lanes. Information only, 1405.
0: 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Now 311 Adaming on the property.

0: information if you're in some area between 59th Avenue and Osborne Road. We have a wrong way driver, 5 to 10 ago, heading westbound. White Chrysler minivan with plate, Arizona. Henry Paul Adam 5. Torrey Young swerving in and out of lanes going westbound in the town lanes. And wrong way driver, 59th Avenue and Osborne Road. Information only, 1406.
1: Phone lanes. We're seen headed westbound. Just information, 1407 hours.
2: Can I tell them how will be first on call through as a report and keep you on it?
0: 10-4.
3: I'm swerving in normal lanes going westbound, eastbound lanes. Last scene heading westbound. This is going to be information only, 1407.
1: Six 47, 25-0, Wellness, Happy Valley.
4: And 924 David. I'm 23 with the witness when you're ready for that one-on-one.
5: 423, Adam, I apologize. I'm going 4, thank you.
3: 4.
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0: Information for units in the area of 59th Avenue and Osborne 822. The 500 broadcast to Tenango, Lindenswell, White, Chrysler, Minivan, Arizona, Henry Paul Adams, 5, Nora Young, swerving in and out of lanes going westbound in the eastbound lanes, last seen headed westbound. Crystal 1 for contact at 1409.
1: Township 3 Frank, you're back on Charlie 7, 1409 hours.
2: This is using 237 David on the north side of the north building. There are also others walking around the south end of the property. Some have already been trespassed. There is an ATA on file, and caller wants them all trespassed and also wants the previously trespassed ones to be arrested. Contact Mario at 1410, and I copy 822. Henry will follow.
3: I'm going to go back to Eyeglass World to grab the other witness.
2: Copy.
4: Street 513B.
5: I have no response when somebody's ready. It'll be on Charlie 5. It's 1410.
0: Sir, you have to follow 513 data on this 239-505 North 20th Street 513B.
6: Surgeon's monitor.
0: 7-4.

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1: 652, Tom, go ahead.
0: Going to be 2000 West Northern Avenue on the north side of the IHOP. I'll with one. We're going to be code 4.
1: Okay.

0: two Tom on your hips?
1: Six inch Tom, go for it.
0: A white Toyota Solara versus a black Caddy with temporary tags at left southbound. There's no one for contact at 1415. So just information, we're going to have several P2s holding in the area.
2: 6-4, send me down there, 103, please.
0: 10 more.
3: Ticket, you're off to location there at the Walmart, 2020 North 75th Avenue. Caller said that she passed again. A vehicle after leaving the Home Depot 5 ago. The vehicle is still there. The cream color Chrysler Aspen still on, parked far away from the entrance at the end. It's... And then no further information. And

0: not a quick review, but this is going to be more of a strong arm robbery. The victim, Eyeglasses World, said when he tried to stop the person, the suspect shoved him out of the way, and so he'll be 17 for one-on-one.
1: Probably it's going to be a 210 and you're going to be 17 for the one-on-one. Okay, thanks.
2: Sixty-one for 900 Victor at 2020 North 75th Avenue.
3: 20th Street. Air Closer Unit for 513 David. This is for the 239 Charlie Hyde, 505 North 20th Street, 513B.
4: You said we need more units, if so, put me on it.
3: All right. I need a closer unit for 513, David.
5: 59, I'm making a attach also.
3: 10-4.
5: Okay, right now.
0: 924, David. Copy that. Victim was able to show me a image of the suspect's face, so we're positive for that one-on-one again.
5: That's what
3: rambling, Jason Lee Lane, 21, contact at 1416, Unit 12.
6: That was 25, we should give you that wagon. Our computer isn't working though.
3: Church of Welfare, 5931, East Salt.
7: 633, Henry.
3: 10-4, thank you.
4: Go for those hits, I'll advise my marker.
3: 10-4.
8: India, 4424.
3: Yes.
8: Patrol, go check on an elderly female.
3: Teen at 90. Thanks for her ballistic test. Kayla, black female, 18 years old. Been building and holding a weapon. She's been there for less than 2 weeks. The complaint wants her out.
8: LIVENGOOD. Date of birth, 8/24/34. Currently listed as a missing person. She's being taken care of or possibly financially abused by a Robert Living Good, July 5, 1963. He's 1051.
3: Hi, copy. Can you 10-9 his first name?
8: Robert, R-O-B-E-R-T.
3: Essentially, that's 1721 West Aaron. My client's number will be Lieutenant Christie, in her 50s, 5'3", average build, clean shirt, tan pants. Nothing but has access to a complaint van and refusing to give her keys back. For people to own the home, Holly for contact, that's 1418 and 12.
5: 222, India.
3: Never.
6: Can I give my top call, please, and add his door into number 3?
3: 10-4. Any 1060 for 800?

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1: 725 Frank, go ahead.
0: Take the 487, it might be.
1: Does this track well for 4833 East Lake Point Circle?
2: 434 Hank, before that, can I get a 21 for that, you know, the requested, the check order?
1: Last seen going out the back door eastbound on foot. Nobody was following. Just got employee or contact. It's 1419. I copy set 21 Frank attached.
0: Flying through Henderson to 1091.
2: I copy.
1: 961 holding 3501 West Curry Avenue, 925 feet. Colin 21 started saying that people were out to get him. We're trying to 451 him, and the other drivers are trying to intercept the vehicle's technology. Patreon for contact, 1420 hours.
3: I'm sorry, if you're going to show one of the things.
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1: Seven thirty-two George,
0: go ahead.
1: Can you send the check welfare, please?
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0: 10-4.
3: I've been calling the VA's office. I rate over 21 appointments. You know, for 12 on contact. It's 14, 22 hours. Is there a unit to follow?
1: 7-31, George.
3: Three, 13, 5600, not responding. 10-4, thank you.
1: Hey, I just gave 656 Henry a call. 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Please go forward.
3: 10-4, 695 Henry, copy.
1: Yeah, we got them.
3: Six five Frank.
4: His 656 Henry's radio is not working inside that hotel. I just talked to him on 21. He has code 4.
3: 10-4, thank you.
5: We're holding a 418 call 919E with baseline road 414B. 961 Henry at 4th Street and Roosevelt 518B. 61 at 1885 West Buckeye Road, 514B, and a 239, 6219 South Central Avenue, 424B.
0: B21 Henry, it looks like we have 913 Edward 17 to you for your 1060.
2: I copy, thank you.
6: Unknown clothing. Does live alone and has mail that's been at the door for over a week. Concerned that she might be inside hurt or something. Esteban, her 21 contact is 1424 and I copy 721 Nora attached.
1: Two twenty-two India. Yeah, 223. You might get her complaining to call. There's like different units at this house. Just let her know we're outside.
3: Transfer over to his room number and he did not answer. To be asked to leave, down on weapons, careful 21 contact at 1424.
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3: Transfer.
4: South 42, can you show me code 6?
3: Yeah, go ahead.
4: I'll be Dove Valley at I-17 with Arizona Charles William Young, 6056.
3: Never.
0: Portable 9661, that check.
7: Portable 9661 is 44. I walked around the park and I didn't find a vehicle yet. I'm still looking for 44 first.
0: Okay, I copy. You haven't found the vehicle yet.
3: /222, your complaint should be stepping out. Send you that accent. 10-7 local 1, but the source is paying for quick work for Bernie Dodge Van at 1426.
1: Tom, 48, can you send that over to P1, please?

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1: 10-4, it's going to be at 2915 West Northern Avenue at the Martyrs Church. It's going to be for a group of 5 to 6 transients, mixed genders with shopping carts and back tunnel weapons, last seen at the entrance on the east side of the property, and there's an ATM file at 1426.
2: I just talked to both of them earlier.
3: Discretion 10-4, 1060, where can we 25 you?
4: Just stay put. We're on our way to you.
5: So you're out. You can 22 224 unit.
1: Could you copy your 23 code for Bay Random 224 from Ken Jacob?
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1: Confirm. Information for units in the area of Loop 202 in Buckeye. It was a silver Fiat Arizona, Henry Adam 09 William. Subject was falling asleep at the wheel, swerving in and out of lanes, last seen exiting southbound on Buckeye. Information only 1428.

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1: 10-4. 11 Ocean, next one, do that trespasser, 4211 West Roosevelt Street, 411B, there's a Hispanic male, 18 to 21 years old, black cap, black shirt with writing on it, and black sweatpants with blue writing, black shoes, no weapons, has been banging on people's room doors previously and going through their items on the porch. They're now in the laundry room sitting after trying to bathe themselves in there. Complainant wants him 418 Tom Gross for contact at 1429. Are you still out on that night, old Charlie?
2: 10-4.
1: We just got duplicates saying that the 101 is still out there. Saying that she has 91 Charlie and hasn't gotten any attention.
2: If I'm on the 21, I'm trying to figure out exactly what's her new address. Can we see that other 21 as well, please? I've already driven everywhere, and I think other officers have driven everywhere. I'm not looking at anyone.
1: Yeah, I think 911 still has them on the phone. Let me check. This is 54 Tom, go ahead.
3: This is 54 Tom, 1111 West Mountain Chair.
1: 54. How many are you at? For I copy, and we're trying to get someone to go outside. 10-4, it's 1947-1901 West Kenlock. It's a black male, bald, medium build, white shirt, blue jeans. He has a dog with him. Possibly on 287 David, is bent over. They want to move along. It's going to be at 1431.
0: 4-4.
1: Copy.
2: Is she attached?
1: This team beat Easy 8, room 307. It's the check on Matthew McNeely. I know Native Rose talking about 901 X-ray, and he wanted the terrorist building to burn down with staff inside. He has a small dog, no weapons. Pilot for contact in a brown Nissan Frontier at 1431.
4: If a player is in, we can't do a report. They have to come to a gate because we can't go inside there. We called earlier and we told them that. I think that one's going to need a 64 Tom also.
1: 1300 South, 412 feet. Information's in the call, 1332.

0: 92 George, 5401 South 7th Street, that's UPC. Can we confirm?
1: Sheriff 410 from North 51st Avenue with a new China buffet. You're looking for a white male, thin build, 5'6", pink shirt, gray shorts, walking around with a hammer. He's not done anything with it. He's sitting in between the business and the K Momo. It'll be the unarmed security guard, James, for contact at 1432, and I copy to let me know if the subject is still 23.

0: To our 17-800 status, we're here right now with our 1060. I'll update accordingly shortly.
1: 10 more.
2: Phoenix Fire, you're not coming through. Can you just call in? Engine 30.
3: Engine rescue 30, give me state 33rd drive for the 78-124 last
2: 10-4.

0: 12. Gene Adams, did you clear?
1: 10-4, I just wanted to let you know that I did get in contact with the complainant. He provided a plate, and he's already standing at the front entrance.
0: You just act that I'll be there after this call.
1: I copy. A cat, no shirt, black shorts, riding a bike with a dog in a red wagon. His name is Yvette, and a female, 35 years old, black shirt, black leggings. Wearing front, but possibly into the alley behind the house. Ruby, for contact, it's 1434 hours. Is there a unit to follow?
0: George?
2: Yeah, 10-4. Reach out to Glendale real time, and rolling. They have no follow-up information. They have no 20s. They have no prior contacts, no 47 Victor's number 3, and then basically on their side.
3: Yeah, I copy. I figured. She also confirmed it's going to be the address that we're currently at. I'm directly outside in front of the house, and everybody announced PA announcements for medical attention. Nobody's coming outside, and everyone in the area is stating that no one has came up to them saying that they've been 911 for relief.
1: I believe since he had paid correctly. Sized 418 issue for eviction. Landlord also lives on the property at 6836. Just walking around with a rifle, not threatening. No 245, but feels like he's trying to intimidate complainant and has proof to show PD. George for contact at 1435. You need to follow?
4: 423.
1: Copy.
5: Okay, just go ask Nora and pull me back on the road. Give the location, please.
1: Yes, so far.
0: 1336. 213,
1: go ahead,
0: brother. Go ahead. East of Valley Road, North 7th Street, Arizona 2, George Adam, 5 Frank John.
1: I'm sorry, 209, the first part of that plate, was that 2 Lincoln Adam?
0: 2 George Adam, 5 Frank John. Any call on my stack, this will be a mess.
1: Copy. 1647, 1500 feet closer.

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0: 516 George, the check welfare is 1635 East Violet Drive, 4600 South. Patient Joseph of 1947 is a black male, 5'11", uses a walker, no known weapons, hasn't seen him since 9/17.
1: Can you send me the check welfare at 500, please?
0: George, I'm not seeing a check welfare in 500.
1: South Street at the EZ8.
0: It does look like 512 India is on it. Go ahead and attach you.
1: You can send me your next then. My NBC must be running behind.
0: Of course.
2: Okay, for everyone who is on this 901 Charlie, it is a spotting call. Everything is mapping from South Mountain High School, and if an officer can just write it up as a spotting, please.
0: Mother came home upset yelling. She doesn't live here anymore. Lock her out of the apartment. Her name is Carla. She's a Hispanic female, mid-50s, 5'5", known her weapons. Taking a duplicate saying that she left. Kayla for contact at 1439. Is there a unit to follow?

0: Unit to follow 516 George on the 415 Frank 200 test, Papago Street, 515 B.
1: Five 15 George.
0: Five 4.

0: 803 Henry, can you push my call through with a report, please?
1: Counter.
2: Forward to Henry, I'll take the trespasser on Central.
0: Thank you, Chris. Push your call through as an India, please.
1: 10-4. On the house, black male, black glasses, red tank top, and long pants, and a black female, purple, high blonde, and she was dressed like both are sitting against the wall behind the complainant's house. No one for contact at 1441 hours.
3: It's going to be a fight, I-17 at Indian School, 911 beat.
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3: Robin. 911, Robin, it's going to be on Charlie 9-1441, frequency's clear.
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1: Copy, if you want Charlie 9.
5: Gina will take contact. It's 1441 hours.
4: No, they can send us there. That's what you're thinking.
1: Pepper. He's inside refusing to leave there for contact at 1442 units to follow.
4: 1449.
1: Pepper.
4: 623 George, 1-10.
1: So copy, 1-10 on Northern, 1-10-42. Flight 67 down New Van Buren, 3-8-32 beat. Flight on the bus at 67 down New Van Buren, 3-8-32 beat. We'll need to go for this hot traffic. It'll be worth on Charlie 8 at 1442. King 10, you're clear.
6: Okay, 803.
0: Resorting, you can on that.
6: 10-4, supervisor to monitor.
7: Thank you, I'm not signed on yet, but I'll switch over and monitor.
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2: Could you run a vehicle for me, please? 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
4: 10-4.
2: Oh, please, what's the name?
0: Bridge traffic is a 211 Adam, 14,801 North 53rd Street, 633 V.
9: 634 George, I can go fire.
0: 634 George, fire. It's going to be on Charlie 6, 1444.
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1: 10-4.
4: 63 George, Mike.
1: 10-4, thank you. Okay, Tom.
4: Wendy.
1: You clear for hot traffic. You're trying to clear for the hot traffic?
6: Four vehicles from who are employees driving erratically when leaving an area. 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They were speeding a known direction of travel. Information only at 1445.
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1: Okay.
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0: 33 India, copy. It's going to the check closer. 1022. 33 India, it's going to be the check welfare at 4602. Sweetwater, Sweetwater Elementary, compliant saying 14-year-old Hope Hobbs has red marks on her leg, and isn't the first time she's had to school like that. She's on verbal and was at 2702 West Bucksburg. Unknown what's causing them, and there is photos. He's going to be Saudi for telephone contact at 1447 hours.
1: No, shit, fire.
2: 6-7, open. Ocean Charlie 6, 1447, 7, you're clear.
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0: I copy that unit and anybody else come in, Charlie 9, 1449.
1: Over.
2: Okay. 425 Indy, I copy your message for the 900 Mary 7827 South Central Avenue, 424B. 2 ago, they received a manual activation from vehicle owner Christian with a 2024 white Dodge Charger. 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
3: 824 Ocean, copy your request for the next. It's the 647 Victor, 27th Avenue in Valletta, just west. White minivan or truck parked in the street, occupied by a couple of males. Setting up an encampment. Caller would like them removed as it's next to his business at 1450.
2: Mm-hmm. 950 Charlie Center.
3: Unit 116. Check on Donald, born in 56, white male. Not on height or weight, unknown description, but no known weapons. He does have a cane and is paralyzed in one half of his body, takes lots of meds. Functions at lower level. Wife has been hospitalized, but no one's been able to check on him, and they're not able to contact him. It's 21 contact for family at 1450.

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0: Reference, you're on 900 Victor. Vehicle left, but you can 22.
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0: Pursuit 51.
2: East 33, Tom, we just booked up the car.
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3: 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Follow.
0: Ocean, I got your message for the Check Welfare, 1635 Violet Drive, 4600 South, 423B. Patient Joseph of 1947 is a black male, 5'11". This is a walker, no known weapons. Hasn't seen him since September 17th. Phone is disconnected. 21 contact at 1452.

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0: Paul Henry 6 Nora Allen.
1: Copy numbers on Zuckerberg are 14, 17, 352.
0: Yeah, down 4, now 4, it's Victor. Can I just be a 4A? Victor, can you?
1: Copy, thanks.
2: Not 924 David, for, was that 4AD, Victor?
1: It was.
2: 924 David, your numbers are going to be 1417521.
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2: George, my computer isn't wanting to update. Is he code 4 with that? Is it occupied or unoccupied?
0: Negative. It's just the 480, Victor. Reference my call.
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0: Henry, I copy your message. It's going to be a 261 at 350 West Thomas Road, TR212. Number that you're nurse for contact, it's 1455 hours, and I copy that you've read the call. Is there a unit to follow? I copy that. You'll take care of it. 1456.
1: Charlotte, no, send us a 402, please. We can come.
0: I need the 418 Tom, 1157 North 35th Avenue, QP411B. Complainant has a Hispanic male, 40 to 50, 5'5", thin blue jeans, no weapon, intoxicated and urinated on himself, currently in the parking lot area. Interverbal precautions, manning for contact, 1456.
2: 17352.
3: $655, Tom. 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
0: Pepper.
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1: coming next.
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0: Timber. Close house, South Mountain Avenue, 425B. 20 minutes ago at 115 West Pima Road, uncle, a Hispanic male, bald, tattoos all over, gray shirt, no weapons, pushing to 40 to complain it a few times. Tracked him down to this 20. Subject is Jamie, a 47, sitting in his silver Trailblazer, Arizona, William Young Adams, they were young 8. He's actually 37, David, and 390, wants to press charges to claim the killer. Joe for contact in a black Kia at 1458.

0: Clement 14 Ocean, 9452 North 15th Avenue.
1: And I'll wait for him there. First, just tell him I'll be there for like 15 minutes.
2: Yeah, 10-4. It looks like it's 964 Tom, so I'm gonna have info work on it.
1: Copy. He said he put a plate down, and I still don't see a license plate.
2: It looks like the one attached is David Frank Adam 1 out of Henry. It's attached to your call. Goes back to a 2012 Chrysler 300.

0: 423 Henry. Can you send the 961 in on Southern? 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
1: Can you send me the names?
2: Southern. Wholesale now, Odyssey versus the Black Ace and Ultima. Steaming, no injuries. Battle grade for contact at 1500 hours.
1: Code 6.
2: 722, alright, go ahead.
1: She's pulling here soon. Here, I'll give you a 20, but it's going to be Sam, Adam, Adam, 4, David, 0. We'll be at 22nd place in McDowell, just north.
2: Okay.

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0: It's 311 Adam at the Circle K, 1111 North 67th Avenue. There's a white male, 20 to 30s, wearing a black shirt, black pants, blue underwear, none of the weapons. 311 Adam near where kids were last seen, headed toward the Jack in the Box. Showing for contact, 1501, you should call. 1 hours. You need a follow? Stand for.
3: Nine 15, Frank. Can you see me that 901, please? So, 22, no, yeah, I'm cool for it. Can you push it through the citation?
4: Bank male, 25 years old, 5'8", skinny, 140 to 150 pounds, black construction vest, red shirt, black shorts, black flip-flops, and a Hispanic male, 25 years old, 5'7", 210 pounds, white tank, gray shorts, 47 product, and while getting into a red Ford Mustang with a temporary license plate. Arizona, 880244 Union, hit a black GMC Yukon Denali, just got out of the vehicle and ran westbound to the plaza, one ran southbound towards Greenway. Going to be a security guard for contact at 1502.
5: 222, can you run Arizona, Bravo, Edward, John, 0547? Let me know who the RO is on that.
4: 10-4.
0: Seven thirty-one George, gonna be a 647, 515 East Linwood Street. Object is still 23 outside, sitting on the bench. Male, late 20. Wearing a cream colored shirt, black pants, and a white shoes. Looking through a complaint at the window, jiggling the door. Listen for contact, it's 1503 hours.
4: 732 George.
6: Going for Bravo, that was actually
4: Bravo. Go for it.
0: Street. Tom.
7: Were you able to get an ETA on fire?
0: Got Wolves and Freckles. Have a drinker, known to carry a gun. It's 1504.
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8: Going over this way, 35th Avenue and Grand, 911 meet.
1: All right, 12 Frank
8: 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Frank's going to be Charlie 9, 1504, 8 you clear.
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0: 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I'll take that 239 Central.
1: Can you travel stuck over to the AutoZone parking lot? Heard in the street, but pulled into the parking lot on the southeast corner. Complained in the red Honda CRV versus the black Jeep. Both driver called in the red Honda driver's 964 Tom. Luis and Kira for contact at 15:30 hours. Units call in for 425 Jordan. Thank you.
0: 411 Ocean, 75.
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0: You sat in Roosevelt, Fanic Mel, red hat, gray shirt, black sweatpants.
1: Copy, are you guys good for?
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0: I appreciate it. Anyone to back up next? I copy, thank you. Supervisor Monitor?
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0: Thank you.
5: 63, David.
6: Yeah, I'm down here at the jail. Is there a supervisor who can switch to A15 for me?
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7: Sixty George, what unit was that?

0: Copy, I have a 961 at 17th Avenue in Glendale. Complaint is in a silver Kia Soul versus a black Toyota Yaris. License plate 7, John Union Paul 263. It's Matthew who's involved for contact, 1510.
1: Okay. 931 beat.
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0: Gonna be a 487 Victor, 1333 North 24th Street, apartment 206. I copy the 647-1901 West Camelback Road, and you copy info, it's 1511 hours.

0: West McDowell, black male in his 30s, green shirt, black shorts, and weapons, has been asked to leave multiple times and he keeps returning and is refusing now. Contact Jason, the armed security guard at 1511 unit to follow.
1: Robert, you have to give me on that V23 here, Charlie.
0: V31 Thomas, 918 Tom, 6631 South Cottonfields Lane, to pick up. Searched in the call, black female in her 30s, brown eyes, brown hair, 5'5", 110 pounds, unknown clothing. She's a danger to others and is off meds, unknown weapons. She's going to be going to UPC. I'll get the 1031 emailed to you. And I caught 800 David is following at 1512. Is there a supervisor that copies this call?
2: Fantastic. We'll wait for him.
0: 10-4.
3: Before Janet does her contact at 1512, I copy sending a message.
2: Since your call, looks like there's a Duke PSA and the subject left in a vehicle going southbound out of the parking lot. Thank you, Bill.
0: Okay. It's going to be Dustin waiting in a white Dodge Ram 1500 for contact 1513. Sir, would you like a backup for this?
4: Negative, I'll be good. Thank you.
0: 10-4.
3: So 10 is long ago, Kalina was on a scooter and got hit by a Blue Hyundai Sonata. George Lincoln Adam 9 Bravo Edward. They wanted medical for leg pain, but I was for contact 1513.
5: Hi, can you hear me? 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
0: We're holding a 260 John 3333 South 7th Street, 260 John Supplement 8818 South Central Avenue, a 951 at 356 West Broadway, a 961 at 2647 East Southern, as well as a 418 Ocean at 7321 South 15th Drive. 611 Ocean.
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a 2016 silver Kia Optima wanting to pick up belongings from dad. And that house is going to be located, that address is located in the call at 1516.

0: 22 hours. We'll take that 415 Edward.
1: 422, can I copy it's the 415 Edward at 2020 East Glen Street. It's just loud banging coming from the neighbor's house across the street. Don't know who lives there. No evidence. It's just been happening all day. 1517.

0: Reported traffic in a fight on bus, 10,021 North Metro Parkway East, 924B. Camera 4, 922 India will clear the 28 drive traffic, put you on Metro Parkway, 1518. Continue clear.
1: Roger, monitor.
2: I'm going through now, give me a second.
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0: Itavia 961 Henry, 40th Street in Campbell Ave. Chevy Malibu versus white Toyota pickup with a trailer locking southbound.
1: It's a known 47 Bravo subject who's refusing to leave. He's a black male, late 20s to 30s, 5'8", 115 pounds, wearing a red shirt, khaki pants, black backpack. No known weapons, and he is inside opening and concealing items. Contact Brianna, the employee, at 1519.
2: Not breathing, cold as touch. Sorry, I pronounce. You're contacting Shirley, the mom. It's 1519.
3: For contact, it's 1519 hours. A very easy follow.
2: Good. 4725-35 West Camelot Road at the QT. It's a white male, 61 years old, dark blue shirt, blue jeans, black shoes, approach the complainant asking the complainant to call. So the scooter was taken 5 to 7 ago by an Omar. The victim doesn't know the suspect. Dennis wants contact. It's 1520.
4: She no contact, 1520 hours.
3: At 239 is at 8925 North 10th Street. Complainant is in a verbal with a tow company that is trying to tow her vehicle. Complainant thinks that it is fake and wants PD out there. No weapon seen. It's Heather for contact. It's 1520. Is there a unit to follow?
5: 624 Henry.
3: 624 Henry. Copy that. Thank you.
4: I copy.
6: Yeah, 418 Tom Ford from my 20. I'm going to be out with a white male.
2: Are you code 4 or would you like another?
6: Negative, I'm code 4, ma'am. Thank you.
2: Hi, copy.
5: 4, we can go prior.
4: Cover that, X-ray 844. Anybody else? It'll be on Charlie 5 and 1521.
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4: Tom Ford.
5: Ocean.
4: 9-0-1 Ocean, go ahead. Yeah, can you send us a 647, and then send us a message, please?
2: 9-0-1 Ocean, sending you that 647, 6840 North 27th Avenue. Behind the bus stop, 15 subjects with an encampment, smoking 2J7 David. They want to move along, no one for contact, it's 1521.

0: 911 India, I copy your message. The next is a 961 Henry 3605 West Glendale Avenue at the QT. Plans in a gray Element versus a gray Honda Odyssey. Arizona, Robert Nora Adams 001. Driver says he don't have insurance. Rudy involved once contact 1522.
1: Seven thirty-four Henry,
0: go ahead.
1: Yeah, I just got off the phone with the complainant on this call. I guess there's more subjects now. There's probably 12 to 15. He's wanting them all trespassed from the property, so can I get a couple more units, please?
0: West Featherbridge Drive.
2: SES, 101 miles, the last three are 276.
0: I got 276, 1523. We're at 2102 West Heatherbury Drive. 12 to 15 that need to be for 18 toms.
3: 32 George, we're going to start heading that way.

0: $2,400. If they just want to 25 me at, we'll call it 2133 West Turney, we'll come up with a game plan. 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
1: 732 George to come.
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1: 820 Charlie, the code 4.
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6: All right, stand by. Let me check their 21 history.
7: Vamping place this morning across the street. There's an RV that's been parked for 3 days and lots of people going inside and outside. Also, a Grade 4 exposition outside on a plate. Things are doing to Jason David. Says they've been ongoing issues with them before. Known for contact, 1525.
8: Bethany Home Road, Unit 277. Subject does have a 1051. This is a discharge patient refusing to leave. Dwayne Jones, born in 1984. He's a black male, 5'9", 230 pounds, unknown clothing, no known weapons. Security are trying to avoid going hands-on since the patient has one leg. It's Jose for security for contact. It's 1526.
7: Is there units below?
9: Lots of blue and or gray. Volkswagen Jetta, Arizona, Robert Lincoln Adams, 786, tried running another driver off the road. That driver is going to be, the subject driver is an Asian male wearing a white shirt. Last seen, unknown direction of travel. Information only 1526.
0: Well, she brought George. Can you send me in some 6910, please? The 36 on that one.
6: 622, that one was a voicemail as well.
4: Copy, thanks.
9: And it assisted attempts to locate from GPS, an unknown direction of travel from I-17 in Dunlap. It was involved with a two-door in a burglary. It's a two-door blue-gray VW Jetta, Robert Lincoln Adams, 786. It tried running the driver over and off the road. An Asian male driver in a white shirt. Information only 1527.
6: Asian male driver with a white shirt. Information 1527.
3: $422, Tom.
6: Can you send me that 250?
7: 10-4.
8: White shirt, information only 1527.

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1: Right.
0: Got a vehicle at 260 John, 8818 South Central Avenue, Unit 301, RITS 21 detail. Sir, from the previous incident, the claim is with DPS. They're just confirming if a report was made or if they still need a report. They just want to follow up with PD. 1528. He's gray shirt, gray jeans, no weapon seen. He's riding an electric scooter, refusing to leave the property. It's Francisco, the uniform and unarmed security guard for contact. It's 1528, area units follow. 6100, copy that, thank you. We're just south on 20th Street. Kelly has been involved for contact. It's 1529 hours.
2: Q14, can you see what kind of 1031 you need served as an order of protection?
3: Yeah, so let me call her and ask. Can I get backup for that 14 Ocean?
4: 13, give me just 1 minute. I'm going to put my call on the present line.
3: I copy, thank you.
2: Q14, can you also check to see where she needs the order served if it's an order? Because one of the other calls has a, 66 Bad and Happy Valley address.
3: Yes, we're all set.
1: No, no injuries, any officer. It looks like we just got a vehicle on the road, but I'm not sure if it was a hit or run. We're going to go ahead and get down. You can just make up a call for 48th Street and Temple, please.
0: Yeah, 701 Charlie's actually on the call.
5: On the tap sheet, if they want to take that, I'll take that. 961 and 711 B.
1: Oh, copy, yeah. We'll go ahead and take this one. Thank you.
0: Confirmed.

0: 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Anybody for a fight, 2519 North 22 Drive, 734B. Any copy, no response when somebody's ready. It's on Charlie 7, it's 1531.
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3: 725, what's your way to back up?
2: Copy that. Thank you, Sergeant Smolder.
4: 72 George.
2: 10-4.
5: Who is the courthouse and is trying to get an emergency restraining order, so she'll just call back when she has a medic 20.
4: Copy. I'll dispel this one, then.
5: Number. Impulse contact 51. 512 NDI, I copy your message. I'll put you on the 647 as well.
1: And 3rd Avenue, a domestic at 4747 North 99th Avenue, and another 961-8301 with Camelback.
5: And 966 East End, Durham Street, Circle K. White female, stick East End, 5'4 black sweater, black pants, brown socks, brown 11s, refusing to leave the store, wants removed. Oratorial, employee for contact, 1532. Need to fall.
4: 5, one job.
5: Copy.
0: Okay. 731 George Fire.
2: Copy that, Sergeant Swanner.
0: Thank you, Frank.
2: Thank you.
4: 722 North, can you put me on it?
2: 10-4.
1: 21 is in the call and she's going to be waiting out front. He's going to be going to UPC. I'll get the 1031 email to you at 1533. Is there a supervisor to copy this call?
5: Good. You show me 17 to 2707 West Larkspur Drive, apartment E as in Edward, 22, and see if I could have one more unit 25 me there. That is a follow-up reference at 312 Adam. And if you can change my check both to 312 Adam.
1: I copy. Can I get one more unit to help out 2707 West Larkspur, apartment E, like Edward 22?
4: Nine thirty-one, Henry wants to call 931, and we'll take care of this one.
1: Are you
6: okay with following 931, Henry?
4: Yeah, that's fine.
6: Put
4: me on.
6: I appreciate it. Thank you. Paul Adams. Sorry, George Paul Adams. Port for a new George Paul Adams.
1: George Paul Adams, 16-7, 10-4.
5: Two 31 India on your info.
0: 2-4 info only.
5: Thanks.
0: 402 Henry in your backup. It's on Charlie 4. It's 1534.
3: 422 Tom.
2: 422,
1: Tom.
2: He's going to go check with his neighbor. I think that neighbor is stealing his motor. Going to have him 240. Claim just everybody involved is code 4. Sheldon for telephone contact, 1535. You need to follow.
4: 242, ready to monitor.
1: 42, thank you. 15 John, I don't know if it's related to yours. And there's also a 418 Ocean holding with the priority remarks does not like DD on it. So
6: So I'm not sure if you would like another.
5: Yeah, if you just back those to us, and then when we get to the 418, we'll pass for another unit when we get to that one.
6: Okay, thank you.
7: George, can you send the 487 MIB this code for the subject left there?
6: Okay, thank you.
8: I copied for 7424 West McDowell, code 4 subject left already at 1536.
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6: Copy, it's 1536. Is there a supervisor to copy that?
10: 92 George, who was that? 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
6: 914 India's call.
7: 91 George, I copy.
6: Thank you.
11: Pick up a 921 annual report, 1020, please.
0: Yeah, 10-4.
2: Six 47, 24th place in the Monroe, 725B.
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0: Seems like we're dealing with an extremely 390 customer. Can you go and get the fire department on 75th Avenue over by fire? We're going to be on the southwest corner, please.
1: 10-4.
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2: 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It's 1540. Is there unit to pull?
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0: Sam, can you put us down at Check Welfare at Coulter and 19th Ave with one hanging on the ground?
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2: Have a good evening.

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1: Any unit with a working printer to 22nd Street and Center.
0: We'll copy info.
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1: 21 Frank.
0: There's a lot of
2: angles.

0: information for units in the area of 75th Avenue and Van Buren, 647 Victor Broadcast for a road rage incident with a silver Ford F-150. Arizona Victor Ocean Adam 5 X-ray 5 was cutting off complaint and yelling at her last thing eastbound. Information only 1544.
1: Holding 961 2619 with Kettlebeck.

0: Un momento,
1: iPhone.
0: Yeah, can you have fire respond to my location? We've got an employee that's having an allergic reaction. Female.
1: Tampa.
0: Be way ahead of the building, right in the center. Just letting them know when they get here.
1: Tampa. Westbound, blue four-door sedan stalled in the intersection. No one for contact, 1545.
2: 15 George, I'm driving through that intersection right now. It's a number 3 for that stalled vehicle. You probably can't run out.
1: Okay, I copy. 8423, did you copy?
3: 14 frames, I copy. Can you just send me the next one?
4: I'm southbound 17, but traffic is all backed up to almost a carefree highway on it for trip 3, so.
1: I copy.
4: You might want to let everyone know not to go southbound.
1: And in Canto. It's a gray 2020 RAV4 versus a white Ford Fusion. Contact Geraldo at 1546.

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1: Is Cactus Ops on right now?
2: Cactus Ops?
3: And 615 George, just be advised, she might be in violation of her order of protection to the protected residents.
4: I copy that. There's Mom's 21 is in the call, and she's going to be waiting out front. He's going to UPC. I'll get the 1031 emailed to you at 1547. Unit to follow.
5: 515 unit for the 47 sinking.
4: And is there a supervisor that copies this 918 Tom on 37 plane? You guys already copied this one. And yeah.
5: And then we'll be at 195 Montebello, just north of the parking lot, out with Arizona Tom Zebra Adam 85 Victor.
4: I copy. 8 hours.
3: 5-2-X for reference, at 417K, we just drove southbound on 7th Avenue, past that intersection, there's nobody there doing that.
4: Line calling for portable, 8020 on Adam 6. It started skewing, the road is not yet flooded though, no one for contact at 1548.
6: 1544
4: India 6. 16th Street, Lynn, Arizona, Charles, John Young, 2172. 10-4. Press pass, contact Wayne, 1549, units follow.
0: 813 George. 10-4. 47 from yesterday. It's on the patio at 390. Refusing to leave. Tom, they have a 42 Tom card on him. Flick the GM for contact, 1549 units follow.
7: Right for contact in a red Honda Cross Tour at 1550 is our unit follow.
5: 1500.
7: Thank you.
4: Says he is transgender, complaint is not answering questions, says PD is there and hung up. Renalta for contact, 1550. So I'm called portable 8020 on Adam 8.

0: Courtney, that's coming back active to a Jack Wheeler with the Phoenix address on a Kia Soul.
1: So they're going to do them, David. It's an ongoing issue. Also got a duplicate advising an older tan RV with a blue tarp. Smells like toothpaste and a Mary. It's been there for a while. No one for contact. 1551.
0: Black t-shirt, black sweatpants, and a backpack, gun and weapons. Possibly using 237, David. They want to move along. No one for contact. 1551.
2: I was 1-4.
1: So 245, 10009 North 36th Avenue, Tenneco, it occurred at 2715 West Peoria, Keynes. Family Misa, Hispanic male, 18 to 19, heavy set, tall, driving a white and black Hummer, was talking with cleanant, then became a verbal, then he pulled a handgun. The claim saying that they know where he lives. They made for contact, 1552.

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1: Can I please send you?
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1: I copy. It's going to be a fight. 3706 West Northern Avenue, Unit 121. Secondhand info from a resident says a male 101 are arguing in Unit 121. Yesterday, there were calls where they mentioned having a gun. The gun was mentioned today. No one for contact. It's 1553.

0: 10-4.
1: Dorothy, you put me on a check welfare, 40th Street and Union Hills, the far up to south.
0: I copy, 40th Street and Union Hills to south. Are you good for?
1: Yeah, I'm good for.
0: Copy.
2: 1054, units fell. E12, current car domestic, 4747 North 19th Avenue.
1: This is your Jordan, sorry, what was that?
0: Copy, 623 George for traffic.
3: 623 George, send it to cops as well.
0: 63 George, it's that 14 Tom 8101 North Black in access. I copy, you copy info, it's 1555, is there units follow?
4: 6700.
0: 51 Henry, copy that, thank you.
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6: Yes, ma'am, I just dispelled my call. 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
0: How far?
3: Robert 1585, show my tips. Have a good night.
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2: First, it's going to be 14 Ocean, number 11, South Central Avenue, Unit 2303. Heading to serve Deontay Harmon, voter 1989, blackmail 510, Thinfield, known to have knives. Page for televote contact at 1556 hours. And a X-ray 849 ICU test, thank you. Am I calling 516 Adam to see if they're still here?
3: I'm pretty sure all 51 Adam.
0: How far?

0: 833 Tom and Company, you have one attained.
1: Hey, that 236 just came in. It was the same subject reference your previous 236 call. Looks like a different complainant, though. Copy it, sent to you.
0: Grand Mills for leave.
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0: Pepper. 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
0: 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The complainant was involved in a form yesterday, something about her sister's husband, Gerardo, 40 years old, the 260 John, the complainant's 3-year-old daughter. Subject's not there. She's just asking for 21 contact when you guys are 23. It's 1558.

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1: 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Appreciate it.
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1: 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Volkswagen Jetta, dark gray, Arizona, Frank Henry Adam, 2 David Nora Adam. 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
1: 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I'm getting a hit back. It's a remove plaything. 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Just advising. I'll forward it to you.
2: 10-4. We saw that. We're posting.
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0: 5 year old kid that was involved in the accident. 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
2: Covered at the Nexus of 961. 8301 West McDowell Road at the southeast corner, southwest corner. A blue Toyota Highlander versus a white GMC truck. There's a white truck at the SUV. Vehicles in the ditch by the Walgreens. It's going to be Juan for contact at 1606.
1: Frank, did you win your claim?
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5: 923 George, sending you in 93421 West Dunlop Avenue, Unit 228. There's a child named Jolie, unraised, 17 years old, unknown height, CPS case, Texas. Plano wasn't able to make contact with her and to see if the child is okay. The mother is Karina. Plano is in Texas. Guile from CPS, 121 contact, 1607. Is there a unit to follow?
6: 924 George.
5: Thank you.
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1: 30 East Broadway at the Circle K. It just occurred. It was a Hispanic male, 40s, 50s, heavy set, black long sleeves, black sweatpants, no weapons. He took four packs of Modelo and was asking getting into a black Avalon. William Adam, one Lincoln Zebra. It's got a Phoenix Escalade. He was mostly going southbound. Northbound on 7th Street. It's going to be Masfiello for contact, 1609. Unit to follow.
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0: 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It's a 935th Avenue interior of Buena Link. White female, 80 to 90, thin, blue flower dress, no weapons, going

0: versus Aquinas car in the parking lot. Ray for contact, 16
1: 10. 16 10. It's full.
2: A commercial red four leave sign, and she just 21 back again, said they saw the kids leave with an unknown 101. She's still on the southeast corner of the back side of the building in the business parking lot.
3: 615 Georgia, copy. She's calling in about nonsense. We went to the apartment. The lady was in there, it's a nanny. She's with both kids. They're code four. We've already talked with the father, so I might need to broadcast those with the supervisor's permission.
0: Sergeant, a copy.
1: Nick for 4A, copy. We can go ahead and broadcast those.
0: Copy that, thank you.
3: 615 George, we're still going to try to make contact with her, but any future calls.
0: Copy that.
1: Shirt, black sweatpants, possibly 37, David. They want to move along. 1611.

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1: Go ahead.
0: It looks like the dad for that subject called in, that his son was walking around naked. He is back home at 2330 East Marmosa. He's on 237 David in his room.
1: Yeah, copy that. We're going 23 at that location.
0: Copy all of your 20.
1: Hey, 14 Ocean. Can you push our call through RMSs in India, please?
0: 24.
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0: 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I'm gonna confirm that's somewhere they're at.
1: 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Can you send me a message, please?
0: Super.

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1: 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Can you just update the 22 6th Avenue in Riverside?
0: Copy 6th Avenue in Riverside.
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0: Cemetery 11, 2nd Street in Washington, on the north side. 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No one for contact, 16, 17 hours. That's a call.
1: My westbound information only at 16, 17.
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1: Five, 16, here we go, ahead.
0: It's going to be domestic, 125 North 18th Street in front of the 20. Vincent Verbal was on Kevin Kachong, 42010, white male, 6'5", 170 pounds, black hair, rock hands, no weapons, with autistic and bipolar, was in the psych hospital for chasing someone with a bad stolen my name's car last night, is back, but won't give Quinn his keys, worries he will take off again, he's agitated and did punch brother earlier today already. Leslie, standing by the white Explorer for contact at 16:18 and 16:15 in the ICU attached, thank you.
1: George. Go for info. 10 miles traffic.

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3: Yeah, I'll monitor. Copy, thank you.
4: George, go 6. 412 George. 30th Avenue in Buckeye, I can read you south, Arizona. David Henry Adam. 70 David.
2: Sorry, can you repeat the first part of the plate?
4: David Henry Adam, 70 David.
2: Are you code 4?
4: Yeah, I'm code 4.
2: 10-4.
3: Residence address, our in custody subject stating that he took a lot of Adderall. They can come out here and come out, please.
1: 10-4.
2: Highway traffic. Forceful, George, are you out with a Dodge Ram?
4: And I am code 4, thank you, ma'am.
2: You're welcome, sir.
5: It's me, Charlie. I'm 73. I'm the caller they're on, and I'll advise.
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Line calling for 612 Henry. 100 North 1st Street, the Renaissance, Salvation Week. Any officer able to do a check welfare on 612 Henry? They're mapping at 11th Avenue, Missouri. Copy, thank you.

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1: 918 Tom, 4031 75th Avenue, 711 in the building. 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
2: Thank you, Frank. Go ahead.
3: Hello, Henry. Go ahead.
2: Copy. Thank you. For an area, sleeping between the trees. Our signs posted, no one for contact, 1624, is there to follow?
4: Supplement, it's related to our response with the street, August 21.
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5: 932 India, the next is a domestic 15,022 North 29th Avenue. It's an ongoing issue with the ex, Manuel. Is 2-16 complainant driving to the house right now in a 2008 green Nissan Altima. His follow-up complainant to a birthday party. She was going with 4 kids. Here are the kids I want to go with today. So the static is outside sitting in the vehicle. Mary for contact, 1625.

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0: 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It's going to be from 1826 West McDowell to 1908 West McDowell. Last three or 443.
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1: Still holding a 418 Tom, 4842 East Bell Road.
2: In the Culver's parking lot. Out on the street, complaint is black team. City pickup versus a white Honda Civic, Arizona Sam Zeta Adam 5 Nora Charlie. Honda's still on the street. The other driver still sitting on the car with a 21 in his hand. Going to be them for contact 1626.
3: Send us the 487, please.
1: He's currently in aisle 9, screaming and refusing to leave. The 20 per the Google pointed did not know the 20 where she worked and seemed upset when the operator was asking questions. It is 1627 hours, 632 Henry, I copy your following. 612 Henry, copy your message, 0962, 1601 East Highland Avenue, you copy info, 1627.
4: And 423 Henry, it's going to be the 21 DPL 88 18 South Central. It's going to be reference a previous incident. They're just confirming that a report was made with PD. They just need to follow up at 1627.

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1: Different. Alright, copy, one in custody, number 40, East Mitchell Drive, 1628. 62 George for traffic.
0: Go ahead.
1: Copy, number 647, Central and Townley Avenue. It's the alley between Alice and Townley and Central and First Street. There's four transients, mixed genders, no weapons. They set up some cat and blocking the alleyway. No other contact is 1628, 625. My copy are following.

0: taxi traffic at the 415 George at 11,144 West Hazelwood Street, 4600 North 11B.
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0: 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It's going to be worked on Street 8 at 1629.
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6: Hey, just get the air units available and maybe canine. They have eyes on a stolen license plate. 27th Avenue in Glendale. 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
6: It's an all-black Mustang, 1 George Adam, 6 George 6.
8: George. It's currently mobile, or it's like at a red light?
6: Yeah, it's up at a red light. Prepared to go northbound on 27th Avenue and the number 1 light. Going to be occupied times two. Driver is a dark skin Hispanic male, black shirt, short hair, tattoo on the left side of his neck, and then it's going to have a female passenger.
7: Can I get a couple more?
6: Sorry, the plate belongs to a 06 Mustang, but it's currently on like a 2014 model.
7: Please. 27.
6: Reverse, Patrick. Super. No, we're not on Ocean. We just got a fresh green. Currently northbound on 27th Avenue from Glendale. We're about 5 cars behind it. Driving behavior is normal so far.
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0: 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Hold this photo.
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2: I'm sorry, 2726 West Augusta, right to the far north side of the complex.
1: Does anyone want to take it to an encrypted channel? I called the complainant back. It's actually going to be in 400 and redirected to 4.
6: Senior, I'll copy that. I already did my body cam, so you can send it over there.
1: 722 George.
2: Same thing. Thank you.
1: Sure.
7: I'm going to switch it to encrypted, or are you guys doing your shot now?
2: One ocean, they forced to stop. We have the driver detained. We're working on the passenger now.
1: I copy. The driver's detained. You're working on the passenger at 1635.
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9: I'm going to be staged on North 29th Avenue for the call off South 29th Ave. Waiting for the instructions.
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0: Virginia, we're going to put me on a Santa Motor Central on Bethany. I'll work the 2-4.
1: 10-4.
10: Close coming. He's on Taylor. No, Taylor Street.
9: X-ray 846. In case 849 can come back over here to the light just south of where he's at. Yeah.
6: George, we're going to be code 4 out here. Can we get a 964 Tom, please?
1: Any 964 Tom headed to 29th Avenue in Lincoln.
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0: to copy that 930 Ocean's gonna, excuse me, 933 India is going out of sea. Go ahead.
1: 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Young 659.
0: It's a 9 flight. Is your copy 933 India is going out of city?
2: Over. 25, any go ahead.
3: It's 647, 3549 West Thomas. It's across the street at the bus stop on the north side of the street. Reference to previous incident complaints, he's the subject again. He's currently across the street at the bus stop. Hispanic male, 25 years old, medium build, 5'7", dark gray shirt, light blue jeans, and has a metal rod. Beating it around in the area, seems like he might be using 237 David. No one for contact, 1639.
4: 28th Avenue, just cell phone, copy.
2: Okay. 23, here we go ahead.
0: 723 Henry, it's going to be a 418 Adam, 4221 East McDowell Road. Apartment 2101. It said that landlord locked his apartment and left all of his stuff inside. It said that BD told him to call and come out and open a unit. It was very uncooperative. There's the owl for contact at 1640. Is there a unit to follow?
4: Unit for an unwanted guest, 2045 West Butler.
0: Our unit to follow 723 Henry for the 418 Adam, 4221 East McDowell Road.
5: 722 George.
0: Pepper.
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1: Victor 911-866-112. Officer's going to be code 4. Subject's being evaluated in the fire right now. Stand by.
4: 10-4, supervisor, copy.
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2: 6-5600, you can send me the 647.
0: Copy 11 to have an organ. I don't know, 8600 North. It's a native male, 30s, 5'10", black tank top, gray shorts, shaved head, no weapons. Passway 390, walking the intersection, looking at health, is away for contact, 1642, unit ball.
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2: For Texas.
3: Texas.
2: Charlie is looking for you, Officer 415 George on Hagelin.
3: Denver, Charlie.
2: Thank you.
3: George, you can send me the 96. There's a copy of it.
1: Skyway 6 Tony Skyline for 962. So, like, there's a 300 in the lock. Yeah. San Texas plate, Nora Henry Young, 0617. Sir, what's the 1906? Contact at 1643. I'm sorry, he's a copy call.

0: Answer, George.
1: But we were shooting a duplicate now. Complainant just got confirmation from the resident, and they are able to confirm that the guest was allowed to come in. PD's not needed.
0: Copy that. Can we just wait for her camera?
1: Copy.

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1: Go ahead.
0: That'll be domestic, 908 East Durango Street. Son Adrian, first year outbound, boarding 2000, Hispanic male, 5'8", then Villa Black shirt, gray shirt, no weapons. Took away the park keys or a silver Honda Civic. And is sitting in it, and refusing to get off or give keys back. And to list contact. 45 hours. And 14 Georgia, so you attached to you.
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0: 分手什么的。
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1: 10-4.

0: 735 George. You can send me either a 418 time on my beat.
1: George, gonna be a 418 Tom, 2817 North Central Avenue at the subway. This is a black male, 20s, thin black shirt, black pants, the second for black male, thin green shirt, unknown bottoms. All black bicycles, no purchasing anything, and are refusing to leave inside the store. It's a security guard uniform and unarmed for contact at 1647. Is there a unit to follow?
0: West Anthem Life.
1: Are you going to call 735 George for the 418 Tom, 2817 North Central West?
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2: Copy, I got a domestic 7746 North 12th Street, Unit 9. The daughter, Amari Sanders, born in 2008. She's a black female, 18 years old, unknown clothing, and a verbal with the complainant in the room because she wants to hang out with her boyfriend and complainant does not like the boyfriend. The mother, Krishada, for contact. It's 16,

0: 7-2-1 Frankie, and send me that 459 out of engine 3.
1: Seven-two-one Frank, it's going to be an audible 1410 East McDowell Road at the Arizona Industrial Center. Southwest doors and employee entrance came in at 1638 hours. P is Marcella, 21 in the call, 1649 hours. Is there a unit to follow?
2: 725, right?
1: That's fine. Transients mixed group, lots of descriptions. Unknown weapons, they have a small contained bonfire in the alley, blazing 237 David. Fire says that they want to be advised if they're needed, but normally don't go out for warming fires. There's no one for contact at 1650. Units follow. 22, that I see your command.
3: And in for domestics, 20,244 North.
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3: 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Supervisor monitor?
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0: 220, go ahead.
1: 900 Bravo, 1711 West Bell, Unit 222. Residence doors cracked open, getting no response from calling out. A planet does not want to go inside. Resident is going to be a Nicholas Watkins. White male, 6 years old, possibly carries a knife. So property manager contacted 1651.
2: 17.
3: 10-4.

0: Dlaczego?
1: Teraz noc.
0: The reason. The area of nation I'm going to down that to give it is a strong license plate. It's supposed to be on Nissan Altima and it's showing on like a Chevy SUV there, park right now getting in and out.
1: Copy.
2: 65 Frank, I copy. Do I have any units that can start that way?
3: 23 Henry, I can also make my way out that way.
1: 63 Henry, copy.
3: 67, you can put a start.
1: 67, copy.
2: 65 Frank, copy that. Thanks, guys. I'm going to start that way. We see air units available.
4: John, supplement 8818 South Central. We're holding a 14 Tom 2709 West Van Buren, another 418 Tom at 4401 South 7th Avenue. 459 Adam 1828 West Minton, and a 647 at 4102 East Silverwood.
0: The store, they might be coming back out or she just walked in the door.
3: What color is that SUV?
0: Possibly black. It's definitely a dark color. Photos and teams.
5: This call on Charlie 4.
2: Copy that. Vehicle is currently unoccupied. Let's see if there's any canine available who might be able to start rolling this way. Go ahead and set up for directional takeaways off the front of the QT. Let's try to get him out of the area.
5: 417 King 5115 West Baseline.
3: 25 Henry, we can go from a long ways.
5: Thank you. Charlie 4. Monitor.
6: Easy if I can slow it down, monitor.
5: Sure.
7: 658 Henry. All right, I'm parked across the street. The light rail. I've got eyes on. It's going to be on the west side of the building. Looks like to be a black or dark blue Chevy Equinox, I think.
1: 58 Henry, I copy. I have eyes on it. Which side of the building? Black or dark blue Chevy Equinox?
3: We'll go past it. We'll go to a north position, just north of it.
1: I copy, you'll go just north of it, two of where?
3: Just north of it, probably on 9015, let's make it.
1: Copy.
8: 3 Valley Avenue 6.
1: We got a possible stolen license plate. It's not for Nathan Altman, but it's showing on a Chevy dark blue or black Equinox. At 19th Avenue in Dunlop, out of QT. Vehicle is currently unoccupied.
8: 2 Rally, I copy that. We're down at the moment, but we're monitoring.
1: Copy, thanks.
2: 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Any luck on K-9?
1: Never.
7: 58 Henry, look like a 101 just entered the driver's side. Dark clothing, couldn't really get a good look.
1: 68 Henry, I copy 101 just at your driver's side. Dark clothing, cannot get a good look.
5: He's going to 824 North 99th Avenue. 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
9: Units to start off with this 239, Tatum and Joe Max, 213 beat.
8: Hey, we'll make that echo.
1: Any closer unit or the off-duty portable 96 or some of the home ego that can respond, reference the subject to the 95115 with baseline. It's still on Charlie 7 at 256.
8: You're working on switching.
1: So far.
3: report of what I think of that there.
10: Hi, copy. I'm going westbound. Carl, manager for contact, 1657.

0: 6 at Digital Tom. Are we over here on the south, I'm sorry, the northeast corner?
1: Sixty-five, Frank.
0: I'm on the southeast corner. Instead of putting any eastbound takeaways, I can also jump in quick. Based on the map, I got a unit to the north, a unit to the south. 58 Henry's across the street.
2: 658 Henry. Based on the way they're set up, can we get central west takeaway because they can come out and then just make a quick right turn. What is it?
3: 650 Tom, we can take that since we have them on the northeast already.
1: Copy. Seven 13 George, you can send the call on my beat.

the St. George. It's going to be A900 at 2502 East Camelback Road. The Bistroro Sushi Bar. Check on Terry. Planet is with her, concerned because she's wandering alone and it is hot out. 101 is asking for PD. Terry does not have a 21. Says she's over here. The subject talks.